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1: Mr. Bombastic,
0: one of the best Shaggy songs. And then it's going to be an emotional roller coaster this 9 minutes of the 90s. Getting all lovey-dovey and a little spicy. How's my mental health today, you ask? I think 9 minutes of the 90s will be a very good indicator of that. It's playing next.
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17: 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Must leave Sydney August 8th. 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Come one. Come all. Come alive. And book now at Ticketek.
5: Rewind. The biggest hits of the 90s. Nova's 9 minutes of the 90s.

What a vibe for a Wednesday morning. Wrapping up 9 minutes of the 90s with One Hit Wonder Len. And now we roll back into the fresh hits with Ella Langley, Cheese in Texas, at Open 13, 2410, so you can fly to America. San Francisco, thank you very much, to see Noah Kahan live in concert. Flights, accommodation, spending money.

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0: Callie, what's your favourite Noah Kahan song?
4: The Great Divide.
0: Oh, tune.
4: Oh, I absolutely love the song. I love all of his songs, but that's the best one
0: by far. And imagine seeing him perform it live and in San Francisco.
4: Oh, that would be amazing. I've never been to San Fran before, and yeah, it would just be amazing. A dream come true.
0: A dream come true for location and the idea of having somebody else pay for your holiday. Oh, the best. Good morning, Joe.
5: Hi. Is this Mel Trevino?
0: It is, the one and only.
5: Hi, Mel.
0: Is this Joe?
5: This is.
0: Oh, my gosh. Stop it. Hey, you
5: called. It's like we're bestie.
0: I know. Have we spoken before?
5: No, we haven't. No.
0: Stop. Are you serious? I feel like we're old friends.
5: I know. No, I listen to you a lot, obviously. So, you know, I feel like we're buddies.
0: Oh, I love that, Joe. Well, thank you. Thanks for calling through. I hear that you want to win this for your daughter.
5: Oh, yes. She would love it.
0: How old is she?
5: She's 19.
0: So, if you win, I know you'll give the trip to your daughter, and will she choose you to go with her?
5: Well, I'd hope so, but you never know.
0: I know, because she's 19. But I feel like you'd be a hoot, Joe.
5: Oh, well, I would be, but I don't know if she thinks that. But hopefully I'd be like mother of the year winning this, so, you know, she'd be like, of course, come, mum.
0: Yes, okay, if she doesn't, call me and I'll have a word.
5: Thank you very much.
0: You're welcome. I play fresh hits, throwbacks, and do family mediation. Hello, Jack.
6: Hey, how are you, Mel?
0: Good, my friend. Now, you travel a bit. Have you ever been to San Fran?
6: I've never been to San Fran, actually, no. I've been to LA, but no, not into San Fran.
0: No, me either. It looks really cool. I've been doing a lot of Googling about the place.
6: Yeah, I'd love to go. It'd be unreal.
0: Well, I've got you in the running to win, and I've got more chances for you to also get in the running after 11 a.m.
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0: 106.9, the home of your fresh hits, your throwbacks, and of Ricky Lee and Tim. The more that I find out about Ricky Lee, the more I love her. Like the way that her and her husband spend time together after 16 years.
1: We're not overly affectionate.
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1: Yeah, he's ages away from me. It's like ultimate comfort all the time. There's even a barrier in between us in the bed at night.
0: I love her so much. Ricky Lee and Tim, they're back tomorrow morning from 6. And how good is this? Quickie with Ricky is worth $4,400. If you can beat her at trivia, my friend, you'll win that cash. And they've got your chance to win a share in 1 million Virgin Velocity points. That all happens tomorrow morning from 6. All right, let's go check your roads. More chances to send you to San Francisco for Noah Kahan coming up. Fresh hits and
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20: 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Traffic and recovery mode on the M4 motorway westbound through Prospect. There was a breakdown just past the Prospect Highway, but they managed to clear it off and all lanes are back open. We've got ongoing works in Norwest. Crews working on Norwest Boulevard between Windsor and Old Windsor Road. In the Blue Mountains at Mount Victoria, the Great Western Highway is still closed both ways. 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Sunny and 21 at the top. Right now it's 15 degrees on Sydney's Nova 96.9.
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0: Hey, you can stream me on the Nova Player, which is very helpful if you want to get in the running for Noah Khan in San Francisco, but you also have errands to run. Just pop the headphones in, take me with you. I got some new music coming up, one of my favourite songs at the moment. It gets me in the best mood. I'll play it for you very soon. Right now, it is Miley Cyrus, Flowers, confirmation. She did attend Taylor and Travis's wedding. I haven't seen any photos, though, so thank you, AI. I hope you're right. She did send flowers to Miley Cyrus, saying, you can buy yourself flowers, but it is my pleasure to send them to you as a congratulations on the wedding. I love you both. Oh, Miley. So my address is...

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0: with Noah Kahan, currently touring, and you will never believe who called through on one of his concerts.
1: Hey, Noah! Hey, we just want to know if you sang Cookie Season yet.
2: It's stick season, Cookie Monster! 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
0: Having Cookie Monster and Almo call through, that is such a flex. 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You'll be finding out. We're sending you there. 13-24-10 is opening in the next 15 minutes straight after Bruno Mars and my favourite brand new song of his.
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This is Bruno Mars. And this is my fresh hit. On Nova. 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

this song. It gets me in the best mood. Fresh hit from Bruno Mars on my soul here on Nova. And yes, there is a TikTok dance. And yes, I'm going to learn it. But not now. 13-24-10 is open. If you want to get in the running to see Noah Kahan in San Francisco, give me a call. And let's play the birthday girl. Happy birthday, Selena Gomez. I want you to know, little chick.

0: Poor Harry Styles. He's had to cancel part of his residency in Brazil due to some health issues. I hope you're okay, Harry. We love you. But speaking of tours,
1: get ready for the trip of a lifetime.
2: It's Noah Khan.
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2: 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The only way to see me live is to keep it on Nova.
1: Noah Khan's new album, The Great Divide, is out now and available everywhere.
0: Hello, Jesse.
4: Hello, hi. Oh my goodness, how are we?
0: Oh my gosh, not as excited as you.
4: My sister's gonna flip her lid.
0: Okay, so you're winning this for your sister?
4: Yes, absolutely.
0: And will she take you if you win?
4: I hope I'm going with her.
0: A sister's trip in San Fran would be so fun. Who's coming with you, Natalie?
5: Oh, my beautiful girl, Liz.
0: Oh, how fun. Big Noah Khan fans?
5: Oh, absolutely. Do you know what? I don't think I'll ever, ever get, like, over Sixth Season as a song. Like, I just love it. Every time it's on, I love it. And I just, yeah.
0: And if you saw that live, it would just make you love it even harder, because then it would have so much memories attached to it.
5: It really would. It would be the best. And I've never been to San Francisco ever. And obviously, growing up in the 90s, you know, like Full House and all that, I just, you know, need to be able to see those houses and take a photo there.
0: Oh my gosh, Full House was filmed there! Oh, do you know why I wanted to go? Because of Mrs. Doubtfire.
5: Oh, yes.
0: Because that's in San Fran.
5: It's in that strip of houses there.
0: Yes. Oh my gosh, if
5: so
0: you win, you have to send me a photo of you in front of both of those houses.
5: I absolutely will.
0: I will fangirl for you.
5: That's the best.
0: You just don't realise how much nostalgia is tied up with San Fran. I mean, imagine listening to this in your AirPods, walking through the city after the Noah Khan concert. Whatever happened to predictability? Oh my goodness, we need to get you in the running, right? We're going to do this again after midday. Don't go anywhere.
6: Tim. August 11, mark your calendars, The census. I'm pumped because I love a form. What they've done to really spread the word this year, they've popped out some lyrics for Justin Timberlake's Sexy Back, but they're bringing census back. You have to do this with me.
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0: partner, Krijal, celebrating her birthday today. It's all over their socials. Oh my gosh, I love Ricky Lee and Tim in the Morning. And I love that I'm learning so much more about Ricky Lee, especially her relationship with her husband, Rich.
1: We're not overly affectionate.
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1: 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It's like ultimate comfort all the time. There's even a barrier in between us in the bed at night.
0: I respect it, Ricky Lee. The guys are back tomorrow morning from 6. If you take on Quickie with Ricky and win $4,400, all yours. 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Join the guys back tomorrow morning from 6. But next, we'll go check in midday headlines, my friend.
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27: 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Truck and a car have collided in Pennant Hills. It's affecting traffic on Pennant Hills Road just past Beecroft Road. The left westbound lane is blocked. In the Blue Mountains at Mount Victoria, the Great Western Highway remains closed in both directions. The diversion of Chifley Road and Darling Causeway through Bell adds about half an hour to your trip. 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Sunny today, tops of 21. Right now it's 17 degrees on Sydney's Nova 96.9.
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28: Good afternoon, I'm Heidi Tiltons. The PM's playing down suggestions Aussie drivers could be hit with fuel rationing as early as September. Some energy experts warn the second closure of the Strait of Hormuz could see another oil shock, but Anthony Albanese says Australia has more fuel security now than at any other time.
29: And certainly more fuel in all three categories of jet fuel, diesel and petrol than we had on February 28 when the conflict in the Middle East began.
28: There's pressure on the government to ensure an Australian man being held in an Iraqi jail doesn't get a passport. The ISIS fighter was thought to have been killed in Syria a decade ago, but it's been revealed he's one of 13 men trying to come home. Tabcorp's been slapped with a multi-million dollar fine for breaching spam and telemarketing laws. The communications watchdogs found the betting giant made 351 calls to VIP customers on the Do Not Call register. It also sent 217,000 non-compliant marketing emails and texts last year. Final preparations are underway for next week's test of the new emergency alert system to be rolled out nationwide. Prince Harry's ranked Harry Styles as the greatest British Harry. The Duke of Sussex crowning the former One Directioner just hours after it was revealed he was forced to cancel his concert in Brazil because of a health issue. And in sport, Aussie basketball sensation Travis Pizzana has hit his 9th home run of the MLB season. And you're up to date on Nova.
29: Ready to go big on your next holiday? 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
31: 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I'm opening 13, 24, 10 and getting you in the running to see Noah Kahan in San Francisco. Let's get back into the fresh hits, one of our favourites. 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

0: The home of Fitzy, Whipper and Kate. Did you catch their action yesterday at Kirribilli House playing backyard cricket? All over their socials. 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And while you're there, you could also register to win a trip to San Francisco to see Noah Kahan. Or you could also just call me at 12:30.
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Oh, the Biebs on Nova. This might be controversial, but I think his performance at the FIFA World Cup halftime show was the best. Just him out on the field strumming a guitar. It was so good. It was the first ever halftime show, and now FIFA have said they'll never do that again. So if I was the Biebs, I'd be taking it very personally. Shall we send you to San Francisco to see Noah Kahan? Flights, accommodation, spending money if you're keen. 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
0: Hi, Michelle.
4: Oh, hey, is this Mel?
0: It is.
4: Hey, Mel.
0: How are you, beautiful?
4: Yeah, great. Now?
0: Oh, I can imagine. Big Noah Kahan fan?
4: Definitely.
0: Great.
4: And my daughter is the world's biggest fan.
0: How old's your daughter?
4: She will be excited. She's 30.
0: Oh, my gosh. See, mums never stop trying to do things for their kids.
4: Never.
0: You're a good woman, Michelle. Let her know you're in the running for her.
4: Oh, thank you so much, Mel.
0: Lockie?
5: Hey.
0: This is outrageous. You've only been overseas once?
5: Yeah. I need to go again.
0: Yeah, absolutely. Is your passport even valid anymore?
5: Yeah, it's still good. I only got it last year.
0: Oh, okay. So you went for the first time last year?
5: Yeah.
0: Okay. Oh, my gosh. And now you've just got the travel bug, right?
5: Yeah, I know. Need to go again. America looks wicked.
0: Yeah, America's cool. And San Fran looks really interesting, like a great place to visit. Liam, you're trying to win this trip for your partner?
6: Yes, Olivia is obsessed with Noah. Can't get enough of him. Every day it's on in the background of the house, so... Call is on her behalf. She's a school teacher, so wouldn't have heard this.
0: Okay, oh, that's nice of you, Liam. Send her a text and let her know that you're in. Keely, you missed out on tickets to see Noah Kahan in Australia.
7: Yes, I did, unfortunately. I'm on the wait list for resale, but nothing so far.
0: Just keep an eye out. There might be something closer to the concert dates, but either way, you seeing him in San Fran would be such a flex.
7: Yeah, that would be good.
0: Keep it on Nova right across the day for your next chance to win. And don't forget, you can register on the Nova Player or novafm.com.au.
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0: Oh, my goodness. On the socials. Have a look. 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
0: 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Travelling on the M5 takes about 15 minutes from Preston to the main tunnel entrance at Kingsgrove. Auburn, the M4, a car breakdown westbound just past the Stub Street overpass. The Wiseman's Ferry operating at a reduced capacity this afternoon and busy through Strathfield, Centenary Drive, crawling north to Arthur Street. Oz Alert, Australia's new emergency messaging system, will send a test alert to compatible mobile devices around 2 p.m. on Monday, 27 July. If you receive one, you don't need to do anything as it's just a test. Authorised by the Australian Government, Canberra. Sunny today, tops of 21 degrees right across Sydney. Right now, 18 degrees on Sydney's Nova 96.9.
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22: 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I'm Stephen Barlett, host of The Diary of a CEO, and this conversation stayed with me long after it ended.
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23: So this signal-to-noise ratio to be successful for Steve Jobs was 80-20. 80 signal, 20 noise. And I knew that to be true with him because he would email me at 2:30 in the morning expect me to get back to him, because back then we didn't have texts, it was all email. 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But here's why. There's a concept that he understood that very few people focused on back then in the early 90s, of signal-to-noise ratio. What was so brilliant about Jobs, his vision of signal was the top 3 to 5 things you have to get done in the next 18 hours. 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
27: 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I have realised Wednesdays at this time, not only is Wednesday the hump day, but this is the hump hour. So this next hour, I get it. It's the roughest hour of the week, but that's what I'm here for. I got your back. I'm gonna glide you through. And, you know, the weekend is now in the front view mirror. I don't know cars, but the weekend is on its way. And coming up today to get us there, four-time Gold Logie winning Lisa McCune is popping into the studio to hang out. I'm so excited. She's here right after this. In the meantime, it's Think About Us from Sonny Federa, DOD and Poppy Bascom on Nova.

0: Olivia Dean, nice to each other here on the Joel Creasy Show on Nova. And we are joined in the studio by Aussie royalty, Lisa McCune. Hello. I cannot believe you're here. I also have to apologise because I interviewed you in Perth and I said you had two gold lookies. I didn't realise you had four.
1: I didn't notice that you said two, so it's okay.
0: I'm horrified.
1: And they're in a museum, so I gave them to Acme to look after because I didn't want the responsibility anymore. There was too much pressure.
0: Yeah, where does one put four Logies, gold Logies?
1: Yeah, well, they're part of a little collection of more, and, like, they're really heavy. Anyway, they are very cool, and I'm very happy I have them. The kids took them to school and damaged them, so I thought...
0: Oh, really?
1: Well, they were throwing them down the slides and stuff, and I thought, oh, my God. I thought, I can't. I've got to have some respect for the Logies.
0: Yeah, oh yeah, someone's got to. Oh, I love that. I don't even think I've ever held one.
1: They're very heavy.
0: Yeah.
1: And I think everyone says that when they get their first one given to them. You stand it and you just see them kind of go quietly.
0: Oh, that's so cool. Well, I mean, that's fun that you let them take them to school.
1: Oh, no, it was pretty cool. I liked them.
0: What a rock and roll mum to have Lisa McCune.
1: Oh, you need to tell them that.
0: I feel like the tabloids love you. You're one of those ones that you're at, like, front page of New Idea and all those magazines. Are they still going after you?
1: Oh, look... If I ever get papped, it's either because I'm doing something I shouldn't be, but mostly with toilet paper. I remember someone got me coming out of my supermarket carrying toilet paper, so I now actually order, you know, who gives a crap toilet paper because...
0: Right.
1: Yes, that was... I never look glamorous.
0: And they never picked any decent shot either.
1: That's what makes me think, though, that maybe some people organise it because they know they seem to look great. And
0: they do.
1: Oh, they do?
0: Oh, yeah. I once had lunch with the Real Housewife and she was like, hey, we need to meet a block away because there's a photographer. And obviously, because I wanted the full Real Housewives experience, I got out a block early.
1: That really is brilliant.
0: Yeah.
1: Yeah, I'm one of those people that if I get papped, it's like I've got, you know, burger mayonnaise coming down, carrying toilet paper. Never glamorous.
0: Yeah, but you also would get, like, the glamorous covers. You'd be asked to do them all the time.
1: We're doing Steel Magnolias at the moment.
0: Yeah, I'm so excited.
1: And it's gorgeous and it's so beautifully written and it's genuinely very funny. But sometimes we can go backstage at night and it's done with a Louisiana accent. So there is the accent to...
0: Yeah.
1: But sometimes you can say a line. You could be saying, I'm walking the dog down the street. But if you put the inflection the right way, you could possibly get a laugh just because of the way that you did the tune of
0: 100%.
1: The line. But it is very funny, so we don't have to. But tinkering is great.
0: Yeah, it's so much fun. Yeah, and it changes it up. Please stick around. Lisa McCune is here in the studio. We'll keep chatting all about Steel Magnolias after this. A bit of a pivot. Sean Paul, temperature.

0: Stella Lefty Boston. I love that fresh hit. I love this guest. It's the Joel Quincy Show for your Wednesday lunchtime. And Lisa McCune is here and starring in Steel Magnolias at Melbourne's Athenaeum Theatre from tomorrow until August 9. It has already been all around Australia. Tickets at steelmagnoliasplay.com.au. And I don't think there's any improvements that can be made because I have heard from very reliable sources that this show is astounding. I cannot wait to see it. So excited.
1: It's a beautiful play. It's written beautifully and it's based on a true story and it's just lovely and it skips along. It's fast and fun and it's great writing and it does make you laugh. It's genuinely lovely and it's generational too because it's got, you know, two older women, two middle-aged women. I'm one of them, and two younger women. And it all starts with a wedding. And hey, don't we love anything that starts with a wedding?
0: 100%. Mm. And was it the start of the play? Because I saw the film, but that would have been 20 years ago. And what was it first?
1: So it was a play, and I thought it was a film first. Right. So when someone spoke to me about it last year, I thought, oh, I don't want to do a story that's been taken from a movie and made into a play. But it's actually the other way around. So it was a play first. The guy, Robert Harling, who wrote it, The Gentleman, it's based on a true story. And there's something about comedy.
0: Yeah.
1: You know, sometimes material from a true source or a real source, it can be a really great material to start with. And I think that that's what's happened here. So he knew these people. He knows these women. He adores these women.
0: Yeah.
1: And so I think he writes them with such love. And I love the fact that it's written by a man.
0: That's so interesting. Because what is it with your TV characters seem to always have a gun?
1: Yeah.
0: Yeah.
1: They do actually.
0: Yeah, you seem to you have a penchant for a gun. Like healers.
1: And a song. Yeah. Yeah, I look good in a uniform, I think. I always just kind of think I'm so kind of normal that, you know, putting me in a uniform sort of works.
0: Yeah.
1: I've done good nun, good Navy officer and good police officer.
0: That's what I was thinking when I was looking at your CV earlier. I mean, that's cool.
1: Look, it is cool, and it's really great because it saves a load of time in wardrobe too. Because you just like literally go and put your onesie on and you're off. But I caught up with some girlfriends in Perth. We were there on the weekend, and I hadn't seen them since high school.
0: Wow!
1: And one of them said to me, it was so interesting hearing their observations of me, and they said, "Oh no, you didn't really come out a lot because you were always going off and doing your singing and dancing."
0: And you didn't think that?
1: Well, I remember quitting netball because I wasn't seeing my friends a lot, and I thought, what do I need to kind of get back in the groove? You know, everyone's dancing to kind of Wham, and who's Wham, and Madonna, and going to parties on the weekend and kissing boys and stuff. And I was like,
0: that sounds good.
1: But no, their observation of me was that I was always off doing the singing and the dancing. Oh. So is it? And they said, oh, you were really committed. And I thought, wow, maybe I was. I thought I was a bit slack.
0: Yeah, and it's taken me a while to catch up with them. So yeah, maybe they are correct. Lisa McCune is here hanging out. We have to chat about our Taskmaster experience, something that we have in common. After this, you're listening to The Joel Creasy Show.
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0: Lisa McCune has stuck around. More with her after this one from Sam Sparrow. Here's Black and Gold, a classic on Nova.

0: Grande, Hate That I Made You Love Me. It's the Joel Creasy Show on Nova, and I'm loving this here with Lisa McCune. Also, we're both Taskmaster alum. You were the season before me, and you did one better than me. You came fourth, I can feel.
1: I know. Well, who won your series?
0: Rove.
1: Mm-hmm. Another West Australian boy. Oh, my gosh. I loved that experience. I didn't care where I came. But I did say to someone, I felt like, as an actor, I loved all the improv.
0: I mean, loved you on there.
1: However, I did feel, as I said to somebody, I felt in the studio, working with comedians is like everyone's going so fast. The brains were just going so quickly.
0: Yeah.
1: And I was like going, wow, oh, that was funny. Oh, yeah.
0: They would have loved having you around.
1: They were amazing. And yeah. I loved it. I just love, everybody was kind and I just enjoyed it so much. It was such a different, it was a different playground for me.
0: I'm with you. I loved it. I wish I enjoyed it more because they just set up all these silly things for you to do.
1: Was that not fun, going to that house?
0: Crazy,
1: and
0: right?
1: And they isolate you. So you get put away in this room and you're not allowed to speak to anybody. Mm. And I became so weirdly reliant on Tom Cashman.
0: Oh, same.
1: To the point where if Tom wasn't around, I felt like I was just, yeah, you know, drifting in the breeze a bit without Tom. He was like...
0: I get it.
1: He was kind of kind but yet mean in so many ways. And there was just all these weird feelings that it brought up in me that I loved.
0: Yeah, you get that full Stockholm syndrome. And then I gave in pretty quickly and just gave over to the show. And I was like, right, this is my life now. I just do tasks for a living.
1: I know.
0: And
1: I took a jacket, right? I got so... My head was so into it that I had this jacket and they have this room with all of this stuff, yeah, that they put you in. I went in there and I had so much stuff in my pockets. I had crayons and elastics and, like, I opened up my jacket. And I did. And I had it all in there in my pockets stuffed. I had things up
0: my
1: legs.
0: That's hilarious.
1: And I used a lot of it. And there's no way you can outthink it.
0: Lisa McCune, what an honour. Thank you for coming in and gracing the studio with your icon presence.
1: Well, I am very flattered to be here with you. And I really am so proud of you, you beautiful Perth boy.
0: Thank you.
1: Which I didn't know until recently. Because
0: sometimes I feel like that's been shoved down people's throats.
1: And I'm thinking that maybe you and I might need to do the warm-up show for the Logies next year. We could do a musical number.
0: Yeah,
1: you'd do that, wouldn't you?
0: Well, I also saw you on Dancing the Stars. Oh, my God, you can do it all.
1: Maybe we should do a number that we could do as the warm-up act and you can do the directing and choreographing and, you know, reignite all that passion from your teenage years of running the drama department.
0: Oh, my God, yeah, with an iron fist.
1: We could get some great dancers and it could be solid gold-esque.
0: Yeah, Rhonda would be in.
1: Rhonda would be in, yeah, for sure.
0: She's funny.
1: Oh, my gosh. Mm-hmm.
0: She'd bang up for it. And she's naughty.
1: Oh, she's out of control.
0: She's out of control.
1: Have you had her on?
0: I have. And the stories.
1: The stories.
0: I would love to come with you because I always say, if you've got nothing nice to say, sit next to me. So I'm great commentary.
1: Everybody who's listening, that is a line from Steel Magnolias. There we go. Well done, sir.
0: I cannot
1: wait
0: to see it.
1: I'll let you go now.
0: Thank you, Lisa McCune.
1: I want to do one of these with you and ask you lots of questions later on.
0: Oh, for
1: hopefully
0: sure.
1: I've got a few in. You're much more interesting.
0: Yeah, please, you are. You can listen to my full chat with the wonderful Lisa McCune on the Joel Creasy Show podcast. Next up, we're going to get a scroll update and find out where Prince Harry, random, ranks himself amongst all the British Harrys. Stay tuned.
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0: It's the Joel Creasy Show on Nova, and I'm nearly out of here, so time for this.
1: Time to read up on all the hot goss in the world of showbiz from an actual scroll delivered straight to Joel's studio. It's Joel's Scroll Update.
0: Mel Tresina, as I live and breathe.
2: Joel Creasy, look at us in our whites.
0: I know.
2: Very pure of us.
0: Oh, that is us to a T. It's very cold in here, isn't it?
2: It's freezing.
0: Well, that's right. You run your studio like a sauna.
2: I love it. I have

0: before was maybe.
1: Oh, okay. So maybe next year.
0: Maybe next year.
1: Okay, great. Great, great.
0: I've got no skin in the game this year, so I can say a lot about the Logies and what I think.
1: Ooh, what do you think?
0: I think Robert's a very safe choice. And he silenced, but I'm not a critic per se, but he silenced critics and he told Pedestrian TV that he's focused on having fun and making the role his own and said, I don't care if I'm nominated for a Logie. I don't care that it's the youngest person ever hosting the Logies. I care that it's the first wildlife conservationist hosting the Logies.
1: Oh my gosh, he's so wholesome.
0: So wholesome. I don't think there's a whole heap of competition in the wildlife conservation category unless Ranger Stacey's hosting.
1: Oh my gosh, stop. I love Ranger Stacey.
0: Me too.
1: Yeah, so good. What do you think he'll do with the Logies? I was hoping he would do a dance number because of Dancing with the Stars.
0: I think he will.
1: Yeah.
0: I'd love it if he came out and like brutally roast the crowd. Like just like full like Kevin Hart roast style. I would be on board.
1: I would love that. Or maybe he'll bring out like a crocodile or something and wrangle it halfway.
0: And Terry will be there, no doubt. Prince Harry. He joined James Corden, who has a World Cup talk show, of course, and ranked Britain's best Harrys. Have a listen.
2: Harry Styles.
3: Styles at one. Oh, great shouts.
2: Harry Kane.
3: Kane at two. Third equal.
2: The Potter and the...
3: You're going Potter and Prince in a split for third.
2: Yep. And we'll have a Quidditch off.
0: Prince Harry and James Corden, thoughts?
1: Thoughts. I know that James Corden is not loved by a lot of people.
0: I've worked with him before and he was lovely, but I haven't loved him since.
1: Okay. Ooh, okay, got you. I don't really watch a lot of his stuff.
0: Yeah.
1: I mean, the Carpool Karaoke classic. Harry, I tried to read his book Spare.
0: Yeah.
1: I did not read the book Spare.
0: No,
1: it was so hard. It was like, but yeah, I don't know how I feel about Harry either. I feel like this whole Meghan thing is just putting such a stain on him.
0: Yeah, I just find it all a bit exhausting. Which Harry would you have put first?
1: Oh, Harry Styles. You wouldn't have put Harry
0: Styles?
1: There
0: was no Dr. Harry on there.
1: Dr. Harry?
0: Oh, well, he's Australian.
1: Oh.
0: Harry's practice.
1: Yeah.
0: You remember the show?
1: I do. Oh, my gosh. I was thinking of Don Burke. I was like, hang on, hasn't Harry been cancelled? And then I was like, oh, no, that's Don Burke.
0: No.
1: You know when you've got to be really careful these days of, hang on, who's cancelled now and who isn't?
0: We need a list.
1: And I think we need to be added to it very soon, Joel.
0: Yeah. Maybe you could cause a bit of a scene at the Logies and get us on there. And finally, apparently Travis joined Taylor in singing a duet at their wedding.
1: No.
0: His brother Jason said, Trav can sing.
1: No.
0: And has always been able to carry a tune. Why are they singing at their own wedding?
1: No, that's so awkward. I don't want to see any bride or groom sing at their own wedding, and I don't want them to make eye contact with me as they do that either.
0: No, it's very, I don't know, self...
1: Indulgent. Do you reckon they're going to release a song together?
0: Probably.
1: Yeah, I think so. I'm feeling like there's going to be at least a little bit of him in the chorus or something.
0: Of course.
1: Of course. And you know what, Taylor? Just give us a photo of your wedding dress already.
0: Right. They're going to leak.
1: Why are you withholding?
0: Yeah. Everything else is for show.
1: Yeah, just give us your wedding dress photo.
0: We want to see it so we can judge. thank you, darling. I'm going to be back tomorrow with Genevieve Morris and Christy Whelan Brown. Stick around. The Christy Swan Show is up next.
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1: 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Travel time on the M7 southbound from Richmond Road to Preston's just 16 minutes. We've got delays in Mossman, southbound on Spit Road at Military Road. Strathfield Centenary Drive busy northbound to Arthur Street. At Warunga, a minor accident reported for Pennant Hills Road southbound near the M1 on-ramps. And at Kellyville, an earlier accident, Windsor Road at the Memorial Avenue traffic lights. The unpaid toll process has changed. Visit the eToll website to see what the changes mean for you. 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Weather today, sunny, 21 degrees right across Sydney. Right now, 19 degrees on Sydney's Nova 96.9.
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1: With your 2pm headlines, good afternoon, I'm Michelle Stevenson. Pauline Hanson has rubbish claims the federal government isn't providing assistance to an Australian doctor with links to ISIS. Tariq Kemla, who was previously thought to be dead, is reportedly alive in an Iraqi prison and is seeking to return home. The One Nation leader says she doesn't trust the government's claims, though. A major biofuel operation has been handed another funding boost by the federal government. $32 million is being put forward for the developments in Victoria and South Australia, which will use forestry waste to create clean jet fuel. Origin Energy is investigating a potential data breach, with hackers claiming to have accessed the personal details of around 2 million customers. The energy provider says it doesn't believe the impacted data includes credit card or bank details. Well, Tabcorp has received a multi-million dollar fine for breaching spam and telemarketing laws. And Christopher Nolan has revealed why he bans Uggs from his film sets. The award-winning director, who's just shot The Odyssey, says he wants actors to stay the moment between takes. And you're up to date on Nova.
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7: Swanny, how are you on this fine Wednesday?
4: I'm all right. The sun is shining, and that is a plus.
7: That is. It's good for morale.
4: It is. You know, I just, I have big dreams, Jack.
7: Mm.
4: Particularly culinary ones. And I ate something in Japan that I know I'm going to be thinking about for the rest of my life. It was an okonomiyaki, which is just a pancake, whatever. You can get them anywhere. But specifically the Hiroshima-style okonomiyaki. And I just was looking at a little YouTube video about how to do it at home. I think it's too much for me. Too many processes, too many layers. And I just need to accept that I'll never have one again.
7: I think that's good to accept defeat sometimes in life. And also let that be a special Japanese memory.
4: Yes.
7: Do you know what I mean? Like,
4: it's hard for me. It's hard.
7: I know it's hard, but you're going to live there one day. We're manifesting that for
4: you.
7: Yeah,
4: we are manifesting. And if I don't, then I just have to go, well, that's it. I had it once and that was the end of it, you know?
7: Exactly.
4: Yeah, yeah.
7: Hey, after 3 o'clock, Swanee, we have Benson Boone tickets inside the bum bag in Chrissy's Quizzy. We've got another $1,000 cash to give away in Chrissy's YoPlay Countdown.
4: Big day.
7: Register via the Nova Player app for that. But we were just talking about manifesting.
4: Yeah.
7: And speaking of, Mystic Chrissy is about to enter the studio. 13, 24, 10, if you would like your mind read. Brand new Bruno on Nova.

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1: Mystic Chrissy.
0: Nicole.
2: Hello, Chrissy.
0: Yeah, you're all about it. You're playing with me. I like it.
2: Yes, I am.
0: Why do I see Stafford Heights, Nicole?
2: Oh, I did used to live around there many, many moons ago.
0: There's good memories there for you.
2: Mm, yeah, they were actually. It's where I met my now husband.
0: There you go.
2: Yeah.
0: What about sour gummies, Nicole? What's your vibe on sour gummies? Why do I see them?
2: Love them.
3: What about just normal gummies, if you know what I mean?
2: Not those ones.
0: What else can I see for you? Look, it's everybody's neurodivergent at the moment. I can see the magic around you, Nicole.
2: Oh, okay.
0: You haven't been diagnosed yet? Someone around you has?
2: A colleague at work thinks I am, if that helps.
3: I'm yet to meet someone that isn't.
2: Yeah, no diagnosis, though, no.
0: Okay, why is it that she thinks that you are?
2: Because I break into song at the end of a lot of sentences, and that's a trait,
0: a dead
2: apparently.
0: Giveaway.
3: Maybe you're just annoying.
2: Possibly, and I play on it a lot, yes. So there we go.
0: When you were little, did you really like powder, like talcum powder?
2: No. I used to throw it all over my kids when they were little.
0: Maybe that's what I'm picking up. There's some talcum powder around you.
2: Okay. No.
0: Like a big poof of it, you know, a poof of it.
2: No.
0: Tasty. There's two words that I want to go. Look, I don't want to out you in front of everybody. But I can see some alcohol around you, Nicole. I don't know whether it's you or a family member.
2: Well, I don't mind a drop or two every so often. Yes.
0: And tasty cheese, I can see. I can see a lot of tasty cheese.
2: I wouldn't say that I eat a lot of tasty cheese, but if it's out there and it's being offered, I will take it, yes.
3: Can we circle back on the booze? What kind of booze are you seeing around, Nicole?
0: I can see a white spirit.
2: Oh, no.
0: And a lot of it. Maybe that's something in your future that you've got to look forward to, Nicole.
2: Oh, possibly.
0: A whole lot of white spirits.
3: Speaking of liquids, Nicole, just for participating in Mystic Chrissy today, we're going to give you a 3-month supply of remedy drinks.
0: Oh, that's good.
2: Oh, fabulous.
0: Yeah, that's some good stuff
2: there. I think I'll be needing them.
0: Yes.
3: Unbelievable kombuchas. Hey, have a beautiful day, Nick.
2: Excellent. All right, thank you, guys. Bye.
0: Bye, Nicole.
3: Sienna Spyro on Nova.

0: She's been quiet, hasn't she, the old Chappelle Roanne?
1: I wonder if she's back in the studio.
0: I think she is.
1: I think she realised that she'd had enough of the red carpet life and it was time to go sort of into that Adele period where they're very quiet, we don't see them, and they're just back working on their craft.
0: I couldn't agree more. You're listening to the Chrissy Swan Show on Nova. And tell you what, I'm so fortunate that I've ended up in this job because I'm not good with rules that I don't understand and I would be fired from most normal jobs. Completely by accident, unintentional, I would always do the wrong thing.
1: Yes.
0: And I'm every time I read an article like this one about an Australia Post worker who was sacked because he, okay, no, I won't put my gloss on it for a second. I'll just give you the facts, okay? The facts are this. He was doing what Aussie Post delivery guys do and he popped into KFC for a bit of lunch at a time that he wasn't supposed to be there and he took a little bit longer than he should have and also he left work half an hour early. Okay, so he's made up his own rules.
1: I would love it sick because this happened in New South Wales, Swanee. 13, 24, 10 if you know this person.
0: Well, because I think he's an icon.
1: So do I.
0: And I understand it because I'm going to assume that, like, this guy has done this job for 30 years.
1: Okay,
0: right?
1: So he'd be like, let's say, what, a 60-year-old dude?
0: Yeah, and it's muscle memory, man. Like, he would get that stuff done as quickly as possible. He knows that area, like the back of his hand, is very familiar.
1: Yeah.
0: And he's gone, you know what? Yeah, I know I'm supposed to go here for like, I'm going to KFC. I'm going to go, I'm going to get this lot done and go to KFC. I mean, why wouldn't you?
1: And he probably had emptied his sack.
0: Yes.
1: Early and was like, you know what? I've sort of met my KPIs. Yep. I'm going to clock off 30 minutes early because the work is done. If there's no envelopes or parcels left to be delivered,
0: yeah,
1: why would you continue on riding around?
0: Exactly.
1: Or driving around?
0: And the longer that you're in a job, the more you treat it like it's your own small business.
1: Exactly.
0: Do you know what I mean? Like, okay, I can see what I've got to do today. I'm going to do it in this order. It might not be pleasing to the supervisor, but you're the one doing it, so you sort of get a bit creative. They don't like that.
1: Well, see, that's wrong because after 30 years...
0: Mm.
1: He should not even really have a supervisor. They should trust that he knows what he's... Like, I mean, after 11 years in this job, I just think that I just do what I want. Because
0: right.
1: I have shown that give me an inch, I won't take a mile.
0: That's right. That's right. And that's why this guy, I mean, he put in for unfair dismissal and it was absolutely thrown out. And I don't think it should have been because I think there needs to be some flexibility and creativity with the rules.
1: Especially when he has given 30 years of his life to Oz Post.
0: Also, what needs to be considered specifically with regard to the place that he went for lunch, right? KFC.
1: Oh.
0: Once you, and I reckon just by mentioning it now, we have started the ball rolling in many, many minds that they need to have KFC within the next 24 to 48 hours. That is a non-negotiable. So what's happened with this Australia Post guy? Somebody's obviously mentioned KFC or he's seen a sign, right? And he is powerless. He has to go and get his zinger box,
1: yes.
0: Right? He's got no choice, even though it was late and it was longer than it should have been. Once you've had that suggested to you, see also
1: you're
0: Macca's,
1: so right.
0: also all of them. Once it's in your mind, you have to fulfill the prophecy.
1: So his lunch break was, say, probably at midday, but instead he took it at 10:40. That's okay. Who cares?
0: Sometimes you just got to get it. He might have been going past there. Do you know what I mean?
1: 13, 24, 10. When have you been fairly dismissed? Let's
0: unfairly.
1: Open up. Unfairly
0: dismissed.
1: Sorry.
0: We are opening the hotline. Get on and say, do you know what? That sucks. I shouldn't have been fired.
1: Don't worry about taking
0: that thing that everyone was going to throw away anyway.
1: Don't worry about going to Fair Work. Call us, the unfairly dismissed hotline, just for sharing your story with us. We're going to give you a Baker's Delight voucher. Temper City, self-aware on Nova.

0: listening to the Chrissy Swan show on Nova, and I think, you know, some of us are just a little bit too creative to have jobs where you've got to be somewhere at a certain time and, like, fulfill all of those things that are written in that silly little document called the job description. And an Australia Post worker has really, I mean, got the raw end of the stick. He's worked for the company for 1,000 years. And then he decided to use a work vehicle, I'm guessing it's one of those awesome scooters, to just pop into KFC while he was on work. Now, the rules are you can have a half an hour unpaid break, but when you're on the vehicle, on the Australia Post vehicle, you're delivering. You're not going to KFC for a two-piece feed and a large gravy.
1: I just feel like there's got to be grey area even in that, because surely to get to his lunch break, he needs to use that vehicle or drive it.
0: I agree.
1: Like, this is just so
0: wrong.
1: See,
0: again, this is not for you. Sorts of jobs are not for you.
1: And he'd worked there for 30 years. Does loyalty count for nothing anymore?
0: It doesn't. No, it doesn't. Not if you are at a KFC ordering on a screen when you should be delivering that parcel to Mrs. Jones.
1: 13 24 10. We are opening up our own unfairly dismissed hotline.
0: That's right.
1: We want to hear your stories on sort of why you were sacked, and we will decide whether it was unfair or fair.
0: The problem with rules is if they make sense, I'm all for them. But the minute there's a little touch of illogical in there,
1: yeah,
0: I'm in trouble.
1: Not
0: Jack.
1: For you.
0: No.
1: Swanee, we have someone anonymous
0: online.
1: Oh, my
0: God. Always a great sign. Hello there, anonymous.
2: Hi, Chrissy.
0: You're about to be given the ASS, is that right?
2: Yeah, correct. So, like you were just saying, loyalty counts for absolutely nothing these days. after 10 years of being in the same position, I've been habitually late for 10 years. I'm known for it. Everybody knows that I'm always late.
0: Well, I want to stop here because this is a hotline. How late is habitually late?
2: Oh, look, but most days would be 5 minutes or so. And then some days it might be 15 to 20 minutes.
0: Is it the sort of job where that matters? Like, are you opening a shop or...?
2: Look, it does matter, and it just means that people who were in the same position as me who were working the shift before, they don't get to go home exactly on time. But because it's a small business, it means that they can, you know, they can leave a staff member there for 10 minutes on their own and it wouldn't be a problem.
0: Do you work late to compensate for this late start?
2: I have worked unpaid overtime, hours upon hours, every single week for 10 years.
0: Yeah, I thought this much, yes.
1: Where are you at now? What's happening now and on?
2: So basically, we've had a new executive management appointed and they don't seem to care for my tidiness very much. And so for the first time in 10 years, I've been issued with 2 formal warning letters. And I've tried to be on time. I've tried really, really hard, but it's just not for me. And I just can't manage to do it every single shift. And so I do believe that the next one will be coming very shortly. And we all know what 3 warning letters
1: are.
0: Can you tell me, Anon, what is your reaction? Like, this new, you know, management team come in and you get the first warning, and is it just like, how very dare you? Or how are you at
2: Absolutely.
0: Being told this stuff?
2: Oh, look, they're not even brave enough to actually have a discussion with me face-to-face. They simply leave the letter, you know, clip the letter there and said, oh, I've got a letter for you here. We'll leave it here as they sort of scurry out the door.
1: I don't know how anyone, I mean, I've only spoken to you for 2 minutes and on, how anyone could sack you is beyond me. You are a vibe.
0: Yeah.
1: Like, you
2: Thank
1: are
2: you.
1: Good for that workplace. There is a reason you've
2: Fantastic.
1: Been here for a decade.
2: Thank you. Thank you very much. I appreciate that. And I wish you'd maybe tell my boss, right?
0: No, but you know what? If I was your boss, I'd go, okay, so what is the situation here? I'd like to be creative with it, right?
1: Yeah.
0: We want to keep Anon because she's amazing and she's given us 10 years. And what else we know about her is that we need to factor in that she's going to be 15 minutes late every single shift. So all I would do is I would increase the shift
1: exactly.
0: before you by 15 to 20 minutes.
1: And not
0: minutes.
1: Tell you.
0: Yeah.
2: Thank you. Makes perfect sense, right?
1: Right.
0: Oh, my God.
2: Absolutely.
0: Anon, you must call us with whatever happens next, okay?
2: I will keep you updated.
0: You are the
1: and
0: best.
1: And, Anon, we're going to send you a Baker's Delight voucher. Now, Swanee, the reason we're talking about this is because it's a postie that went and got KFC on his lunch break, and
0: yeah.
1: Spencer knows a postie.
0: Okay, Spencer, what can you give us?
3: Hey, afternoon, Chris.
0: Oh, here we go.
3: So 20 years ago, a family friend of mine was a postie for the Royal Mail in London,
0: yeah.
3: And he wanted a toilet break, and he went in someone's garden and went to the toilet in their plant pot, and they saw him, and then he got sacked, and to this day, we still call him Jimmy the Flower Pot Man.
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2: Kate Ritchie, you're going to open the bowling to the Prime Minister. 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
14: Got the job done.
3: Short.
14: That's a great shot.
3: It's in.
14: Oh, wow.
3: It's
14: oh,
3: in.
2: Right. Sherbo, you want to have a bat?
14: Sure.
3: Oh, Sherbo. Come on, Aussie, come on. That was extraordinary.
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1: I haven't heard that for ages.
2: I know, it's such a tune too. Also,
1: such a tune.
2: The Biebs upbeat. I love to hear it.
1: Well, he could have done that at the halftime World Cup thing, couldn't he? You're listening to the Chrissy Swan Show on Nova. Let's talk about the Odyssey.
3: Chrissy's clickbait.
1: Everyone's talking about this movie.
2: I just don't know if it's for me.
1: I know why you think it's not for you.
2: Why?
1: It goes for nearly 3 hours and there's no way you can sit still for that long. And it's the one reason that I haven't seen it yet as well.
2: Yeah, okay.
1: Because I had some time on the weekend. I thought, I might go see it. And then I checked my temperature like, can I sit through? So am I there for 3 hours?
2: It's a big chunk. And also, Swanee, just the fantasy element. I just can't do that. I wish I could. I love Matt Damon.
1: You're not going to see it.
2: I love Zendaya. Anyway.
1: You love Tom Holland as well, don't you?
2: Yeah, he's good. He's all right.
1: Anne Hathaway's in it, which is a bit of a...
2: Tom.
1: Bit of a turn-off.
2: How am I meant to say Zendaya's name?
4: Zendaya.
1: Do you say Zendaya?
2: I said Zendaya. It's sophisticated.
4: Oh, really?
2: Yeah, really.
1: Anyway, Christopher Nolan is the director. And he has a very controversial rule that he's brought in on set. Now, if you don't know, all of these films, every television show, always, the cast have UGG boots because it is freezing.
2: Yeah, the studios are cold.
1: Everywhere, everywhere, even little ones. You know, in Australia, it's freezing and everyone wears UGG boots, but not if you're going to work with Christopher Nolan.
5: You know, it's a thing of sometimes actors will turn up because the footwear hurts them. So they'll turn up in these, you know, big, fluffy, comfy slippers. The funny thing is, you could be on a set where you've got, you know, a guy holding a microphone, you've got a giant camera, you've got crew everywhere. But something like that can actually weirdly take you out of reality.
6: Oh, okay.
5: And for me, I think that's always been something where, you know, it's like if someone's eating a bag of chips off camera or something. You know, there's certain things that just remind you.
6: You want to stay in the moment.
5: You're in the real world as opposed to the world we're trying to create for the actors. I want to stay in the moment. We want the actors to stay in the moment.
1: He's banned UGG boots. You're not allowed.
2: I mean, UGG boots are awful, but, like, you're treating them like children if you think that they can't. It's their job to transfer themselves into that world or transport themselves into the world.
1: See, again, you would be fired because you like, can't stand rules that don't make sense.
2: Yeah, it's just that's just nonsense.

0: photos.
1: Yes.
0: Because as you swipe through, you're listening to a bit of Bieber or
1: yeah.
0: a bit of Taylor. Now, what's an issue that I've always had is you post the carousel and then you're like, oh, hang on, I kind of regret picking that song
1: mm-hmm.
0: because it just doesn't match the vibe
1: like
0: of the post.
1: Like a week or a month later, yeah.
0: Yeah, or for me, sometimes 2 minutes later.
1: Yeah, right.
0: So you then quickly delete it and re-upload it. Or if it's a month later, too bad. But they have introduced Replace Audio. So it's a tool where you can go onto any of your posts at any time and replace the song or change the audio, and it saves you having to delete the post or archive it if you're not happy with the song anymore.
1: I tell you where that'll be really, really handy.
0: Where?
1: Like people that put, you know, that hideous Chris Brown, the songs, not Dr. Chris Brown, of course, not the Australian vet, the bad guy, the...
0: Yeah.
1: If they've used that and then he gets cancelled and then they've still got the song and then they can just change it. They can change it up to something lovely like Taylor Swift.
0: Exactly, Swanee. Hey, it's interesting you bring up Chris Brown because it feels like a lot of people all of a sudden are back on him.
1: Yes,
0: like,
1: I have noticed that
0: I've
1: too.
0: Noticed on Instagram, I'm like, why are we putting Chris Brown songs to our music?
1: Let's not do that.
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5: Welcome, Hills. We've got a two-car crash, Old Northern Road, northbound at Olive Street, just outside the Grove Shopping Centre, while Waterfall, a multi-vehicle accident, Princes Highway northbound approaching Darangan at close. Sydney's CBD, there's a motorbike breakdown, Western Distributor northbound approaching the Harbour Bridge. Wiseman's Ferry operating at a reduced capacity, while Mount Druitt, we have a crash, Carlisle Avenue southbound towards the Great Western Highway. Beverly Hills is also a crash, King George's Road near Morgan Street. Got unwanted paint, oils, gas bottles and household chemicals at home? 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Weather-wise, clear skies tonight, down to 9 degrees. Tomorrow, sunshine at tops of 20. Right now, it is 21 degrees in the city, 19 in the west.
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5: Hello, I'm Michelle Stevenson. Pauline Hanson has weighed in on Australia's domestic violence crisis, describing it as a two-way street. It follows a surge in DV-related deaths, with fresh data revealing 38 Australian women have been killed this year alone. When asked about One Nation's DV stance, the senator has laid the blame on growing societal pressures.
6: Well, it is wrong, but it's also a two-way street. But I'm not saying that it's just men and women can lose their cool as well.
5: Angus Taylor is accusing Labor of going soft on Islamic State as a cohort of men with links to the terror group make a bid to return home. The government insists it will not provide any assistance to a Perth-born ISIS recruiter, but admits constitutional challenges make it difficult to block citizens' return. The Liberal leader says Tony Burke has levers he can pull to keep him out, though. Energy provider Origin is investigating a potential cybersecurity incident. A self-proclaimed hacker claims to have accessed the details of 2 million customers. In a statement to the ASX, Origin Energy says it does not believe credit card or bank details have been breached. Rebel Wilson has won a defamation lawsuit brought against her by an actress, Charlotte McInnes. Today's decision marks the end of a bitter dispute between the Hollywood star and Miss McInnes that began in 2023. She's been ordered to pay the star's legal costs. And Brad Pitt and Angelina Jolie's daughter, Vivian, is the latest of the former couple's kids to drop Pitt from her last name. The 18-year-old has filed a court petition seeking to legally change her surname to Jolie. Now let's see what's happening on Nine News.
7: Thanks, Michelle. I'm Mark Burrows. In Nine News, a second-hand e-bike sparks a huge fire, destroying a family home near Mount Druitt, the Western Sydney suburbs where independent school enrolments are surging. Proof that swimming can help with chronic lower back pain. And the judiciary comes down hard on Rabideau David Fifita and Tiger Latu Fun. Nine News, your news nightly at 6 on 9 and 9 Now.
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3: I think, look, we've just heard that another of Brad Pitt and Angelina Jolie's kids are dropping the Pitt part of their surnames. And
4: Vivian's out of there, man. She doesn't want to be a Pitt.
3: So she's going the same way that Shiloh and
4: Zahara and gone. Maddox have
3: so
4: gone.
3: So she's the fourth.
4: No, the third. It's been Vivian, Zahara and Maddox. Has Shiloh as well?
3: Shiloh is, yeah. Shiloh's just Shiloh Jolie. Shy Jolie she is. Wow. There's no Pitt there. So she's either the third or fourth. I think we need to start admitting. We don't want to, but I just don't think Brad Pitt is a very nice man.
4: I know, and I've said on this show over the last year that, no, I really like him. He's good. He's got to be a vibe. But I'm like, oh.
3: That is big. Three/four kids.
4: And it's like they're all getting to an age, Swanee. Mm. She's now 18, Vivian.
3: Yeah.
4: And they've looked back on their life and gone, hang on.
3: Yeah.
4: Wait, now that I'm an adult and I'm seeing how the world works and
3: it,
4: how...
3: And it all happens when they turn 18.
4: Yeah.
3: Every single one of them.
4: R.I.P. Brad Pitt.
3: Oh,
4: coming up before 4 o'clock, we've got $1,000 cash to give away.
3: That's
4: in Chrissy's
3: positive.
4: Yo Play Countdown. Tell you what else is positive. A double pass to see Benson Boone in his Wanted Man tour. It's heading to Australia later this year. 13, 24, 10. If you want to win them, they're stuffed inside the bum bag in Chrissy's Quizzy. Olivia Rodrigo, Stupid Song on Nova. New York City.

0: You're listening to the Chrissy Swan Show on Nova. Jack, have you forgiven Ed Sheeran for his suit colour choice at Taylor's
1: Swanee,
0: wedding?
1: That is unforgivable.
0: You will never. You'll never. Take it to the grave.
1: Yeah, I will.
0: Mm. All right, then, let's give away some Beds and Boone tickets.
2: Chrissy's Quizzy.
0: Isn't it funny, the hills that we will die on?
1: The castles on the hill.
0: That's it. Hello, Jess.
3: Hi.
0: Just say, for example, that inside the bum bag today are a couple of tickets to go see Benson Boone in his Wanted Man tour. Who would you take if you were lucky enough to be the winner?
3: I'd definitely take my sister.
0: Oh, that's nice. Is she older or younger?
3: A couple of years older.
0: And are you trying to grease up to her or...?
3: No, I think it would just be a good girls' night out.
0: Oh, that's nice. And will you borrow each other's clothes, or is she one of those bigger sisters that if she sees you in something that she owns, she will stab you before you are allowed to wear it?
3: No, maybe when we were little, but now she let me borrow them. She's got nicer clothes than I do.
0: How nice that you've matured really into revealing. Normal people.
1: That's really revealing of a relationship with your sister. Will she stab you?
0: Hello, Belinda.
4: Hello, how are you?
0: So good. Who would be your hot date to go see Mr. Electric Blue?
4: My daughter, Jasmine. She absolutely loves him.
0: Oh, gosh. I hope both of you win, and I know that that's not possible.
1: But if one of you lose, jump on frontiertouring.com to get your tickets. You'll have to purchase them.
0: All right. Gosh. So harsh. Hey, how are you going with your sister, by the way? Is it
1: good.
0: Still all right?
1: Still all good. I found her an apartment to live in. She signed off on it.
0: Yeah.
1: It's all going well, again.
0: It's interesting that it's in a little island in between Tasmania and Victoria. Live there, Georgia. Your names are your buzzers, Jess and Belinda. It's the best of five. Meaning the first person to get three answers correct wins the game, gets the bum bag, more importantly, gets to go and see our man, Benson Boone, on his Wanted Man tour. Question number one. Christopher Nolan, the director of The Odyssey, has banned what item of footwear on set? Yes, Steph? I mean, who, Jess?
3: Jess, Ugg boots.
0: Correct. Question number two. How many faces does a cube have?
3: Six.
0: It is six. Alrighty. You want to say four, but it is six.
1: 2 points to Jess. Question number three is for the win, Jess.
0: Audio question. 11 years ago today, Zara Larsson and Aminike released this song. Can you name it?
3: Belinda.
0: Yes, Belinda.
4: I'll never forget you.
0: You are on the board. It's Never Forget You. Jack just shot me a look.
1: I was going to give it to her as well. I love that song still.
0: I do too.
1: Question number four. It's two to Jess, one to Belinda.
0: Benson Boone is known for doing what? Acrobatic? Yes, Jess.
3: Backflip.
0: It is indeed the backflip. And you are going to go and see it with your stabby sister, huh?
3: Oh, my God, thank you so much. That's amazing.
1: Have the best night, Jess. Sorry, Belinda. And, hey, Swanee, I've missed this song.
0: What is it? Let me have a look.
1: Cruel Summer.
0: Oh, my God, me too.
1: Turn this one up.

0: R.I.P. Justin Timberlake. He's not, like, in the ground.
1: No.
0: Musically, yeah, he is. You're listening to the Chrissy Swan Show on Nova. 132410, has somebody that you don't know, a stranger, got mad at you or got mad at your kids? This happens in playgrounds a lot where strangers see little pains in the neck being mean to other little pains in the neck, and they step in. And often the pain in the neck is your kid and you're watching it unfold.
1: Didn't a stranger get mad at you a couple of years ago at a Kmart or a supermarket?
0: God, that feels familiar.
1: I'm going to do a deep dive on, like, our podcasts and find it, because I do remember a story.
0: People are getting mad at my strangers get mad at my mum all the time at Patty Swan. Yeah, because she is wildly insane and she lives by her own rules, and that annoys people.
1: That's where you got it from.
0: That's where I got it from. Absolutely. It doesn't make any sense. But the reason we're talking about this is a little shot of footage has gone viral. It's from a Chicago Cubs game. You know, it's America. It's Morica. So they do the anthem at the beginning of everything. I mean, you can't even walk through a shop door without hearing the national anthem. But it was happening. There was a Vietnam vet sitting behind a younger guy, maybe in his 20s.
1: Yeah, he looked 25.
0: Yeah, and he sort of said, hey, stand up, because the young dude was not standing up for the anthem, and we all know the rules. He ended up getting a little whack across the head for it. Well, what do they call it? I'm going to slap you upside the head.
1: Yeah, seriously.
0: That's what he did.
1: And you can sort of faintly hear him saying, stand up. Listen again.
0: Stand up. Yeah, stand up. Bang. And the young man, he took it very well, actually.
1: He did.
0: That's assault.
1: Straight up battery.
0: Yeah. Anyway, security came and wanted to remove the Vietnam vet, the older guy. And the young guy's like, nah, it looks all right. We sorted it out. It's fine. You know, he explained to me what was going on. I really think that a lot of people of certain ages don't know the rules around standing up for anthems and et cetera. But like when I'm forced to go to church occasionally,
1: yeah,
0: I never know when to sit up and kneel, and got no idea.
1: Church is different though, because it's, you know, it's every second hymn they want you standing.
0: Oh,
1: but
0: no.
1: The national anthem, come on, like in primary school and secondary school, we all knew that we had to stand up for that.
0: Yeah, I wouldn't now.
1: 132410. When has a stranger told you off?
0: It's hey, so brilliant when they do.
1: Perhaps you're a kid in the car and you've been told off by another adult. 132410, jump on the line.

0: listening to the Chrissy Swan Show on Nova. A guy in America was at a baseball game, an older guy, a Vietnam vet, if you don't hardly mind. And he really took umbrage at the fact that the 20-something-year-old guy in front of him did not stand for the national anthem. We're going to play you the audio. You can hear very, very faintly him saying, stand up. And then you can hear very obviously a smack across the back of the young man's head. Taking it too far.
1: It's taking it too far, but you stand for the national anthem. Like, that guy, I reckon that guy knew he was in the wrong because when security tried to kick out the Vietnam vet, the guy's like, no, no, no, don't. We've had a beer, we've made up. It's like the guy didn't want him to get in trouble because he knew he should have stood.
0: Yeah, but isn't that optional?
1: No. I don't think so. Guys, Emma, Tom, optional or not optional to stand?
0: I'm just like, you know, if I want to, I will. If I don't, I don't. I didn't know that it was a rule.
1: 13, 24, 10, Swanee.
0: Is it a rule?
1: Yeah, it's a rule. We're asking.
0: That's dumb. What if I'm tired?
1: You're always tired.
0: Yeah, I know. That's right. That's why I don't stand up for the national anthem.
1: 13, 24, 10, has a stranger told you off?
0: Hi, Julian.
2: Hello.
0: When has a stranger told you off?
2: Okay, so me and my friend called Max, we were climbing a tree and, like, in this neighbourhood because we had some snacks and we just wanted to eat them up there and chill in the tree. So somebody was walking past with their dog, like a Karen basically, and they just started, like, having a go at us and telling us off.
0: What? How shocking. What did you do when this stranger was having a go at you for climbing a tree to eat your snacks?
2: Well, I was, like, getting mad, but, like, shout out to my friend Max. He took it really, really well. He was, like, just saying, like, okay, yeah, we're sorry, we'll get down now.
0: But and, what was yeah. the... What, Why? Yeah, what was the
1: what
0: problem
1: was
0: that
1: reason?
0: Karen had?
2: I don't know. Like, she just started, like, having a go at us for no reason. It was, like, just really shocking.
0: It is shocking. It's so bizarre when someone you don't know gets mad at you.
1: It's scarier than your own parents telling you off for sure.
0: Well, it is because you just don't know. It's, like, embarrassing as well.
1: Yeah.
0: And they're usually really angry. And when they're mad at me, I'm like, I've never intended to do something that's made you so upset.
1: Yep.
0: And also... Get stuffed.
1: Hey, Julian, you know what I mean? we're gonna send you a Baker's Delight voucher, brother.
2: Thank you so much.
0: You're the best.
1: He's a vibe.
0: Just scurry up to the top of the tree with your Vegemite scrolls. Hello, Kate.
3: Hi, how are you?
0: Tell me, when did a stranger get mad at you and how humiliating is it?
3: Oh, it was so bad. I probably was a tween at the time and we were on a family holiday. Mum and Dad decided to take us to Parliament House. To watch, is it question time
0: yes.
3: where they argue? And
0: your parents are vibes. Yeah. Kate.
3: Well, this lady wasn't a vibe. I ended up getting hiccups and I can get them pretty bad. And she told me to shut up multiple times and to be quiet and just to get over it and hold my breath.
0: But you can't. A hiccup has to, like a series of hiccups has to just run its course.
3: So she ended up after like 10 minutes because I couldn't control them getting up and huffing off and walking out.
1: Well, so I would have said, hey, Janet, how would you suggest I stop these? If you are so angry at me and you, like, how, do you tell me your tip, your trick, because nothing works.
0: Yeah.
3: Oh, look, now I'm in my 30s, I probably would, but as like an 8 or 12 year old,
1: fair.
3: I was a bit shocked.
1: Fair.
0: Oh, Jack would have been absolutely able to say that at the age of 4.
1: Baker's Delight voucher for you, Kate.
0: Sammy, I'm loving this, by the way. This is fun. Hey, Sammy.
4: Hi.
0: Please tell us when a stranger got mad at you.
4: Well, the stranger didn't get mad at me. They got mad at my 10-month-old baby daughter while I was on a plane. She was not screaming. The woman had reclined her seat and she stood up and started yelling at my child because she reckoned she was purposely kicking the back of her seat.
0: Oh, my God.
1: So this is why we need to ban babies from planes.
0: So she was yelling at a baby.
4: Yeah, my baby was not screaming. She was a happy baby, calm as anything, good plane flyer, which is why I took her on the plane. And this woman gets up and she's like, she's purposely kicking my seat. She's a naughty child. And I'm just like gobsmacked. Like, it's a 10-month-old baby. If she was screaming, like, I could understand you being annoyed, but...
0: How did you get out of it? How did, like, what can you say to that woman?
4: My husband, well, she swore as well. So she was swearing and she's like, this effing child, blah, blah, blah. And my husband is, like, cool as cucumber and goes, calls a flight attendant over and goes, look, I don't want to deal with this woman, but she's just verbally assaulted my 10-month-old child. So have that...
1: Sling her a Valium.
0: Oh my God. All right, that's a nightmare.
1: Sammy Baker's light voucher for you. Let's finish with Emma on 13-24-10. When did a stranger tell you off, Em?
5: I was doing local laps at the swimming pool and a man told me off for swimming breaststroke.
0: Why?
5: I was going too slow for his liking.
1: Well, you're not Susie O'Neill. What does he want from you?
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8: It's Michelle Stevenson here at Austral. We're going to 10-car crash on Brinjelly Road westbound at Browns Road. While Mossman, there's a bus and car accidents. Spit Road northbound approaching Parowee Road. The Everett Erskine Park, multi-vehicle accident westbound at Roper Road. Waterfall, there's a multi-vehicle crash as well. That's on the Princes Highway and northbound approaching Darragon Close. In the CBD, a motorcycle has broken down on the Western Distributor northbound approaching the Harbour Bridge. 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Checking your weather. Clear skies overnight. We are getting down to 9 degrees. Tomorrow the sunshine is back. We are looking at tops of 20. Right now it is 20 degrees in the city, 19 in the west, on Sydney's Nova 96.9.
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0: Hey, Sammy.
2: Hello. How are you?
0: Good. So good. Do you know how this works? Basically, we're going to have a little game of something, but the upside of it is I really feel like you're going to walk away with a whole lot of cash, Sam.
2: Hope so.
0: There's only a few rules you need to get across, and Jack is very, very adamant that we follow these.
3: So there's $1,000 cash up for grabs, Sam. We're going to yo play a song that's familiar to you, but it sounds like Elvin and the Chipmunks are singing it.
0: Yeah.
3: And the minute you know the song, you need to yell, yo, stop, and I will tell you how much money you have won.
2: Oh, okay.
0: But you get it. If there's no yo stop, there's no yo cash. You get it?
2: Okay.
0: All right, alrighty. Sammy.
3: Yell yo play when you're ready to play, Sam.
2: Yo play. Yo stop.
0: Yep, you've said yo stop, yep.
2: Olivia Rodrigo, drop dead.
0: Sam, yes.
3: That is $700 cash for you, Sam.
0: Well done.
2: Thank you.
3: Pretty impressive stuff from
0: very,
3: Sam there.
0: Very impressive, very quick, and, you know, $700, not to be sneezed at, Sammy.
2: Thank you so much.
3: We're playing again tomorrow. Register via the Nova Player app if you would like a crack. Next, in Chrissy's Clickbait, we're talking about Jacob Alloy.

0: You're listening to the Chrissy Swan Show on Nova. We are almost out of here, handing over to Fitzy Whipper and Kate. But Jacob Elordi, what's he been up to?
1: Chrissy's clickbait.
0: Well, thank you for asking, Chrissy. Jacob Elordi has sat down for an interview on the Jimmy Kimmel Show. Jimmy Kimmel is on holidays or on leave. There's something there.
2: He'd be like in Europe having a Euro summer, right?
0: Good on him. Coleman Domingo is standing in for him during his absence. If you don't know that name, Jacob Elordi and what's his name again?
2: Coleman
0: Domingo work together on Euphoria, which is absolutely one of yours, Jack.
2: Love it. And I really love Coleman Domingo as well.
0: Do you think maybe Jacob Elordi's accent has changed a little bit?
2: I think so. I watched this full interview and I think he's done so much time with Kendall and the crew that there's a little bit of an American twang and also just like a Californian stoner vibe to
0: Yes, him. The vibe. I think you're absolutely right. Well, he was on talking about his role in Ridley Scott's The Dog Stars. Make up your own mind. Have a listen.
3: What does scare you, though? What would you not like?
4: The dark.
3: You're scared of the dark?
4: Dying.
3: Okay.
4: Dishwater.
3: Wait.
4: Yeah, you know when it gets there's like little bits of pulled chicken in there, a little bit of leftover lentil. It's like lukewarm all the time. There's nothing you can do about it. You get your fingers in there.
0: Yeah, I don't mind that. That doesn't sound too bad. Plus, that is a shared phobia.
2: Oh, do you hate that as well?
0: Yes.
2: Well, I was just thinking, as if Jacob, when is the last time Jacob Elordi has had his hands in a dirty sink?
0: Well, he's only young. Like, his actual normal life.

0: broken heels? Can you imagine how much that would hurt? Because we've all jumped off something and we've had that pain, like, yeah, you know, but we've never broken a heel.
1: Also, can you imagine what he must have been doing or what he must have, how many drinks he'd had
0: exactly
1: to do it, given that he didn't want to talk about
0: cannot
1: how.
0: Cannot imagine. His new film has an, I can never say this word, apocalyptic vibe. And Coleman asked very fairly, how would you go in an apocalypse, Jacob Elordi?
2: How do you think you fare in an apocalypse?
3: Not well. You know, I'm not going to, like, batten down the hatches and, like, you know, everyone thinks that they're going to survive the apocalypse. No, I think I'd be, like, day one or two.
2: Really?
3: Yeah, because if everyone I love was gone, what am I fighting for? What am I going to do, just hang out with myself? But I'm the same with space. Don't care.
2: You don't care about space?
3: Don't care. I like looking at it. You know, but I'm not like, I wonder, I don't have that human flaw.
0: Yes, me too.
1: Yeah, me
0: too. I mean, look, he said day one or day two in the apocalypse. I'd be gunning for definitely in day one. Somewhere between 0 and 24
1: also,
0: hours.
1: Also, I relate to him not being super intrigued about what's up in space.
0: Me too. I'm happy to look at it. I don't need to go there.
1: Yeah, I don't care.
0: To go in there.
1: Just leave it for Katy Perry. Hey, Fitzy Whipper and Kate are up next. Have a great Wednesday night.
0: See you tomorrow.
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9: We've got a truck breakdown on the Hume Highway southbound at Governor Macquarie Drive. While Austral, there's a 10-car crash on Bridgelly Road westbound at Browns Road. Mossman, an earlier bus and car accident. Spit Road northbound approaching Parowee Road has delays back towards Cremorne. On the M4 at Erskine Park, multi-vehicle accident westbound at Roper Road, now in the breakdown lane. In the Blue Mountains in Mount Victoria, one northbound lane is closed on Darling Causeway due to emergency roadworks. 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Check your weather. Clear skies tonight, down to 9 degrees. Tomorrow, sunshine and tops of 20. Right now, though, it's 20 degrees in the city, 19 in the west, on Sydney's Nova 96.9.
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9: Good afternoon, I'm Michelle Stevenson. Pauline Hanson says DV is a two-way street when asked about what her party's stance on the issue is. Domestic violence-related deaths have surged over the past decade, with the Red Heart Movement reporting 38 women have been killed so far this year. The One Nation leader says both men and women can lose their cool and growing societal pressures can be a ticking time bomb. The opposition leader claims the Albanese government should not be rolling out the red carpet for anyone with links to ISIS. Aussie-born Dr. Tariq Kemla, who was found alive in Iraq, is understood to be part of a group of foreign fighters trying to return home. Angus Taylor is urging Labor to block any bid for his return.
10: They have many levers at their disposal. They can ensure that this person does not get a passport. They can use temporary exclusion orders. We have put legislation in front of the Parliament to prevent third parties from helping people like him, terrorists, back into the country.
9: The federal government is injecting $32 million into a project to turning forest waste into sustainable jet fuel. The project will process leftover sawdust and bark into methanol and low-carbon aviation fuel in Victoria and South Australia. A new report shows women's health is declining across a number of key measures. Researchers blame rising living costs, high stress and systemic healthcare barriers for the rise in skipped medical care. And Prince Harry has ranked Harry Styles as the greatest British Harry, the Duke of Sussex crowning the former One Direction star. Just hours after it was revealed, he was forced to cancel his concert in Brazil due to a health issue. Now let's see what's happening on Nine News.
11: Thanks, Michelle. I'm Mark Burrows. In Nine News, a second-hand e-bike sparks a huge fire, destroying a family home near Mount Druitt, the Western Sydney suburbs where independent school enrolments are surging. Proof that swimming can help with chronic lower back pain. And the judiciary comes down hard on Rabideau David Fifita and Tiger Latu Fun. Nine News, your news, nightly at 6 on 9 and 9 Now.
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15: 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Let's go!
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1: You guys are crazy.
2: On Nova. Now you're listening to Nova, Fitzy with the Kate. Around Australia, thank you for tuning in, guys. We're celebrating. We've just had 100 shows here in the drive slot. Hey, 100 shows. Who would have thought we'd make it? Can't believe
3: Kate
2: it.
3: She raised the bat yesterday. She was the player of the match for the backyard cricket game. But 100 shows.
2: What a story. I mean,
3: to be honest with you, we've been
2: going for 17
3: doing
2: years
3: it for
2: now.
3: A lot longer than that. But let's celebrate while we can.
2: Another amazing record. This was a guy by the name of BJ Shari. Now, BJ Shari came out and he said, I can read a 1,000-page book in 3 minutes.
4: What?
2: Do you want to have a listen to it?
3: Has he got pneumonia?
2: That's him reading the book.
4: No,
2: well, I wasn't sure if that was him or starting the car this morning, Fitz. I was quite confused. He has the world record for the fastest book ever read.
4: Yeah, but you can't understand a word he's saying.
2: BJ Shari on fire.
3: You know how I said to you yesterday that ravers have more steps in a day than a marathon runner? I think BJ's been raving too much.
4: He's right up there.
2: BJ Shari, settle down, you wild thing. Come up next, guys. Have you had a badly timed breakup when you just can't believe that at that moment in time it's all over? A story from the World Cup. This is unbelievable to do with one of the players. My God, this is a shocker. I'll tell you more next. Harry Styles now. Dance No More.

0: The one and only. There he is. Respect. I heard you, Harry Styles. Dance no more. It is Fitzy Whippercade. Thanks to Chemist Warehouse on this Wednesday afternoon.
1: I want to talk about badly timed breakups.
0: Oh, they're never fun, are they?
1: Well, they're never going to be great unless it's completely amicable and you've just grown apart. That makes complete sense.
0: But if you've been busted sleeping with their sister, then that's all sorts of trouble. I'm not saying that was me, just in general. That would be a bad way to end a relationship. God.
1: Well, it'd be quite gutless, wouldn't it?
2: I mean, you should have get it off your chest.
1: Yeah, no, woken up one day and made a better decision. Choose the next right thing.
0: I want
1: to talk about this. Badly timed meaning maybe you broke up and then you missed out on some kind of achievement they made. You weren't by their side when you thought you were going to. Maybe
0: they won lotto?
1: Yeah.
0: Like a week later?
1: Yeah.
0: Angry would you be?
1: Wouldn't you be entitled to the lotto win, do you think? Or what if they broke up with you and then they scored two tickets to Taylor Swift and you didn't get to go after all that time?
0: They took their best friend instead.
1: This is connected to the World Cup as well. And G here on the buttons, he's actually thrown an extra story in. But the players, their love lives are very interesting, interconnected, interwoven.
0: Yep, into Miami.
1: Ferran Torres, is that right?
0: Yep.
1: Spain, big win.
0: Mm-hmm.
1: I mean, done very well. He apparently broke up with his girlfriend just before the World Cup, right? And so this poor girl, I mean, maybe she's happy. She's holidaying in Bali at the moment. What's her name? Martina, right? He has broken up with her just before the World Cup and then he's gone on to score goals and just kind of like...
0: I mean, he won the World Cup.
1: Take it home for the country.
0: And he's a good-looking rooster, isn't he?
2: Man.
1: Is he? I mean, if you like that kind of thing.
0: Oh, Kate Ritchie.
1: Look at him there. Yeah, but he's holding the World Cup.
0: He's an
1: Adonis. Of course he's going to look amazing.
2: The only silver lining here is you've got to commend him for making the decision beforehand. What if he got to the final, they win the final, Kate, and then he goes, by the way, I just can't do this. I am about to go to it. Do you know 2 million people were there for their ticker tape parade? Like,
0: unbelievable.
2: He had a choice of 2 million people. 2 million women in the crowd wanted him. So he's made the decision just beforehand.
1: Shouldn't you want to celebrate something amazing person you're in love with and you're going to share your life with? I mean, I agree. Maybe he knew that in the back of his mind that wasn't for him, but she's probably, you know what? She's done the hard yards. She's done the long days of training.
0: Yeah, she has.
1: She's done the sitting on the sideline, all of that kind of thing.
0: We just saw a photo of her. I don't think she'll go lonely either.
1: She's not going to go lonely. How about this story that G just told me?
0: Yeah.
1: We were talking about this bloke the other day, Lamine Yamal, right? Yep. He's the guy that as a baby had a photograph with Messi, wasn't it?
0: Yeah.
1: And then he grew up to be playing opposite him.
0: Yep, in the final.
2: Well, he's the biggest player in the world at the moment. He's massive.
1: Well, do you know what he did?
0: Yeah.
1: I mean, very interesting to hear if maybe you have done this as well. He's reached out to this beautiful girl. Young girl, she's 19. She's in a happy relationship, has been for 5 years.
0: Yeah.
1: He's reached out to her and said, "You know what? I'd really like to meet you, and I think you should, or I can fly you into the World Cup, and you can celebrate with me and enjoy the World Cup with me."
0: Let me show you the back of the net.
1: And that is what she did for five-year relationship, and breaks up. To fly to the footballer and not only, hasn't done it quietly, there are photographs of her in Yamal's jersey, written on the back of her jersey. They're sitting on the sideline, they're enjoying the World Cup.
2: Not cooking bacon and eggs in the morning, was it?
0: She's going to end up lonely. That girl.
1: I don't think she'll end up lonely either.
0: Have you seen her?
1: It's not about what you look like.
0: Yeah, it is, mate.
2: Who's the poor bloke who got the red card? Who's the boyfriend? We've got to track him down.
1: Well, I think so. I think it's worth a bit of research. Maybe someone did. Maybe who swooped in and stole your girlfriend?
0: Tommy, can I say this? I don't know if I can mention this.
3: Okay.
0: A story.
3: Do you want to not mention it?
1: That would be a no.
0: Okay, what about the story to do with the celebrity? We were at an event and there was a celebrity there and he was known as quite a womanizer and he's currently...
2: Oh, yeah.
0: Russell Brand, right? We were at an event with Russell Brand. It was like an after-show drinks from one of his comedy shows. And Russell was famous, obviously, for meeting women and trying to have his way and influence women. So what he did was he would get someone... Big Danny, I think his bouncer.
3: Yeah, his bodyguard, yeah.
0: Would go up to women, say, if you were there, Kate Ritchie, and he would go up and say, oh.
1: I wouldn't be there.
0: What's your name? And you would go, Kate. And he goes, great news, Kate. Russell would really like to meet you. Would you like to come with me to meet Russell? And these women that were there with their husbands quite often said, yeah, can you wait here? I'm going to meet Russell. And one woman disappeared with Russell out the back for some amount of time until Big Danny went over to the husband and said, come on, mate, you're embarrassing yourself. Off you go.
2: Oh, I don't think so.
0: Unbelievable. And that was Tom, that guy. Tommy, you got an Uber home? And,
2: yeah, yes.
0: No, that was a true story.
2: Tom didn't even have a partner at the time, yeah. Which was weird.
1: Yeah. Tom, you're embarrassing yourself hanging around to meet Russell Brand.
0: Tom was pretending to be Russell Brand.

0: Rihanna, Calvin Harris, what a great track. We found love. It is your Wednesday afternoon. Fitzy, Whipper Kate, thank you for tuning in, Australia. Let's talk about some of your allergies, Ryan James, because your legs are still recovering.
1: No, I want to focus on ticks.
2: Tick, tick, tick, tick, tick, tick.
1: Oh, what a great song. That is the Hives there. That's Sweden's best band, I would say.
3: Really?
1: Oh, ABBA's up there, isn't it?
3: Oh.
1: Yeah, it's right up there. The Hives and ABBA. But I'm talking about ticks. If you've been bitten by a tick, 13, 24, 10, what happened to you? Because I know that, I mean, ticks can embed themselves into dogs and can be lethal.
0: Kill them.
3: Yeah, they can.
1: If you've been bitten by a tick, what are the side effects that you get? 13, 24, 10. You know the island that Jaws, the movie, was set in? You know that little coastal town where the great white shark would come in and attack people? That's an island off Massachusetts, right? And it's not just the Jaws shark that they're all worried about over there at the moment. There's a new tick that's floating around that's biting all the locals, Kate.
3: Yeah.
1: And in an almost reverse Spider-Man effect, people infected with the alpha-gal syndrome, it's called, they develop potentially life-threatening allergies to beef, pork, lamb and dairy.
3: They're
1: getting bitten by these ticks and they're becoming vegetarians because they can't eat meat anymore.
0: Oh, my God.
3: Do you think there's like a vegetarian god out there who has invented this tick?
0: And said, go get them, let's start on this island.
3: Yeah.
1: It's not bad, but I mean, there's cases of it's fatal.
0: Oh,
1: People have actually died.
3: Yeah, it's pretty nasty. I know that we're working on Home and Away years ago, and often we would work on the northern beaches outside of Sydney, and it'd be like in areas quite bushy, you know, or out at Kenthurst where the caravan park was, and the crew, after a day of filming, moving cameras and walking through the trees and clearing paths for the actors and stuff, covered in ticks.
0: Tick, tick. Wow, I was painting a house once. I was painting a house in a little country area. It's called Gypsy.
1: What, a canvas or
0: no,
1: oil painting?
0: No,
3: you're painting. You're the team's answer to no.
0: No, no, no. I'm not an artist. I'm rolling a brush against
1: Michael
0: the side
1: Van Gogh
0: of
1: over here.
0: Rolling a brush against the side of a house. And the bloke, I was there in an area called Gypsy Point, which is in sort of country Victoria. And the bloke that I was there with,
1: where your family's from,
0: he got bitten.
3: Did you paint a house with a roller?
0: I've painted a few houses, mate. I've gone, depending on the timber and depending on the surface, you go from a spray gun to a brush to a roller. I've done it all, right?
1: Oh, thanks, Keith.
3: You wouldn't do the cutting in or the tape, though, would you?
0: I would around the windows, depending on them. Sometimes it'll bleed, but you've got to be careful and use the right tape. Anyway, Kate, the guy who I was painting with got bitten by a tick, and it was the size of maybe 3 match heads.
3: Yeah.
0: All of a sudden, started to lose his hearing. And realised it was under his arm. So he pulled it out and went, oh, my God, a tick.
3: Oh, you don't pull them out.
0: Oh, he did. Are you thinking of leeches?
3: No, if you pull the bottom of them out, the head stays in.
0: Oh, God. Well, anyway, lost his hearing. Then he started to sweat, so he lay down pretty quickly, and then his throat started to close over. So we called an ambulance, and he was taken off from a big tick.
1: I might have a tick in me because
0: really?
1: I lose my hearing when BJ talks to me.
0: I think it's bitten you. Check under your arms immediately.
3: Hey, it's her birthday. You're not allowed to say that. I'm just not listening.
1: I'm so sorry. Happy birthday, honey. I love you so much.
0: I'm sorry. Tick, tick, tick.
1: And how long did you have the tick for?
4: I had the tick for 20 plus years in my arm.
0: 20 plus years? What do you mean, Anne?
4: Well, we went camping when I was in high school and I got bitten during the camp, so I didn't think anything of it. And when I told my teacher the next day, he said, no, you've got to get it out. There's a chance of contracting Lyme disease. So he'd made me go to the GP and cut it out, and I thought it was all gone. And then it started getting, the area was inflamed over a few years, and I just didn't think much of it. 25 years later, I went to see my specialist and he said, oh, have you ever been bitten by anything under there? It looks like it's really inflamed. And it turned out that we'd left a bit of the tick underneath.
0: Well, there you go. There's the danger of pulling it off again.
1: Man, big tick energy.
0: You know what I mean?
1: Trish, did you get bitten by a tick?
5: Yeah, I got bitten after camping once.
0: Whereabouts, Trish?
5: Right behind my ear.
0: Right.
1: Yeah, and what are the side effects, Trish?
3: Don't they? Yeah.
5: absolutely paralyzed my neck. I was could not move, was had less hearing in that ear than like my other ear. But yeah, paralyzed my neck, completely frozen.
0: God, and what are you meant to do, Trish? How do you get out of that state? Do you need medical help?
5: I went to my mum and she got a match head and got rid of it.
0: Oh yeah, well, that's okay.
1: Can we go to Suni? Suni, tell us about your sister.
6: Yeah, my sister, when we were young, my sister was bitten by a tick, and for many years, she couldn't eat any red meat.
0: Couldn't eat any red meat, like the island you were talking about, Fitz. Unbelievable.
1: Is she all right now,
0: Suni?
6: Unfortunately, she passed away for other reasons.
0: Oh, okay, I'm sorry.
6: She was okay, but she couldn't eat for almost 10, 15 years.
3: Oh, that is incredible.
0: God, you wonder if it was the tick. Unbelievable. Thanks, Sonia.
1: Australia, do we need any more things coming to bite and friggin' sting us these days?
3: I think it's good. I think our foundation, you know, solid.
0: Tommy, can we do leeches this time tomorrow?
7: Oh, yeah. Talk about ex-husbands?
0: No, finance from the finance department. The real leeches that get stuck on your body as well. They suck the blood.
3: About the ATO like that.
0: All right, coming up next, guys. Only just realised it returns. 13-24-10. We've got $1,000 to give away for the best story.
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10: 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Redfern, we've got a two-car crash westbound Cleveland Street at Pitt Street. While Warwick Farm, we've got a truck breakdown on the Hume Highway southbound at Governor Macquarie Drive. Mascot, look out for a motorbike crash, which is clear General Holmes Drive southbound past Mill Pond Road, but there's still some residual traffic there. 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Check the weather. It's going to be pretty clear overnight. We're getting down to 9 degrees tomorrow. Sunshine, lots of it, and tops of 20. Right now it is 21 degrees in the city, 18 in the west on Sydney's Nova 96.9.
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14: Hello, Michael Usher here in 7 News tonight. Major developments in the case of a man accused of stealing from a Bondi terror victim. Judgment Day in Rebel Wilson's defamation trial. And we're live from Glasgow as our athletes touch down. That's 7 News at 6.
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4: Oh, we're loving our Momentum 5 wireless headphones, yeah. That's for sure. And Sennheiser's jumped on board. One of our favourite segments that we have on the show is Only Just Realised. And you know what? Doesn't matter how old you are, there's always a, wait, did I only just realise that moment in your life?
5: Well, it's like that moment of going, I was today years old when I realised that.
1: I think it's great because you can't know everything as much as you'd like to think
5: so. You can't.
1: So.
5: Elise is going to kick it off in Adelaide. Hi, Elise.
6: Hello, how are you?
5: Yeah, we're really good. What did you only just realise?
6: So I only just realised that every colour of capsicum is actually the exact same capsicum at different cycles of its age.
5: Yeah.
6: So it goes like one colour and then it ripens more to the next and then it ripens and finishes as red.
5: Elise, I heard about this the other day and I was quite confused. So you're telling me that if you were to leave the green capsicums on the
1: capsicums
5: on the shelf at the supermarket, eventually they'd go through to the colour of red and yellow.
6: The shelf would work. I think it still has to be on the actual capsicum
5: on the stem. Yeah,
7: gotcha.
5: Okay.
6: For it to go through the whole life cycle. But I had no idea, and it makes sense as to why sometimes you get capsicums that are half red,
1: is
6: half green.
1: Is that true?
5: Great, it must like be. It. Tell me, do we need to cross-check any of these?
7: Yeah, no, Elise is 100% spot
5: best
7: on.
5: Best caller today gets $1,000 cash and a pair of the Sennheiser Momentum 5s.
4: Great star. Adrian only just realised.
8: Yeah, good afternoon, guys. I've only just realised that in the Canterbury Clothing Company, the logo there, there's actually three little Kiwi birds that highlight that it's a New Zealand company.
4: Ah, damn.
5: Yes, it is.
1: Oh,
4: gotcha.
1: Yeah.
4: Yep. I didn't know it was a New Zealand company, but it is. It's obviously, it's linked to rugby union, isn't it, Adrian?
8: That's the one. Yeah, sporting apparel.
1: Yeah, I went to the headquarters in New Zealand once upon a time.
5: What were you doing there?
1: I did. I bought myself a jersey.
5: Seeing one of the All Blacks, were you?
1: Yeah, apparently.
4: With Dan Carter or something, did you?
5: Dan Carter. What a dream.
4: Fiona, in Moorbank, only just realised. What do you got?
9: So I only just realised we have three meals in a day, breakfast, lunch and dinner, but I didn't realise that breakfast actually stands for breaking your fast.
5: Yep.
9: So that's why we call it breakfast.
5: Does it really? Does
1: I don't
5: it really?
1: Think I ever knew that.
4: Yeah, well, it's. Oh, I mean, Fiona's not ringing up and making stuff up, I'd say.
5: Are you calling Fiona a liar?
4: No, you are.
1: Absolutely not. And if you feel as though I'm trying to threaten you with a simple question, that's on you, not on me.
5: I mean, Fiona, that's a great call. But, I mean, nobody goes to bed thinking, oh, I'll fast for the next 10 hours.
1: Yeah, I do sometimes.
5: Do you?
4: I do.
5: Mm.
4: Lauren, only just realised.
10: I've only just realised that Big W stands for Big Woolworths.
4: No.
5: Well, it's owned by the same company.
1: Yeah, I think so. Have we spoken about... Yeah, I think we've spoken about this before.
4: Can I throw that out there? That's a bit lazy, isn't it, by someone? Don't you pay companies a lot of money to come up with better names and logos than that?
1: Well, maybe they wanted to be under the same umbrella but not make it obvious. And Big W has everything.
5: Oh, doesn't it have everything?
1: Not just groceries.
5: Oh, my God.
4: Tommy, what were the other options for Nova? We were going to be called something else.
5: Oh, Supernova, Shooting Stars.
4: No.
5: What else were we?
4: Got to find out about that. There was a couple of shockers in
7: there. Yeah, there were.
4: James, only just realised you're our last contestant. Better be good, James. $1,000 up for grabs.
11: Yeah, hey, guys. I've only just realised that there's in-service stations on the inside door frame of a servo. They've got these coloured strips of on the door.
5: Yeah.
11: And if someone robs the place and they run out, the camera can determine how high they are, what the height of the perpetrator is because of the coloured strip.
1: Yeah.
11: And that's why the news always says, you know, we're searching for a 185-centimetre robber because they know that the strip has told them the height.
5: Gotcha. You know, they should have one running across the top of the door so you can say 175 centimetres and 2.5 metres wide. So you could get a really good description of them.
4: I always love to check how tall I am after buying about $70 worth of diesel.
5: Well, you can. You can go and stand next to the door and check
1: 70
5: your height.
1: And the rest.
5: Yeah, you might be shrinking at one stage.
4: Okay, Kate, we've got the capsicum, the Canterbury Clothing logo, breakfast, break fast, Big W or the petty station. What are you thinking, Kate? $1,000. up for grabs, and a pair of Sennheiser Momentum 5 wireless headphones.
1: Well, I think it needs to go to Elise about the capsicum, sorry.
5: Okay, capsicum is...
1: Closely followed by James, but we don't have another $1,000.
5: Yeah, but at least we do need proof. You're going to need to film a capsicum through its life, its entire life. Yeah. If we don't get the three colours.
6: Capsicum plant just for you.
5: Okay.
4: And also, what do you need when you rent a house? Elise, well done, mate.
0: Wow.
5: You can head off, mate. You've done enough for this Wednesday. Get out of here.

0: Sam Fender, Olivia Dean. It's a great track. I never get sick of that. Rain Me In. Did I just say that? I've said that twice now. Rain Me In is the name of that song. I've said it three times. Let's move on, guys. This is an extraordinary position. And you guys have been asking for an update on Prince George at Eton, haven't you?
1: Yes.
0: And going, how's he going? How is he at the college? At Eton College?
2: You've always been a fan of Eton, Whip.
0: Mm-hmm. Okay. I knew we'd end up there pretty quickly. And that's where it came from, didn't it, Tom? Didn't it come from the college?
3: Yeah, it did. They were serving dessert to the boarders, dropped it on the ground.
0: That's right. True story.
3: Yep. And then so the meringue and everything was crushed.
0: I love an Eton mess.
1: Yeah, beautiful. Do you?
0: Well, did you? Oh, yes.
4: So your parents got a scholarship for Eton, didn't they, for you?
1: For Eton.
0: You're going to have a good time.
1: What do you do? You're just here for the light relief, aren't you?
0: I'm going to straighten it out. 13, 24, 10. Did you go to school with someone famous?
1: Yes, I went to school with Human Nature.
0: Did you? Mm. I wonder if they'd call to say I went to school with Kate Ritchie.
1: I doubt it. Well, they might.
0: Wow.
1: Well, I don't think anyone's asking them.
0: What a success story, though.
4: I can beat that.
1: Amazing.
4: And I've told you guys, the Wikipedia page for Wirreanda High School, which is an Indigenous word for trees, is the famous alumni, Ryan Fitzy Fitzgerald, and Captain Feathersword from the Wiggles.
0: That's right. Captain Feathersword.
4: So, boom shaka laka. Beat that, Australia.
0: Get involved and give us a call. They've come out and said there's a security threat, and not so much to do with his physical protection anymore, as we also say happy birthday to Prince George. He's 13 today, guys.
1: I know. He's a year older, just over a year older than my daughter.
0: Did you see him at Wimbledon? He's a handsome kid. Good on him.
4: Yeah, how long before he loses his hair?
0: What do you mean?
1: It might skip a generation.
0: It can do.
1: I think it will.
0: I mean, Will's not a bad looking rooster.
4: It hasn't had Charles. Didn't have it with Charles. Charles's old man was bald as well.
1: I love William.
4: Yeah, bald. God, there's got to be one generation that go to Turkey and just get.
0: William turned up to Wimbledon just with the best thatch you've ever seen.
1: And new teeth.
4: With a John Bon Jovi cut.
0: Yeah.
4: And just this luscious hair.
0: And a shark tooth necklace. Do you know what? I could see Prince George maybe with May in the future.
1: Your daughter doesn't make me feel.
0: I'm not saying it for you.
1: I feel very uncomfortable you talking about my daughter's dating future.
0: It's actually not appropriate.
4: Do you know, just that one thing I've always thought about, if you go to school with a royal, right, and your child becomes mates with a royal, sleepovers. Imagine going to pick your kid up from Buckingham Palace.
0: Honey, I'll just drop you at the gate, should I?
1: They'd send a driver. You wouldn't be allowed to go there.
0: How do they do that? Mm. I don't think you can have a stayover in the left wing or the east wing of Buckingham Palace.
4: There'd be a moment where you have to meet William and Kate. You would have to. If your kids are mates together.
1: Yeah, at the school gate, you see her looking fabulous in her court shoes and a polka dot outside the school.
0: Does she drive?
1: She can, yeah.
0: No, I know she can drive, but does she do school pickup? Like, is she in the line with everyone else?
1: I've seen her in a four-wheel drive.
0: Jane, welcome to the show. Who was your famous schoolmate? Hi, Jane.
5: I went to school with both Ricky Lee and Amy Sharp.
0: Oh, Miami High, was it?
5: No, Southport High School.
0: Southport,
4: yeah.
0: On the Oli.
4: There's a couple of big guns there, Jane.
5: Two great from the one school. It's pretty awesome.
0: And Jane, what have you turned out to be? Jane, what's your claim to fame?
5: I have done a few different careers, but not a famous singer like those two.
0: Oh, no, there's an answer.
1: You're probably happier.
0: Job jumping.
4: Tommy, we're getting Amy Shark on by the end of that. Her album's out Friday, isn't it?
3: Yeah, you played cricket with her yesterday. And yeah, she's in on Friday.
0: Love it. Great. Yep. Hello, great. Liz. Welcome to the show, Liz, a celebrity at your school.
6: I went to high school with Mariska Hargitay.
4: Who the hell is that?
0: Oh, from Law and Order.
6: From Law and Order.
0: Oh, wow. That's a good get.
1: If you think Law and Order, she's the woman. Even if you don't know her name, she's the woman. She's the lead actress.
4: She's just an actor.
1: No.
0: Liz, does she live back here now? Do you follow her life? Does she live back here now?
6: No, I went to school with her in the States.
0: Yeah. Oh, yeah. Okay.
1: Oh, that came undone can very I, quickly, you pretending just, you knew who she was talking about.
0: Just making conversation with Liz.
4: Can you go back to Liz? Usually there's a nickname for people at school. Marissa Hargitay, did she have a nickname or you can't remember, Liz?
5: No, she didn't. She was pretty proper. She stuck to her name. She was pretty proud of
0: what
5: it.
0: What would you have gone with, Fitz? What did you want to do?
4: No, I
0: can't. Tart or something?
1: Hard to take.
4: Mm-hmm. Then we got Ames. Ames? Ames or Ames on the line? Who's this?
7: Oh, hi. It's Ainsley.
0: Ainsley.
4: Okay, gotcha. Who'd you go to school with?
7: I went to Hot Ballina High with Simon Baker, the metalist.
1: Oh. Simon Baker Denny, I think he was for a while there.
7: And in The Mentalist, he draws the red smiley, so there you go.
4: Yeah, but was he hot? Was he hot in school?
7: Yeah. But really humble, gorgeous. Yeah, just shy almost.
0: And it was every girl trying to chase down the beautiful?
7: Oh, I can't remember.
0: Did you ever get a bit of a kiss with him?
7: Humble.
0: Did you ever get a bit of a kiss with him?
7: No. Unfortunately not. I wish.
0: Me too. That is Ainsley, Tim. Thank you. Wow.
4: Tim, this was your old man. Who did your old man go to school with, Timmy?
8: Hey, guys. Yeah, he actually went to school in Bath College with Sam Neill.
0: Oh, wow. Oh. Okay.
8: Yeah, he was a few years older, Sam Neill was, but, yeah, went to the same school, though.
1: Which college was it again?
8: Christ College in Christchurch.
0: Do you know, Sam Neill has a great story about that, and similar, tying it back to the royal family, to King William, because they both went to boarding school at the age of 8. So Sam Neill, I think, really struggled with it. As a kid, as an 8-year-old, shipped off to boarding school.
4: That's tough.
0: I would hate that.
4: That is tough. It could either make or break you that, can't it? Sometimes there's a lot of kids that do like it, but... Mm. Oh.
0: Very different to agricultural school, mate, where you're picking up a couple of chicken's eggs.
4: Oh, the
0: eggs. These guys did it really tough.
4: Stay away from the ag kids, that's for sure.
0: Yeah.
1: What are you even talking about? Do you know what I was thinking? I don't have anything to say.
0: How long does it take for a lettuce to grow?
1: My mum went to boarding school at 12 after her mother died. She was sent 5 weeks later.
4: Oh, well, it's...
1: Yeah, you laugh now. Yeah. Laugh now, boys. It was funny.
4: It's got nothing to do with agriculture at all.
0: Focusing on the apple tree. We move on. Thank you for ruining that. Okay, after 5 o'clock, Theme Queen is back today. Plus, we're going to meet the youngest Aussie ever to climb Mount Everest. What a superstar. She joins us on the show.
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11: It's Michelle Stevenson here of Vaucluse. We've got a dirt spill causing delays both ways on New South Head Road at Serpentine Parade, while Redfern, two-car crash westbound Cleveland Street at Pitt Street. Warwick Farm, there is a truck breakdown at Hume Highway southbound at Governor Macquarie Drive. Mascot motorbike crash has cleared General Holmes Drive southbound past Mill Pond Road. The M4 at Erskine Park, there's also a crash cleared westbound at Roper Road, while Mossman, an earlier bus and car accident at Spit Road northbound approaching Parowee Road, has delays back towards Cremorne. FOS fees are great for banks, not businesses. 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Checking the weather now. Clear skies tonight, down to 9 degrees. Tomorrow, sunshine and tops of 20. Right now, it's 18 in the city, 16 in the west.
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1: We just found out just before that Big W stands for Big Woolworths. We thought it was a bit lazy. Don't you pay companies a lot of money to come up with names and logos?
0: I don't know.
1: So anyway, I text the guru that started this network back in 2000. Dean Buchanan was his name. He was our boss, legend of a bloke.
0: Dino.
1: If you're listening, we love you. Yeah. There were two other names that were with Nova that they were going to go with.
0: What were they?
1: One was Energy FM.
0: Wow, can you feel the energy? Energy FM.
1: What about Dino said the other one that the agency wanted was Milk. Milk FM. And then he finished the text message with dummies.
0: Oh, milk, lemonade, round the corner, music's made.
2: Most of it sounds working on some promos, guys.
1: I suppose they're thinking milk first thing in the morning, aren't they, for breakfast?
0: Milk FM.
2: We couldn't do that because the people from Melbourne and over the ditch would be saying milk.
0: Milk.
2: You say milk.
0: Milk is FM.
2: You say it weird. Anyway, just quickly before we head into the news, want to talk about kids not feeling the cold. How frustrating is it at the moment where you know it's freezing? I know they say you're not going to get a cold from feeling cold,
0: just
2: but maybe
0: take
2: you
0: a
2: are.
0: Jumper.
2: Put the jumper on. And also don't get to the car and then say, I've got to run back and get the thing or ask the school to ask you to, you know, drop it off. Apparently, they have a higher resting, like when they're at resting metabolism, they're warmer. And also, they don't like the scratchiness and they don't like all the other bits and pieces.
0: I never wore a jumper.
2: Have nothing to do with the cold. They don't have the ability to think into the future.
0: Is that what it is?
1: A jumper on, Whip. That's the thing. Huh? You could have gone without a jumper on, without a top on at all and had four jumpers on.
2: Well, that's lovely Angora you're wearing.
0: I've got a doona under my shirt. That's the thing. Kids never do. They never want a jumper.
2: Yeah.
0: And I can always say to Lisa, you know what? He's going to tell you if he's cold.
2: Oh, that's really good. Yeah, you're a great dad.
0: Thanks so much. I know you mean that. All right, if you know your music, then you want to play Kate's theme queen.
2: Yeah.
0: We're going to do it very soon. The news is next.
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22: Moore Park, we've got a car breakdown northbound on Anzac Parade approaching Cleveland Street. For clues, look out for a dirt spill causing delays both ways on New South Head Road at Serpentine Parade. Redfern, two-car crash westbound Cleveland Street at Pitt Street. While Warwick Farm, we do have a truck breakdown on the Hume Highway southbound at Governor Macquarie Drive. Mascot motorbike crashes clear General Holmes Drive southbound past Mill Pond Road. And therefore at Erskine Park is clearing after a crash was taken away westbound at Roper Road. 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Check your weather. It's going to be pretty clear overnight. We're getting down to 9 degrees. Tomorrow we are looking at sunshine and tops of 20. Right now it's 18 degrees in the city. 16 in the West.
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22: Good afternoon, I'm Michelle Stevenson. Pauline Hanson and Barnaby Joyce have caused a stir following comments around domestic violence amid a national crisis. Mr. Joyce simply called for men to be cool and channel their inner James Bond.
26: James Bond is loved in the cinemas because he keeps it all together.
22: While less than 2 hours later, the One Nation leader added that domestic violence is a two-way street.
27: Women can lose their cool as well.
22: She then went on to say that women shouldn't put up with it. The pair are facing backlash, with some labelling Hanson's comments as irresponsible and dangerous. Aussie actor Rebel Wilson has described her federal court defamation victory as a substantial win after defeating a lawsuit brought by her co-star. A judge throwing out Charlotte McInnes's claim over social media posts, ruling they caused no serious damage to her reputation. Well, a major biofuel operation has been handed another funding boost by the federal government. $32 million is being put forward for the developments in Victoria and South Australia, which will use forestry waste to create clean jet fuel. Origin Energy is confident that no customer bank or credit card details have been stolen in an apparent cyber security incident. The AFP and Cyber Security Agency are investigating the potential data breach, affecting as many as 2 million of the energy company's customers. And Christopher Nolan has revealed why he bans UGG boots from his film sets. The award-winning director, who's just shot The Odyssey, says he wants actors to stay in the moment between takes. Now let's see what's happening on Nine News.
3: Thanks, Michelle. I'm Mark Burrows. In Nine News, a second-hand e-bike sparks a huge fire, destroying a family home near Mount Druitt. The Western Sydney suburbs, where independent school enrolments are surging. Proof that swimming can help with chronic lower back pain. And the judiciary comes down hard on Rabideau David Fifita and Tiger Latu Fun. Nine News, your news nightly at 6 on 9 and 9 Now.
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5: 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On Nova.
0: No, we are Fitzy, Whipper, Kate. It is your Wednesday evening. Absolute honour that you are tuning in listening to this show right now.
2: For them or us?
0: No, for us. It's an honour for us to have anybody listening to this show, Kate.
2: I'm glad.
0: Oh, hey, my God.
1: Do you know the old shop the look, Kate? And I know the Maley Dale do this quite a bit, where they'll put up a celebrity and you can shop the look that they're wearing
2: yeah.
1: in the shots.
2: Often it's Kate Middleton or, you know, people like that.
0: Where can I be styled?
1: They, I don't know if you know this, but the two brothers that snuck in with the humans, the Tate brothers, were arrested a couple of days ago.
2: Yes.
1: Oh, the kings of the manosphere.
2: I've seen the footy.
1: There's a magazine that says shop the look that Andrew Tate got arrested in. You can buy his purple satin shirt from the ladies section at Zara.
2: What about the knickerbockers?
0: What about the three-quarter pants and the slides?
1: And his pants as well, and the mango shoes and a pair of Ray-Bans for only $153. Shop the look.
2: What about the necklace that the security guard came up and took off him before he went off to jail?
1: It's a perfect kit to go to jail in.
0: Oh, my
1: it?
0: God. Correct me if I'm wrong, but if you go on a date and a bloke turns up in a purple shirt, you're going to think twice. All right, after 5:30, we're going to meet Bianca from Melbourne. She is the youngest Aussie to climb Mount Everest. And before that, we're going to test your knowledge, your music knowledge, with Theme Queen. It returns for your Wednesday evening. Somber now.

0: song, Somber. Back to Friends on Nova, Fitzy, Whipper, Kate. Wednesday evening, it's time for Theme Queen.
1: Hey, Richie.
2: Yeah, yeah.
3: Theme Queen.
2: You are going to love this round of Theme Queen today. Welcome. I am your host, fresh off an unbeaten innings that's got Cricket Australia on speed dial.
0: Well done, Kate Ritchie, backyard cricket.
2: Kate Ritchie, how's that?
0: War man of the match.
2: The game is very simple. I mean, I am dining out on it. I did very well. I'm giving credit where credit's due, and that belongs
0: to you.
2: Squarely on these shoulders.
0: Thanks for carrying our team.
2: Thank you.
0: Do
2: you know what
0: team.
2: Makes me happy is that this time next year, when we are planning the annual backyard cricket, you are going to be begging me to be on your team.
4: Well, no, he didn't want you on the team, mate.
2: I know he didn't, but that was reverse psychology, and unfortunately it worked.
0: What
2: we know
0: treat.
2: How to play. The game is very simple, three rounds, each round three songs that are connected by a theme.
0: Yep.
2: You've just got to give me the answer to what that theme is. Round number one, song number one.
3: Bounce.
0: Calvin Harris.
3: Bounce.
5: What a awesome film clip as well.
2: Oh, yeah. I don't think I've ever seen it.
0: Oh, it's Bounce. So good. I bought a trampoline once and it came with a speaker Bounce. That had this on it.
2: That's a great song.
0: Great idea.
2: Bounce. Calvin Harris, song two.
0: Okay.
4: Running and bounce.
0: I can see a small link.
2: Can you just hold off, guys?
4: Wow. This is going to be tough.
0: Who was that?
2: That's Beyonce.
0: Is it?
2: And you are going to love

0: you can do whilst playing sport.
1: They're all verbs.
2: Are you serious? I thought you guys knew the answer. What were we doing yesterday?
1: Oh, they're all cricket references.
2: Well, that's what happened at the match at Kirribilli House. Okay.
0: I thought, when I think of cricket, I think of running.
1: Well, maybe you don't score enough. I certainly didn't drop any catches.
2: Well, I don't know about that. Round two, song number one.
1: Oh, wow. Armageddon.
2: Yeah, are you just saying the names of films now?
1: Armageddon a bit.
0: Aerosmith. I'm sort of off Aerosmith.
1: I've heard a story
0: about Steve Tyler that's put me off the band.
2: Just the one.
1: Wasn't to do with love in an elevator, was it?
0: Well, he married a 16-year-old girl. And then to get her around on the tour, he adopted her. It was illegal. So he adopted her, and her mum let her daughter travel around with the band Aerosmith when she was 16 years old.
1: And are they still together?
0: No.
2: Was this very early days?
0: This is very early
1: days.
0: Well,
1: who was the other person that married the adopted kid? You know who I'm talking about.
2: Yeah.
1: They adopted the child and then married the child.
3: Yeah, old mate Woody.
1: Woody Allen. Allen, is it?
2: Mm. Yeah, let's not go down these tracks.
1: So, Aerosmith, yeah.
2: Aerosmith, song number two. But darling, I
1: still catch a grenade. Bruno Mars.
2: How good's Bruno Mars?
1: Bruno Mars.
2: Sometimes.
1: Yeah.
2: In tiny little doses.
1: Okay.
2: Song number three.
1: Yeah. Eminem. Yeah.
2: Okay, what's Eminem. The theme, guys?
0: Eminem, not afraid, a grenade, don't want to miss a thing. Is it war themed?
1: Major soundtracks to movies?
2: No, I'm going to give you a little clue. Let's focus on
1: the shoes.
2: Do you want the clue?
1: Sorry.
2: The artists. Who are the artists?
1: Steve Tyler.
0: Aerosmith.
2: Yep.
0: Bruno Mars and Eminem.
2: Yeah. Say it again.
1: Oh, hang on a minute. They're chocolate
2: Mars.
1: Bars.
2: Yes, they are. All right, let's get into round three, song number one.

0: Really?
1: In what?
2: In the crocodile, in Lyle the Crocodile.
1: Who did he go out with?
2: Camila Cabello.
1: Unbelievable
2: talent, Shawn Mendes.
1: Yeah, big song too.
2: Massive talent.
1: Song number two.
3: Fleetwood. What a band.
2: Are we focusing on the artist or the song?
1: Just have a listen to the songs. They're great. They're big tracks, aren't they? Song number three.
2: They're all from car commercials.
1: Yes, they are.
2: Yes, they are. Break it down for me.
1: Shawn Mendes.
2: Yeah.
1: There's Nothing Holding
2: Mendes,
1: Me Back.
2: Yeah. Meundies.
1: Ford.
2: Yep.
1: You know that on the Ford ad? Fleetwood Mac, Isuzu.
2: Yep.
1: And the Potbellies, I mean, they've Jeep. Done pretty well with that track, Jeep.
2: Yeah, I remember that.
1: Oh, this, what a track. How about this?

0: possibly the best song ever written. Well, Tommy's wedding song. How
1: yeah,
0: is that?
1: That one going off in the studio yes. tonight. Nevaeh and Dylan in there.
2: No, way too much fun for work.
0: Oh, my God. Hotel room service. Thank you to the Pitbull.
3: What's that? You want to talk about Peru? Okay. I've always wanted to visit Peru. Beautiful part of the world. And, you know, we studied Machu Picchu at school and the lost city of the Incas, which is apparently a nightmare to get to, like very hard to get to.
2: That's probably a good thing, so we don't go there and ruin it.
3: I think that's why it's a lost city, because it was so hard bloody to find. You can't get an Uber there, that's for sure.
0: We knew it was there, we just didn't know how to get there.
3: What else in Peru? Do you know that Peru is the start of the Amazon River as well? They say that there's pink dolphins
0: in
3: the Amazon.
0: Yeah, there's pink dolphins in the Amazon, and they're also home to, Peru I think is home to, the giant beaver. And I'm not joking, Kate Ritchie. There's no pun intended or twist on this.
2: I didn't think anything. Well, I was
0: why
2: just
0: did you look at me with
2: a giant beaver?
0: And it is Canadian, a huge, up to about 3 meters. Yeah, up to 3 meters. The beaver.
3: No, you're wrong.
0: It's not a beaver. What is it? It's a
2: otter.
3: No, it's a condor. It's the largest flying bird on earth.
0: No. I'm talking about a water animal.
2: Anaconda.
0: No. It's like a platypus beaver. Thing. It's not a beaver.
3: Tom, beavers are in that? Canada, aren't they?
0: Yeah,
1: giant rat.
0: No, not a big rat.
1: Okay.
2: Why don't you Google giant beaver?
0: Do you think I should? Good images. Let's see what comes up.
3: So the other thing that Peruvians love,
0: nice beaver,
3: is soccer. And I didn't know this. They love soccer so much to the point that when the World Cup's on, this is going to blow your mind. And 13-24-10, if you've been named after your mum and dad's favourite sports person, right? Even if it's just your first name or they've got a middle name in there, I want to hear from you. But after the World Cup, Peru has registered 468 newborns with the first name of Haaland, after Erling Haaland from Norway.
0: Yeah, okay.
3: Now that's 468 new babies with the name Haaland. 91 babies were given the full name Erling Haaland in Peru.
0: Me? They went the full name.
3: This is okay. So then they've gone. So this news service has then gone and investigated a little bit more. That Haaland doesn't take out the top prize. There's 33,000 Peruvian kids with the name Neymar.
0: Yeah.
3: Right. 3,400 Peruvians called Messi.
4: Yeah.
3: 292 of those kids are officially registered as Lionel Messi.
0: This is
3: in Peru. There's 1,185 Lamine Yamals after the Spanish prodigy. And there's also 1,241 kids that are named Cristiano Ronaldo.
0: Wow. Oh, my God. Lisa, welcome to the show. Your son is named after a sports star.
5: I've got three boys. My husband tried for everyone, but for the last one, he got Wayne Carey.
3: Oh,
0: he wanted Wayne Carey, did he?
5: Yeah, and I don't know if Max in North Melbourne, I vote for Collingwood. So right.
3: Lisa, that must be. How did you get that over the line? Wayne's middle name's not Carey, though, is it?
5: No, just Wayne.
3: Just Wayne. Okay.
0: I mean, Wayne's a name in itself. And you're still with that man. No, we've lost Lisa. Thanks, Lisa.
2: Yeah.
3: Let's go to Nicole. Nicole, what have you got?
6: Well, I've got two cousins, and they're, the oldest one, his name is Brock, and the younger one's called Peter.
0: Wow.
6: And Dad liked car racing.
0: Did he?
6: So we've got Peter Brock in the family.
0: How good's that? Peter Brock.
3: What about... He's gone with the surname first, Brock, and then going, we'll just finish off with Peter.
0: You've really got to love it, don't you?
2: Why are the dads having that much control over the baby names?
0: Terrible idea if the hubby's a redhead.
3: Kate, we told you about the husband who convinced his wife to call their daughter Lanezra.
0: That's right.
3: And she said, I don't mind that name. That's beautiful. Which he ended up telling her 8 years later, when the child was 8 years of age, that it was Arsenal backwards, his favourite football team.
0: Not bad.
2: God.
0: Not
2: an Ezra. I'd be furious.
0: Tommy, just to round it out also, it's the giant otter in Peru, grows up to 1.8 metres.
3: Oh, wow.
0: Playing
3: so
0: along with the otter
3: so
0: game.
3: So glad we got that. Thanks for that.
1: Hayden, I've been wondering. Huh? Googling that now.
0: Yeah, you can stop, guys. Hayden, welcome to the show. Do you,
7: Hi.
0: You got a name, an interesting name?
7: Oh, yeah, my name's Hayden.
4: named after the famous cricketer Matthew Hayden, and my two dogs are named Ricky after Ricky Ponting and Gilly after Adam Gilchrist.
3: Yeah. Oh. Hi, Hayden. Have you actually met Matt Hayden yourself and told him?
4: Not yet.
3: Oh, he would love that. I mean, how about
2: he'd probably send you a cookbook.
3: For a professional sports person to find out that a set of parents have named their child after you, I mean, that's a pretty good thing to have.
0: You would think also after the passing of Shane Warne, there would have been an influx of Shane babies born across Australia, wouldn't there?
2: Shane's babies?
0: No, not Shane's.
3: No, my cousin's name's Shane, but was named after, there was an old Western, and there was a cowboy in that Western called Shane. And there was a kid that, when Shane left the ranch, the kid was yelling out, "Shane, don't go, Shane." And my auntie Trish loved that scene so much that she named her son Shane.
2: Good story.
0: Do you want to hear about the otter? Do you want to tell you more about the 1.8 metre otter?
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9: 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Well, Parkwood, car breakdown northbound. Anzac Parade approaching Cleveland Street. While Jamieson Town, we're going to crash at northbound Mulgoa Road on Blakey Road and Woodbine. There's a car on fire northbound Campbelltown Road at Colleroy Road. Rose Bay, look out for a bus breakdown. Westbound New South Head Road approaching Caledonian Road. 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Checking weather, clear skies tonight, down to 9 degrees. Tomorrow, sunshine and tops of 20. Right now, it is 19 degrees in the city, 17 in the west.
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11: 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I'm pumped because I love a form. 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

0: Sunday. Hate that you made me love you on this Wednesday afternoon. It is Fitzy Whipper Kate. Thanks to Chemist Warehouse. Fitz, how good is this?
1: This is interesting, isn't it? Because we don't like overachievers on this show. But this young lady, oh my gosh, at the age of 18, an Australian mountaineer is the first and the youngest Australian to summit Mount Everest. Bianca Adler, welcome!
2: Thank you.
1: Bianca, can we start? It's not as easy as just going for a couple of walks during the week. What's the preparation before you actually tackle Everest?
2: Oh, it was absolutely brutal. I trained for many years, even for other mountains as well, and just accumulated that training. I would do about 20 hours a week of just brutal training and just fitting it around schoolwork as well. It was so, so tough. I was like exhausted all the time.
3: When you say training, what exactly does that involve?
2: I live in Melbourne, so there aren't too many big mountains around, but there's a 400 metre hill. So I would do laps of that for around 5 to 6 hours twice a week and then do running, spinning on the bike, lots of Stairmaster, lots of strength training, pretty much everything that I could think of.
1: Yeah, this is unbelievable because we hear about how dangerous it is. I know this is a full-on for an 18-year-old girl to ask this question, but did you see any bodies going towards the summit?
2: So I did see one pretty close to the summit, probably about 50 metres below the summit. It was quite a while ago that he had died, I'm pretty sure. I don't know too much about his story, but it had almost fully sort of broken down.
3: Yeah. Wow. And what goes through your head at that moment though? Does it encourage you to work harder? Is there a moment ever that you want to just turn around or wish that you hadn't started in the first place?
2: No, but it's a real reminder that it's really serious. So it really just makes me concentrated and it just reminds me that these things can happen, that I'm not in a safe position, that I really need to stay focused and just get out of the death zone really.
1: Well, you're in the studio now. Just be careful on the way out because there are some bodies of ex-employees here at Nova, but near the lift there as well.
3: The death zone. Getting here is easy. Leaving is the hard bit. Do you listen to music? That's what I'm really interested in, is not only the physical experience but the mental strength that you have to have to get up there. I mean, sometimes are you just thinking about what you're going to eat when you get home, or I wonder what my best friend's doing right now? Like, are there moments of just simplicity?
2: We're walking for a long time. Like, sometimes my summit days have been, 20-plus hours of climbing in almost one go. Yeah, I can't really listen to music while we're climbing because you have to really pay attention to your surroundings and also just really sort of understand what's going on with your body, and you can't really have music distracting you from that. But, yeah, I do, like, sort of sing songs in my head. I do think about that sort of stuff, but it's really extreme. And also with the low oxygen levels, you're not really having a lot of thoughts.
3: So talk me through, just quickly, how long are we talking? From go to woe, how long did you dedicate to the climb and the descent?
2: If we're talking about the summit day, so that's from camp 4, 8,000 metres to 8,848, which is the top. But it already took me 4 days getting to camp 4. And then in before that, we had to be acclimatizing for a month on the mountain. But the summit day alone, I left camp 4 at about 6 p.m. and then I summited at 2 a.m. and I went so early so I could avoid queues. Yeah. And then I got back to camp 2 the next day after leaving at about 6 p.m., so 24 hours.
1: Whippers reckons he went there for a school excursion and he said you can order a yak pizza. Have you heard about this?
2: You definitely can. It's definitely not my favourite meat of choice and I can see why it hasn't, taken off worldwide, but it's okay.
3: It's edible.
1: You are back here for a very, very important walk. It's the Coast Track Challenge. Now, this is about an hour south of Adelaide, and it is the most beautiful terrain that you'll ever see. It's a 50-kilometre walk, which must mean, you must be doing this for fun now, because, for the everyday Aussie, 50 kilometres is a long way, but, that's just a walk in the park for you, Bianca, isn't it?
2: Oh, I've never walked that far in one go, so I'm really excited to be doing it with Coach Trek. So I'm really excited to see if I can do it or not, and yeah, it's a bit of a different scenery to the mountains, but yeah. I'm excited to be doing it with a lot of other women and with Coast Trek especially.
1: Go to coasttrek.com.au for the Fleurieu Peninsula one and you will see her there. You are a superstar. You're an inspiration. Good luck for the rest of your exams in year 12.
3: Oh, yeah.
1: What's harder, studying for your exams or Everest, Bianca?
2: Well, studying for my exams after coming back from Everest is almost harder.
3: Oh, you are unreal.
1: Well done, Bianca. Thanks for joining us.
2: Thank you so much for having me.
3: See you. Fitzy, Whipper and Kate on Nova.
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6: Hey, it's Michelle Stevenson here at Moore Park. We had a car breakdown northbound on Anzac Parade approaching Cleveland Street. Jamison Town, there's a crash northbound Mulgoa Road at Blakey Road. Woodbine, car on fire northbound Campbelltown Road at Collaro Road. While Rose Bay, we do have this bus breakdown westbound. It's on New Southhead Road approaching Caledonian Road. Vaucluse, a dirt spill is causing delays both ways on New Southhead Road just at Serpentine Parade. And Redfern, two-car crash westbound Cleveland Street at Pitt Street. 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Check your weather. Clear skies tonight, down to 9 degrees. Tomorrow, sunshine and tops of 20. Right now, it is 19 degrees in the city, 17 in the west on Sydney's Nova 96.9.
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3: Yes, we are here with you on your Wednesday evening. And we've got your chance to win a share of $10,000 cash to celebrate the launch of the new Hyundai Staria Load Hybrid. We're going to start loading the back of this van. 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All you need to do is yell stop before the door closes or you're going to lose it all. 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

0: is, you know what you can get in the back? Cash, okay? You can win your share of $10,000 cash. We're going to start loading up the back of the van with a bunch of cash. All you need to do is yell stop before the door closes. If you don't yell stop in time, you lose it all. Lexi, welcome.
1: Hello, Lexi.
2: Hello, guys. How are we?
3: Oh, Lexi, I'm very well.
1: Where are you right now, Lexi?
2: I'm currently sitting in the rain in the car, dropping off my mum at the bus stop to get to the airport.
1: Oh, my God, you're a superstar.
3: Oh, well, and you're going to be at the airport in a few weeks, is that right? You're heading overseas?
2: Yes, but if I win this cash, it'll make it off so much better for me to get there.
3: Okay, yes. can I just, I don't know, and I don't want to influence Lexi's kind of decision-making here, but
1: come on.
3: I just want to say, Lexi, be brave.
0: Okay, that's a clue, Lex. That's a clue.
3: Don't you think?
1: Yeah, you've got to be brave, of course, but I don't want Lexi to miss out on the cash and then say, well, Kate, you told me to be brave.
3: Okay.
0: Okay, just have a crack. Okay, Lexi, here we go. You got to yell stop when you're ready.
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1: 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Right on the mark, Lexi.
3: I'm so happy for you, Lexi.
2: Thank you. Oh, my God, you guys. I'm so thank you.
0: Oh, can Lexi, we hear? So $2,500. Let's see how much more you had to go, Lexi.
2: $100. Oh my God.
3: See?
1: That was it. Top dollar.
3: You actually got the limit.
1: Oh, wow.
3: Oh, God. What's happened?
1: She's dropped out. There was a bit of bad language coming out there, Lexi.
0: Lexi, $2,500. 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Well done. 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
1: What a great show, Tommy. I've had such a good time today.
5: Oh, it's been fantastic.
1: I've had the time of my life.
5: You guys done so.
6: What a time.
1: I want to do it again tomorrow.
0: Yeah, I cried at a certain stage. I was having such
1: having
0: a good
1: so much
0: time.
1: Fun. Yeah.
3: I love that. Something in your eye.
1: No, I'm not sure what it was.
0: I do. It's conjunctivitis.
1: Oh, okay.
3: Oh, that's
1: sorry,
3: highly
1: guys.
3: Contagious.
1: So I thought they were happy tears. More cash tomorrow on the show, which is good news.
3: Yeah.
0: Sorry for sharing that scroggin as well, because you've got
1: that's
0: it
1: yeah, I didn't think you'd bring that bag of nuts in.
0: Where's that scroggin been?
3: I hate that word.
1: Scroggin.
3: I buy it. I bring the scroggin.
1: Yeah, but I always picture it in like a leather bum bag, like a pouch that Tom would carry around his waist as he fiddles looking for his nuts and berries.
3: Yeah, like when you feed the chooks.
5: Yeah. Oh, well, that's what you call it.
3: You feed the pellets.
1: I am very familiar with that.
5: I don't think they'd like that.
0: Oh, gosh. Tommy's been feeding the chooks for years.
1: You can do whatever you want with a leather bag around your waist, Tommy.
5: Off the pellets.
1: Also, tomorrow, guys, we're going to attempt some mind reading. How are you going, Kate Rich? You just realised what you said. With our Mind the Gap that returns, neither do I. Also, more unique banter amongst friends, which is great.
3: Who said that?
1: Written on the board.
5: No, it's not scripted.
3: He's just checking if you can read.
1: Yeah, more unique banter.
0: I'm bringing normal banter, not unique.
5: Oh, okay.
3: Certainly not amongst friends, am I right?
1: Ricky Lee and Tim, they are in next. We're out of here. Have a good one.
3: Bye.
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2: Welcome back to another 100% pure New Zealand snow report. 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
3: Well, today's update is from Mount Hutt. Some snow showering this morning, but they're set to clear with a fine sunny day ahead. 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
16: At Casula, we've got a truck and car crash northbound on Campbelltown Road approaching Camden Valley Way. Anzac Bridge, it's a heavy run inbound into Pyrmont, while Old Toongabie, we are seeing delays on Old Windsor Road. Homebush West, it's a busy run southbound on Centenary Drive, while the M4 is currently taking 18 minutes westbound from Church Street, Parramatta to the M7 at Eastern Creek. The M5, it's a 30-minute run westbound from Kingsgrove Main Tunnel exit to Preston's. The census is coming this August. You'll get instructions soon on what to do in the census. 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Checking weather, clear skies overnight, down to 9 degrees. Tomorrow, the sunshine is back with tops of 20. Right now, it is 18 degrees in the city, 16 in the west on Sydney's Nova 96.9.
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15: This is
16: Michelle Stevenson. Pauline Hanson has weighed in on Australia's domestic violence crisis, describing it as a two-way street. It follows a surge in DV-related deaths, with fresh data revealing 38 Australian women have been killed this year alone. When asked about One Nation's DV stance, the senator has laid the blame on growing societal pressures.
17: Well, it is wrong, but it's also a two-way street. But I'm not saying that it's just men and women can lose their cool as well.
16: Angus Towner is accusing Labor of going soft on Islamic State as a cohort of men with links to the terror group make a bid to return home. The government insists it will not provide any assistance to a Perth-born ISIS recruiter, but admits constitutional challenges make it difficult to block citizens' return. The Liberal leader says Tony Burke has levers he can pull to keep him out, though. Energy provider Origin is investigating a potential cybersecurity incident. A self-proclaimed hacker claims to have accessed the details of 2 million customers. In a statement to the ASX, Origin Energy says it does not believe credit card or bank details have been breached. Rebel Wilson has won a defamation lawsuit brought against her by an actress, Charlotte McInnes. Today's decision marks the end of a bitter dispute between the Hollywood star and Miss McInnes that began in 2023. She's been ordered to pay the star's legal costs. And Brad Pitt and Angelina Jolie's daughter, Vivian, is the latest of the former couple's kids to drop Pitt from her last name. The 18-year-old has filed a court petition seeking to legally change her surname to Jolie. Now let's see what's happening on Nine News.
18: Thanks, Michelle. I'm Mark Burrows. In Nine News, a second-hand e-bike sparks a huge fire, destroying a family home near Mount Druitt, the Western Sydney suburbs where independent school enrolments are surging. Proof that swimming can help with chronic lower back pain. And the judiciary comes down hard on Rabideau David Fifita and Tiger Latu Fun. Don't worry, you haven't missed the news. Start over on Nine Now as soon as you're home.
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31: Welcome to Wednesday night. It is us, Ricky Lee and Tim, in your ear holes until 7 o'clock tonight.
25: Can we just have our first fight?
31: No.
25: Okay, before coming on, before the microphones turned on, we were discussing, it was a heated debate.
31: Yeah.
25: It was heated. It was thick. The tension was thick.
31: You're talking about Gen Z?
25: It's Gen Z.
31: Oh, you know what I'd like to do? Put it to our text line and say, do you say Z or Z? And then everyone just texts the letter Z.
25: Wasn't there someone that did that with Blink?
31: Blink 182. How do you say it? Do you say Blink 182 or 182? Text us and tell us. I'm like, well, it's all going to look like 182. 182. Anyway, no fights, just honest conversations.
25: I like
31: There's
25: it.
31: A difference.
25: I like it.
31: And then we
25: it.
31: Come out the other side and we have a little lull because Barnaby Joyce has addressed the cattle dog from 7:30 with Sarah Ferguson. He's also mixed his metaphors up. We'll get to that very soon. Also, I can't believe it. We have a doctor on the show. And we've had a doctor on the show every Wednesday telling us what to watch. Know. And we didn't even know.
25: We've been saying for ages we want a doctor. We want to seem a bit smarter. We want to seem a bit cooler.
31: Yeah.
25: We got a doctor.
31: Dr. Bruce Isaacs from Sydney Uni to tell us what to watch. An amazing new Olivia Wilde, Seth Rogen, Edward Norton, Penelope Cruz movie. I mean, that is a bloody cast.
25: That is a bloody mouthful of syllables
31: but next,
25: that you just spat out like it was nothing.
31: Gen Z blames parents
25: Gen Z
31: for their failures.
25: Gen Z.
31: After this from Taylor.

0: is Nova. Thank you, Alex Warren. Thank you for drinking.
1: It's your mate.
0: I love Alex Warren. I'm going to see him. He's out here next month. Pretty sure he's August, isn't he? Yeah, he's August next month.
1: Imagine if we get the pleasure and honour of having Alex Warren here in the studio, and you get to finally tell him that you wish that he was British.
0: Frontiertouring.com is the place to go. No, just I don't imagine. Wish he was British. I just assumed he would be, and it would be nice if he was. right now, though, maybe, you know what? Who I blame for him not being British? His bloody parents.
1: It's his parents. It's their fault. Blame up on the night. According to new research, Gen Z is increasingly blaming their parents for their failures. So that's cool.
0: Play Gen Z's Gen Z's are in the news more than ever.
1: They really are, because I'm not.
0: Are they speaking more about stuff?
1: No, they're very open. They're all about their feelings, which I appreciate. Totally. I really do. But I don't know. I think they're a bit much sometimes. I feel like we all need to take accountability for our own problems and deal with them ourselves. Yep, sure, we're a product of our environment and the ways that we grow up, but when you're an adult, you can kind of deal with all of that.
0: There are ways
1: you can deal with it, and I think it's a good thing to look inside before pointing the finger. You know?
0: I like that. It's a good saying. It is. Look inside before pointing the finger.
1: But you have to. You have to look at yourself and be able to be self-aware and to work on yourself if you can see that there are downfalls, or why am I lacking in motivation? You can't blame other people for that, I don't think. But Gen Zs, they don't do that. They like blaming everyone for everything. Sorry if you're a Gen Z.
0: Which is what again?
1: I don't know. The next generation
0: what
1: under
0: is it again?
1: Us,
0: is it? The ones under us?
1: Yeah,
0: what is Gen Z?
1: What year
0: is Gen Z?
1: So 25% of these Gen Zs now blame their parents for their physical or mental health problems, right? 17% say that...
0: Physical?
1: Yes. 97 to 2012, if you were born then, you're a Gen Z. 17% of Gen Zs say that their parents are the reason they struggle in relationships. And I feel like a lot of just people in general, right? I think you learn a lot from what has been modeled by your parents.
0: Yeah.
1: And if your parents are in a bad relationship, or it's a toxic relationship or a toxic household, absolutely, I feel like you would be affected by that. And maybe your views of relationships are not great.
0: But surely also dating now, I would assume, is a lot different
1: and a
0: lot harder. And people are a lot more picky, and they've got 100 people on apps
1: and so
0: many
1: options.
0: Swiping, and they're, as soon as someone chews their food wrong, they're out the door. And as soon as someone wears the wrong colored hat, they're like,
1: "You
0: next.
1: Hate me. Why are you attacking me?"
0: Yeah.
1: But I think that this is also a really interesting one. 15% fault their parents for their low motivation. And I feel like I can kind of speak to this thing in a very different way, not a Gen Z type thing. But my sister and I, my little sister who's 16,
0: yeah.
1: I'm 40, big gap there.
0: Big
1: we grew up
0: gap.
1: Very differently, right?
0: Yeah.
1: I got to watch my parents building their life and working and hustling and putting everything into creating their success that they now get to enjoy, right? But when I was little, we didn't have that. I watched them hustle and work to the bone. And I really truly think that that gave me the kind of ambition and drive and work ethic that I had, because I watched them do that, and that's what I thought you had to do in life, right?
0: Yeah.
1: But my little sister, she's 16, and she just watched. She doesn't even know.
0: She's got the fruits.
1: Yes, and she's not watching them work. She's, you know, they still work, but she's not. She doesn't. She's not seeing it the way that I see it, and I feel like that is she has different views and attitudes towards working. She doesn't want to do anything that's hard, because that's kind of what she watches at home,
0: but
1: right?
0: But it's also tough being a modern day parent, which I am. I really want to teach my kids resilience.
1: Mm.
0: Now, that's all well and good, but it's very hard, because I also want to do everything for them and make sure they're safe, and I want to drive them everywhere and drop them off, and I want to make sure that they're, you know, I don't want them to go to certain people's houses.
1: Yeah.
0: And so, like, I'm so, as a parent, you're so scared of the world, but you really want to make your kids resilient at the same time.
1: Yeah, you can't wrap them up in cotton wool and make them resilient at the same time.
0: I will do absolutely everything for you at all times for the rest of your life.
1: Yeah, and
0: but please be resilient.
1: Yeah.
0: Gina, what are you blaming your parents for?
2: Mine's purely cosmetic, and it's my ears.
0: Your ears?
1: Are they?
2: Yes.
1: So both your parents have big ears?
2: No, No, my dad has big ears, so I've got his big ears, unfortunately.
0: Yeah, daughters do tend to take
2: the earring.
0: The features of the father, don't they? Like, I feel sorry for my daughter. I feel like she's starting to look a bit more like me than she probably wants.
1: Oh, she's gorgeous. I don't know my real dad, so I don't really know. I don't know what he is like or what he looks like, but I'm so curious.
0: Well, watch yourself back on Idol, and that's pretty much what he looks like.
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5: 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In Vaucluse, look out for a dirt spill causing heavy delays both ways. On New South Head Road, the M2 still underpays westbound through Langcove Tunnel. A delay free run southbound on the M7 through Lighthorse Interchange, Homebush West, traffic banking southbound on Centenary Drive. And it's a 14-minute run on the M4 westbound from Chert Street, Parramatta to the M7 at Eastern Creek. Want a degree that actually gets you working? A UNSW College applied degree gets you job ready. Applications closing soon. Search UNSW College today. Sunny, top of 20 tomorrow in the city and 21 in the west. Right now it's 17 degrees on Sydney's Nova 96.9.
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0: Bruno Mars on my soul. I like his look at the moment with his red cowboy hat and his cowboy suit.
1: Is he getting around in a cowboy hat?
0: Yeah. Like who did we see at a restaurant in LA? Walk into this restaurant.
1: Got it.
0: And you're trying to be incognito, but he was wearing the biggest, whitest cowboy hat ever. It was?
1: Jamie Foxx.
0: Douche. Okay.
2: Douche.
0: Sorry, Jamie, if you're listening. Barnaby Joyce, we had so much fun with him yesterday, and so did Dan, really, because it was Kendrick Lamar featuring Barnaby Joyce.
3: Hola. Sit down! Sorry. Me it's a dog. Hola. Sit down! Hola. Sit down! Sorry. It's a dog.
0: Well, he's responded.
1: I have watched that video so many times. I cannot get sick of it.
0: The one good thing about him, though, he does own his stuff, right? Barnaby was on the Today Show with Sylvia Jeffries. And and with the dog, good PR because we saw the dog's all right. The dog still loves him.
1: No, he was very happy. The dog's famous now.
0: Yeah.
3: Well, you couldn't hear it, but she was right underneath my feet and just barking. Not sort of like Quali Woof Woof. It was like continual, like woof, woof, woof, woof, woof.
0: And then he said this.
3: Sarah Ferguson's getting a fair run-up and giving me some media chin music, and I'm not on the balls of my toes. I'm not playing the good shots.
1: Look, Barnaby, I don't think that's the saying, though.
0: What is the saying? What is he trying to do?
1: Balls of your feet? Isn't it the problem of being on the balls of your feet?
0: But is that even a saying anyway? Like, balls of your feet exist, balls of your toes do not. But what's the saying?
1: Do you have balls on you? You don't have balls of your toes.
0: No.
1: It's balls of your feet.
0: But that's not a saying.
1: It's not a saying, but we all know what he's saying.
0: Does
1: he didn't quite get it right. He doesn't know what he's saying. He said ball on the balls of his toes.
0: He needs to ease up on the live crosses, I think.
1: It is quite picture perfect where he is, wherever
0: I know,
1: he is.
0: Somewhere in the country. This reminded me, though, of another, this is a Channel 9 guy, Tony Jones. You know Tony Jones? He does a lot for the Australian Open, and he's big in Melbourne. He does
1: a
0: lot of the AFL.
1: If I saw a picture, I would.
0: Chompers is his nickname.
1: Oh, mate, Chompers.
0: And the dog stuff reminded me of this great interview on 3AW in Melbourne years ago.
4: In the back of one of those ambulances, it would be vastly different, I dare say.
5: Absolutely no comparison. The ambulance was in the old days, had a bed, and that was it. Just a moment, please.
6: Come and shut that dog up!
5: Sorry.
1: That's awesome. He was so, like, nice and
0: I know,
1: loved.
0: It's like, oh, yes, and oh, yes.

0: Gaga here tonight on Nova, Ricky Lee and Tim. It's Wednesday night. Maybe it's time for a patch soon. Not you. Not you. But we're going to talk
1: you
0: about...
1: You looked me right in the eyes and said that.
0: I actually deliberately didn't. I actually looked down like this and patched it.
1: What, would you not patch me?
0: No, absolutely not.
1: Why? What's wrong with me that you wouldn't patch me?
0: We don't have enough time. We've got a doctor here. Bruce Ivy is here. Associate Professor in Film Studies at the University of Sydney. And I said before, I feel like we've been disrespecting you.
1: We would never intentionally do such a thing.
0: Because I heard you on another radio program in another city yesterday.
2: Yes.
0: And they were referring to you as doctor.
2: Yeah, but...
0: Should we be calling you doctor?
2: Well, no, you can... I am a doctor... The true kind. No, I'm just joking. Medical people do a great job. Once you get a PhD, you're referred as doctor. So that's kind of that 500-year-old tradition.
0: You're on talking about the Odyssey and they'll go, so doctor, tell us more about the Odyssey.
1: Gosh.
0: I'm like, what have we been? Okay.
1: We've been disrespecting
0: you. Can we call you Bruce? Is that fine?
2: Yeah. I prefer Bruce.
0: Okay, good.
1: What's up, Doc? What's going on? What are we watching?
2: The best movie people should check out is called The Invite. Now, I haven't had a chance to see it. I'm seeing it in the next couple of days. But it's one of these thrillers from A24, which is this huge studio. But I love every so often we get one of these... They're often classified as like serious kind of adult entertainment where this is about a couple who find out that their neighbors,
1: Olivia Wilde and Seth Rogen.
2: So Olivia Wilde, people will know from a few things over the last 5 years or so. She's become one of the great filmmakers in the States. She's directed this and she stars as one of a quartet. Two couples,
1: yep.
2: And the longer the dinner party goes on, the weirder things start to become. And you start to discover different things about all of them.
0: Is it Edward Norton and Penelope Cruz as
2: yes.
0: well?
2: So the cast is ridiculous. And, you know, it's nice to see Edward Norton because remember, he was touted for ages as being like the new Brando type guy, right?
0: Yeah, I love him.
2: So he is, all of them are, people are saying that this is like Oscar nomination stuff. So what I want to recommend is people go and see this because it's the kind of, the flip side to an Odyssey. Odyssey is total immersion, have an amazing 3 hours. This is intense experience, but when you come out, I think you'll be massively rewarded. And it's like, I don't know, check out Eyes Wide Shut if you haven't seen it, which is one of my favorite movies.
1: Yeah, I just watched that recently.
0: Did you
1: like
0: it?
1: The first time. It's so You're good.
2: It's so brilliant, right? But this, I love that kind of genre with like grown up thriller type relationship movies.
1: Yeah,
0: now,
1: okay.
0: Finally on Amazon Prime, we've got Following. Is that a movie?
2: It's a movie. I had to put this in because this is Christopher Nolan's first film. And I just wanted to say to everybody at home, this was difficult to find for a while.
1: Okay.
2: And Amazon, I've just programmed it, which is fantastic, right? And obviously this is to cash in on the Odyssey. But this is Christopher Nolan as a young man making a movie for, wait for it, $6,000.
1: Wow.
2: Right? Shooting it himself, editing himself, writing, directing, and they shot on weekends for 3 months just to get this movie out. That's his first ever film.
1: I love that.
2: I think it's, I mean, I think this, oh, and the other thing I should say is, if you are a Nolan fan, and that's like 98% of you listening to this, go and watch this because it will point you to his other films. Everything he now does is in this movie in some way. All the kind of weird games of time and narrative and, you know, weird neo-noir characters in shadows. And that's all year. So Inception doesn't exist if not for this movie.
0: Okay.
1: Wow.
2: So, yeah, so check it out if you get a chance.
0: That's Following on Amazon Prime. We've got The Invite, which looks incredible.
1: It really does.
0: At the movies. We'll see you next week.
2: Thank you, guys.
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5: 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The M2 motorway is still seeing some delays westbound through Lane Cove Tunnel, Canterbury. It's busy westbound on Canterbury Road in Newtown. Traffic also banking both ways on King Street. Vaucluse, we've got a dirt spill causing delays both ways on New South Head Road near Serpentine Parade. It's a 16-minute run on the M7 southbound from Richmond Road to Preston's. Dodo's got the real deal. get 50% off selected Dodo mobile plans for 6 whole months. 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Sunny, top of 20 tomorrow in the city and 21 in the west. Right now it's 17 degrees on Sydney's Nova 96.9.
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1: 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Let's go!

0: Ricky Lee and Tim, we are almost done for this Wednesday night. No Boy Jams coming up. The Matty Rose Show as well. Let's get passionate. Not you and I. Not you and I.
1: Pashing in public is gross. I really do. That's how I deeply.
0: Yeah, no, I
1: it's
0: get
1: like
0: that.
1: A visceral reaction when I see people really like wet pashing in public.
0: Why are we talking about pashing?
1: We're talking about pashing because I saw this thing. Like from a US TV host who really isn't into pashing. But I do want to know 13, 24, 10. How long have you been with your partner and do you still pash? Because listen to this woman and the absolute disgust that she has for pashing.
2: Who out there still French kisses their partner after 16 years of marriage? That's gross. Stick it back in your mouth. Okay, what is that serpent doing looking for food in my mouth? 2 to 3 years? Okay, we're still married, the honeymoon period. When you get to 5 to 7, you've had a kid. We've seen each other in the on the toilet. Like, why?
0: French kissing.
1: French kissing.
0: Debbie Harry. Oh, it's brilliant, Debbie Harry. No, pashing is good. Also, because pashing selfishly can lead to things.
1: Well, I think that's... I mean, I've literally been with my husband for 16 years, almost 17 years. I'm not in public and not just like on a Tuesday on the couch. Mm. But, you know, when it's sexy time, of course.
0: But this is interesting because obviously I've known you both for a long time.
1: Yeah.
0: You don't seem, when we're with you, like I'm with you, you're not like an affectionate... Like,
1: no, we're not.
0: And you even sit separately like in different parts of the lounge room when you're on your own, don't you?
1: Yeah, he...

0: whenever the mood strikes.
1: Yeah.
0: Yeah, I'm not anti it.
1: No.
0: But just not, it's more in public, I find it a lot.
1: French kissing in public. I don't know why we're calling it French kissing.
0: No, it's
1: pashing in public.
0: Oh, yeah. See, that's what it leads to.
1: Yeah, that's,
0: you know,
1: it.
0: There's a time and a place for everything, am I right?
1: Slip your tongue in. Yeah.
2: How's everyone feeling today?
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5: In Ashfield, a three-car crash has westbound traffic delayed on Liverpool Road at Thomas Street. In Liverpool, we have a crash eastbound on the Hume Highway on ramp 2, the M5. On the M4 in Holroyd, look out for a truck breakdown, closing an eastbound lane just past the Church Street exit ramp. In Vaucluse, a Dirtsville has delays both ways on New South Head Road near Serpentine Parade. And it's an eight-minute run on the M2 westbound from Lane Cove Tunnel to Pennant Hills Road. Here's a great tax tip. 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Sunny, top of 20 tomorrow in the city and 21 in the west. Right now, it's 16 degrees on Sydney's Nova 96.9.
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1: In Mossman, a truck has broken down on Spit Road southbound at Parowie Road. Belmore, a two-car crash on Canterbury Road affecting eastbound traffic in lane 1 at Burwood Road. Ashfield, a three-car crash. Liverpool Road at Thomas Street. Another accident in Liverpool. The Hume Highway on-ramp to the M5 eastbound. In Vaucluse, watch out for an earlier dirt spill affecting traffic on New South Head Road near Serpentine Parade. And travel time on the M5 westbound from the Kingsgrove Main Tunnel exit to Preston's running an easy 14 minutes. 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Tomorrow, sunny, tops of 20 in the city, 21 in the west. Right now, 17 degrees on Sydney's Nova 96.9.
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13: 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Number 4.

0: Aussie singer-songwriter and one of my favourite people in the world, Jem Casadaley, joins the show to talk about her brand new debut album, which is coming next month. And a 7-year-old Aussie kid has released a song after it went viral on the internet, and we give it its first Aussie Music Show play after 9 o'clock.
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1: Yep.
2: We're so on. Hello, Wednesday night. My name is Maddie Rowe. Quick shout out to the beautiful Americans who came and visited us at the station earlier today. They are big fans. They listen from America, but they've come to Australia to visit. We gave them little Nova gift bags. So shout out Yale and Lucy. Thank you for listening to the Oz Music Show. This is your Australian music destination. We play all the big artists. Troye Sivan, Kylie Minogue, the Kid Laroi, of course. We also introduce you to the up-and-coming superstars, Jem Cassidaley. We think she's incredible. Yep. She is on the show in the next 30 minutes to talk about her debut album, which she has announced today. There is no better job in the world than to celebrate with an artist on the day that they announce things. Yeah. So cool. So Jem's on a little bit later. We also want to get you winning a trip to London to see the Kid Laroi live. Crazy. How can you get involved? All details in 15 minutes. It is the Maddie Rowe Oz Music Show. Milky.

0: from Troye Sivan coming very soon. How did he announce it? He wrote soon on Instagram featuring a photo of him in a lacy knicker. Gorgeous.
1: Yes.
0: Hey, this is the Matty Rowers Music Show on Nova. Coming up, we are, well, we aren't sending you to London, but you can win a trip to London to see the Kid Laroi live. You can also meet him. They're hooking you up with signed items from the Kid Laroi, which I'm going to say are worth a lot of money.
1: Yeah,
0: if Laroi's signing something, massive. Hold on to it. And maybe, you know, you can make a bit of money. So all of those details coming up as we do brand new music from the queen of Australian music, Kylie Minogue. This is Light Up on the Oz Music Show at Nova. It's-

0: called See Ya, Nostalgic for the Present. It premiered in LA last night. It features, yes, her Coachella set from 2016 with big dance choreography from Maddie Ziegler, who we've seen in pretty much all of Sia's music videos. It was very theatrical from what I remember. And it featured Sia with the black and white wig.
1: Oh, iconic.
0: With the big ribbon.
1: Yeah, iconic. So
0: if you want to see it, Sia, Nostalgic for the Present, debuts in cinemas in Australia and worldwide tomorrow.
1: Wow.
0: From Coachella sets to where it all began, back in Adelaide with the Hilltop Hoods. That's where Sia's from as well. The two collaborated on I Love It, and we're playing it now on the Oz Music Show at Nova because I love it.
1: I love it.

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0: on Nova. This is the Oz Music Show. That song is sitting at number 5 on the Billboard charts, up from number 8 last week. If Taylor Swift and Ella Langley and Ariana Grande could just step aside for a minute so an Australian song could be number 1 on the Billboard charts,
1: please.
0: That would make my whole day. That would make my year, actually. Hey, we have bird bangers to play on the show tonight. We're going so rogue soon. Dom Dolla has met up with David Beckham. What? All the details coming up. But first, we have a very special guest in tonight. She's one of my friends, and she has announced a debut album today. Jem Cassidaly's here. So come on, baby, won't
2: you just come, hey, it's Jem Cassidaly on the Maddie Rowe Oz Music Show. I can be a good girl. On Nova.
0: Announcing an album, her debut album today. Jem Cassidaly is here. It must feel so special.
3: Oh, this has been such a long time coming, and I have been like itching for this moment to finally talk about the album. But yeah, I'm so stoked.
0: It's dropping August 28th. It is called Tattoos Used to Come Off in the Pool. And instantly I thought of like the Sydney Olympics tattoos that I used to put on my body.
3: Yes.
0: And they would get all crusty and weird after a while. Do you have real tattoos now?
3: I do. Okay. And it was actually inspired by that, because I remember getting my first tattoo when I was like 20, and I was like sitting back in my parents' pool that I grew up in, and I just had this memory of how like pissed off I used to get when my little stick-on ones on the weekend used to come off when I'd swim, and we were swimming all weekend. And now I was like, no, this one's not coming off with any scrubbing or,
0: okay,
3: like,
0: so what is it?
3: Any chlorine. I've got a little heart on the back of my arm here.
0: As all the girlies do,
3: we all
0: little hearts.
3: Do. You got a heart on my sleeve kind,
0: yes,
3: of girl,
0: of course,
3: you know? And then I have a little stamp here with some wattle in it.
0: Cute. Okay, so you are really hard on your sleeve. I have listened to the album. It's not out yet, but I, you know, I got a little cheeky sneak peek of it. You are really yearning. You are hard on your sleeve through the whole thing. There's lots of lyrics about, I wish I was her and I wish you were with me. I don't know what to do. Like, talk me through the album.
3: It's been a real journey, Maddie. A lot of these songs have come from places of, yes, hardcore yearning over the years. Some songs are from like 2022, and then others are more recent. But yeah, it's definitely about the journey of growing as a young woman and learning about myself and kind of just facing new experiences head on, and just trying to navigate and understand the world. And a lot of that is coming from a place of like confusion, but it's like, I'm going to be okay. Like, we're growing and, you know, everything's going to be all right. But until then, I'm just going to write a little sad song about it.
0: We've been smashing a lot of Cool Girl. I want to talk about this song quickly, because is this the first time you're dropping an F-bomb in a song?
3: Look, it's not the first.
0: Okay.
3: Like, it's so funny because everyone's like, oh my God, we've got to do the explicit version. Yes. Like, this is like, we need to find a clean version for this girl.
0: I couldn't believe it. Because you're so sweet and innocent. I was like, oh my God, she's really feeling it with this one.
3: She's really like getting into it. But no, yes, I do drop a little F-bomb in this one, but I loved writing this song. It was so fun. I just watched the movie Gone Girl, and I was just like, that monologue in that film inspired this song so heavily, because I'm like, oh, it's just incredible. It lives rent-free in my brain.
0: All right, Jem Cassidaly's hanging out tonight. Let's play the song, The Clean Edit. This is Cool Girl on the Oz Music Show at Nova. Got a

0: just calling on me. That is Starly on Nova. It is the Maddie Rowe Oz Music Show. In before that, brand new music from our favourite girl, Jem Casadaley, who is still hanging out with us. So what does it mean to have an album coming out in just over a month for you, Jem?
1: It's daunting. It's exciting. It's like such a mix of emotions. I have been waiting to release my debut album for a very long time, and to finally feel like I'm ready, and to not like once again put like that analytical, like the critical thinking brain aside, and go, this is just going to represent this time in my life. Like it's time. It's time for these songs to just have their life. So, it feels incredibly exciting.
0: And not only have you announced a debut album today, you are also going on tour later this year. You've done the support slot for Jess Malboy. You're going to do a support slot for Missy Higgins later this year. And in amongst that, you're doing your own headline shows. Oh. How are you bringing these songs to life?
1: It's pretty special because this is my first ever album run, and that we're finally getting over to like Perth, and we get to see Adelaide. And it's going to be really, really, really special just to finally, be able to play the album in its entirety as well, and to let some of these songs see the light outside of just the Dropbox folder.
0: Totally. And you have recently moved to Sydney. However, you're coming back to Brisbane to play Big Sound in September. Yes. Last year, we were hanging out a little bit at Big Sound, and you were wearing those hoof shoes. Are the hoofs still coming back? Are you still wearing those?
1: They are. You know what? Yes. I've got like three pairs now.
0: Oh,
1: like
0: different colours.
1: Yeah, different
0: colours. You had
1: white
0: ones on last time.
1: I had the white on, and now I've got like the little leather tabbies.
0: Whoa.
1: Like they're just fun. You know, they let my dogs breathe. You know,
0: it's important.
1: They let my toes breathe, and I love that.
0: Would you ever be a shoes off girl during a stage show? Keita Alexander gets the hoofs out. Sorry to talk about. Feet, everybody. Weird.
1: I could, but I am kind of like 5'2", so I kind of give like myself as much height as I can on stage. But you know what? I'm if I have my toes nicely done, like I'm happy to get them out. Like
0: you can't give them out for free
1: though.
0: Have to pay for a ticket.
1: Maybe a sock moment. Okay with that.
0: All right. If you want to see Jem Casadaley on tour and at Big Sound, all the details on your Instagram. You've got a website, all of that. Cool Girl is out now. The official album, the debut album from Jem Casadaley, is out August 28th. Tattoos used to come off in the pool. I'm so excited for everyone to hear it. Jem Casadaley, everybody.
1: Thanks, Maddie.
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3: 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Maddie's back. After this,
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0: My fave Guy Sebastian song, that is 100 times around the sun. Yes, it means living for 100 years. I don't know if I would want to live for 100 years. No, as soon as my internal organs start to give way, take me out. Take me out. This is the Matty Rowe Oz Music Show at Nova, celebrating all things Australian music. An amazing kid who has made a song about a bird with his dad is going to feature on the show next. I'm calling it a bird banger. Bird banger of the year. You're going to hear a song made by an Aussie kid about a bird in the next 15 minutes. And trust me, it's genuinely such a good song.
1: You'll
0: want to hear it. First, though, Dom Dolla, he was at the FIFA World Cup a couple of days ago, backstage or in like one of the private suites with David Beckham.
1: Whoa.
0: He posted a video. Dom Dolla has posted a video with David Beckham, and it just looks like Dom is chewing his ear off.
1: It's like that meme of the guy and the girl in the club where the girl is just staring blank-faced and the guy is...
0: Look, David Beckham did look like slightly engaged, and I'm sure David Beckham loves a Dom Dolla hit.
1: Who doesn't?
0: Who doesn't? Dom Dolla is, of course, playing AFL Grand Final Week, September this year. Sold out Marvel Stadium show. This is going to go off. Saving up.

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8: All right, we have a huge celebrity up in our like section on Instagram. I couldn't believe it when I saw this name pop up on our Instagram page. Yeah. More on that soon. And we are playing a bird banger by an Aussie

0: from Sydney to London, which is where the pair live now. That is Confidence Man, I Can't Lose You, on the Oz Music Show tonight at Nova. Coming up, we are playing for the very first time a bird banger, a song about an Australian bird made by an Australian kid and his dad. You might have heard Eastern Rosellas on like every TV show and radio station across the country. We're a bit late to the party, but this song is getting stuck in my head. Bird banger on the show next. I just want to quickly shout out right now though, Jude York. He's an amazing Australian musician from the Gold Coast. He is going on tour with Niall Horan across Australia next year. We were giving out free tickets for that on the show a few weeks ago. There's still some on the Nova Player, by the way, if you want to see Niall and Jude York. We posted a video of our chat with Jude York, and who liked it? Megan Trainor.
1: So good.
0: She has 4 million followers. So Megan Trainor's getting around Jude York. You should too. This is Monaco at Nova.

0: Help Me Fall in Love with the Veronicas. That is Forever on the Oz Music Show tonight at Nova. Another song that I'm really loving is about an Australian bird called Eastern Rosellas. Yeah. I don't know if you've seen this on the internet. It's going viral on TikTok and on Instagram. But this song, written by a 7-year-old Aussie kid named Miles with his dad, about Eastern Rosellas, yes, is going viral. And I'm obsessed. I'm so obsessed. They have been on every TV show and radio station in the last 2 days. This song came out officially on all streaming platforms 2 days ago.
1: I love this for him.
0: And since then, this 7-year-old kid named Miles is everywhere. He is everywhere. If you haven't heard the song yet...

0: 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A song about Australian birds on the Oz Music Show.
1: Love.
0: Things that make sense. Now, not only has Miles and his dad been on every TV show and radio station, this song has expanded into the Australian music scene where people like Washington, Ballpark Music and Ben Lee have covered the song now.
2: These

0: colors.
1: So cute. And I need to know, why does a seven-year-old kid want to write a song about Eastern Rosellas? Well, Miles has sent us a message in.
2: I can't believe how much people love Eastern Rosellas. I'll tell you how I wrote the song. So we were on holidays at Ramen Island. There were heaps of birds. There were pigeons, there were lorikeets. There was one bird that really stood out to me. That was the Eastern Rosella. So as I was feeding the bird seed, I came up with a catchy chorus. Dan and me started workshopping on it, and we made it into a song.
1: He sounds so confident.
3: He was very well spoken for a seven-year-old.
1: This kid is going to be the future of Australian music. Mm-hmm. And the song is so, like, genuinely so good and catchy. So for the very first time on the Oz Music Show, this is Miles Phillips with Eastern Rosellas.
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0: change and everything. Yeah. The best. That is brand new music from 7-year-old Mild Phillips. He's an Aussie kid making music with his dad. The song is Eastern Rosellas, and that is going to be on high rotation.
1: High
0: rotation. When I'm going bird watching. That's my bird watching song. I'm very into birds at the moment. This is the Maddie Rowe Oz Music Show. Australian music at the front. We continue the hits next.

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still goes so hard. That is an Australian song by an Aussie DJ by the name of Yes Boom. All I Really Want, add it to your playlist tonight at Nova. Best part about this job, doing the Matty Rollers music show, is talking to Aussie artists at the very start of their careers. I got to speak to Yes Boom last year when that song was blowing up. He told me he really wished to go overseas to play his first overseas shows. And this year, he did it. He went to the UK only last month to play his first ever international show. So cool to see. Aussie artists just killing it overseas. Hey, when we come back, I want to get you across a brand new movie directed by Sia. Which is in cinemas tomorrow. So more on that in a second. As we do the best Australian music, DMA's now. This is Hurricane. It is fresh.

0: Elton John and Dua Lipa, but with an Aussie twist. This is, of course, the Maddie Rollers music show at Nova, remixed by Aussie DJs Pinyao. That is Cold Heart, the Pinyao remix. On Nova, we are getting you across the big news.
1: 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What you heard, that's true, yeah.
2: Maddie's Music Minute.
0: We have some big news tonight, producer Alicia. Oh. We have movies by Sia and a London trip that you can win for the kid Leroy. All of that in Maddie's Music Minute tonight. Let's start with this, though.
3: It's a party in the USA.
0: The Americans are taking over.
4: Oh, no.
0: Oh, no. But it could be in a slightly good way.
4: Okay.
0: The NFL, the National Football League, the Professional American Football League, if you are unaware, they will take over Melbourne Park with the Kickoff Festival in September this year. And they're going to get Australian artists involved, okay, which is cool. Okay. And DJs. They haven't released an official lineup for Aussie DJs and musicians, but that is coming in the next few weeks. They're going to put on a 3-day festival event featuring merchandise, activations, American food, a whole village dedicated to it. I'm thinking New York City pizzas, Philly steaks.
4: I do like American food.
0: Everything that gives you diabetes. Delicious. There's also that big rumor about Miley Cyrus.
4: Yes.
0: Potentially coming to Australia to play at an NFL event. Could this be it?
4: Ooh, that would be massive.
0: Tickets for the NFL festival go on sale via Ticketmaster next Wednesday. All right, if you want to win a trip to London to meet the kid Leroy, flights, accommodation, a meet and greet, and a nice view spot for the show, and you'll even get a few signed items from the kid Leroy.
4: Yes, please.
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4: Wow.
0: 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And finally, Sia's movie. She's done a few movies now, but this is her Coachella set from 2016. One of the most talked about Coachella sets of all time.
4: Somehow this movie slid under my radar. I did not know this was coming.
0: No, me either. So it's called Sia, Nostalgic for the Present. It premiered in LA last night. It features, yes, her Coachella set from 2016 with big dance choreography from Maddie Ziegler, who we've seen in pretty much all of Sia's music videos. It was very theatrical from what I remember. And it featured Sia with the black and white wig.
4: Oh, iconic.
0: With the big ribbon.
4: Yeah, iconic. So
0: if you want to see it, Sia, Nostalgic for the Present, debuts in cinemas in Australia and worldwide tomorrow.
4: Wow.
0: Gold class? Gold class for Sia's Coachella movie? Okay. This is Delta Goodrum, Eclipse now at Nova. Ready?

0: after this
1: on Nova. Ricky Lee and Tim. August 11, mark your calendars, the census. I'm pumped because I love a form. 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

0: with Lude. That is TMO, Turn Me On, but buy me a drink first. Oh. This is Nova. This is Nova. Hello. I am Maddie Rowe. This is the Maddie Rowe Oz Music Show. We are back same time tomorrow, 9 p.m., playing 2 whole hours of the best Australian music. We get you across what's good, what's hot, which artist you need to see live, and who is doing just the best in Australian music. Hayden James is a name that you have to know about. He's got brand new music out. He also goes to the US like every second week on tour. He tells us what it's like to be a DJ touring all the time, but also we get Hayden James's thoughts on AI use in music. And the man speaks straight from the heart. Tomorrow night on the show, Hayden James joins us. Until then, have the best rest of your Wednesday night. We, of course, continue Fresh Hits and Throwbacks after 10 o'clock. But now I want to get you brand new music from my favorite long-haired redhead.
1: Oh.
0: She has some, like, the most ethereal, long, Rapunzel-like red hair. Her name is Vera Blue. She is back with fresh music. She also drops an album called Modern Rituals in August, which is next month. And on the same day, August 21st, she starts her Australian tour. So if you love this song, go buy a ticket to see Vera Blue live. This is Maze on the Oz Music Show tonight at Nova. Australian music at its very best. Let's do it.

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2: Hello, it is Maddie Rowe in tonight, Wednesday night. Sometimes I look at the playlist and go, oh my God, we are playing just hit after hit after hit. Chappell Roan's Good Luck, Babe. One of the first songs that I discovered from Chappell. Now I'm a lifelong fan. That's playing soon, plus new music from Sienna, Spyro. But first, Somba does...

0: Over Freshets and Throwbacks are on. 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

0: Ariana Grande on Nova to Wheatus Teenage Dirtbag on the other side. 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It's not a woman's voice. It's just the lead singer's voice pitched up.
1: Did you not know that?
0: I didn't actually know that. But now that I think of it, I know it. Anyway, that's my next one.
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5: What?
0: Well, did you get sorted what you needed sorted?
5: We're 13 24 10 around the country.
0: Yes.
5: I mean, don't call now. No, it's just us in here.
0: Yeah, and we don't, like, classic us, don't answer the phone. Just text us.
5: No. One of our favourite things from yesterday was Barnaby Joyce and his little dog. Well, he's addressed that, and we'll get to that very soon. He's addressed it. He's front-footed it. He's spoken.
0: I never thought I'd be talking about Barnaby Joyce. He's really not on my radar. Not, you know what I mean? I don't...
5: No, that's fine. He's on everyone's radar now, though, because he told his dog to shut up!
0: Shut up! Sorry. It's a dog.
5: But up next, what do you blame on your parents? Maybe you're blaming the fact that you can't sleep right now and your bloody parents.
0: Oh, it's my parents' fault.
5: Or you haven't got your dream job at the moment because it's your bloody parents.
0: Stop blaming everyone, okay?
5: I mean, if you're a kid, you can blame your parents. But if you're an adult.
0: No, this is a Gen Z thing.
5: Okay.
0: And I'm not.
5: That's fine.
0: I'm not Gen Z's, but I kind of am.
5: And it's Gen Z, right?
0: No, it's Gen Z.
5: No, it's not. It's Z. We're in Australia.
0: It's Z.
5: We live in Australia.
0: It's Gen Z and it's TMZ.
5: No, I'll have you with TMZ because that's a brand.
0: Yes.
5: But Gen Z is Gen and
0: but
5: the letter Z.
0: I don't say Z. I've never in my life, when I was doing the alphabet, say Z. It was always Y and Z. Now I know my ABC.
5: The Wiggles, because they're international, do Z or Z, because depending on who their audience is.
0: There we go.
5: So we're Australia and we say Z.
0: Well,
5: and
0: here heaps of us say Z.
5: Here's Taylor Swift. That's the end of it. I knew it. I knew you.
0: I knew it. Gen Z.
5: On Nova.

0: You are on Nova. This is Ricky Lee and Tim.
1: According to new research, Gen Z is increasingly blaming their parents for their failures. So that's cool.
0: So Gen Z's or Gen Z's are in the news more than ever?
1: They really are, because
0: speaking more about stuff?
1: No, they're very open. They're all about their feelings, which I appreciate. Totally. I really do. But I don't know. I think they're a bit much sometimes. I feel like we all need to take accountability for our own problems and deal with them ourselves. Yep, sure, we're a product of our environment and the ways that we grow up, but when you're an adult, you can kind of deal with all of that.
0: There are ways
1: you can deal with it. And I think it's a good thing to look inside before pointing the finger.
0: I like that. It's a good saying.
1: It is.
0: Look inside before pointing the finger.
1: But you have to. You have to look at yourself and be able to be self-aware and to work on yourself if you can see that there are downfalls or why am I lacking in motivation? You can't blame other people for that, I don't think. But Gen Zs, they don't do that. They like blaming everyone for everything. Sorry if you're a Gen Z.
0: Which is what again?
1: I don't know. The next generation
0: what
1: under
0: is it again?
1: Us,
0: is it the ones under us? What is Gen Z?
1: So 25% of these Gen Zs now blame their parents for their physical or mental health problems, right? 17% say that...
0: Physical?
1: Yes. 97 to 2012, if you were born then, you're a Gen Z. 17% of Gen Zs say that their parents are the reason they struggle in relationships. And I feel like a lot of just people in general, right? I think you learn a lot from what has been modeled by your parents.
0: Yeah.
1: And if your parents are in a bad relationship or it's a toxic relationship or a toxic household, absolutely I feel like you would be affected by that. And maybe your views of relationships are not great.
0: But surely also dating now, I would assume, is a lot different
1: and a
0: lot harder. And people are a lot more picky and they've got 100 people on apps
1: and so
0: they're
1: many
0: swiping
1: options.
0: And as soon as someone chews their food wrong, they're out the door. And as soon as someone wears the wrong coloured hat, they're like,
1: you
0: next.
1: Hate me. Why are you attacking me?
0: Yeah.
1: But I think that this is also a really interesting one. 15% fault their parents for their low motivation. And I feel like I can kind of speak to this thing in a very different way, not a Gen Z type thing. But my sister and I, my little sister who's 16,
0: yeah.
1: I'm 40, big gap there.
0: Big
1: we grew up
0: gap.
1: Very differently, right?
0: Yeah.
1: I got to watch my parents building their life and working and hustling and putting everything into creating their success that they now get to enjoy, right? But when I was little, we didn't have that. I watched them hustle and work to the bone. And I really truly think that that gave me the kind of ambition and drive and work ethic that I had because I watched them do that and that's what I thought you had to do in life, right?
0: Yeah.
1: But my little sister, she's 16 and she just watched, she doesn't even know.
0: She's got
1: what
0: the
1: they,
0: fruits.
1: Yes, and she's not watching them work. She's, you know, they still work, but she's not seeing it the way that I see it. And I feel like that is she has different views and attitudes towards working. She doesn't want to do anything that's hard because that's kind of what she watches at home,
0: but
1: right?
0: It's also tough being a modern day parent, which I am. I really want to teach my kids resilience.
1: Mm.
0: Now, that's all well and good, but it's very hard because I also want to do everything for them and make sure they're safe and I want to drive them everywhere and drop them off and I want to make sure that they're, you know, I don't want them to go to certain people's houses.
1: Yeah.
0: And so, like, I'm so, as a parent, you're so scared of the world, but you really want to make your kids resilient at the same time.
1: Yeah, you can't wrap them up in cotton wool and make them resilient at the same time.
0: But I will do absolutely everything for you at all times for the rest of your life.
1: Yeah, and
0: please be resilient. Gina, what are you blaming your parents for?
2: Mine's purely cosmetic and it's my ears.
0: Your ears?
1: Are they?
2: Yes.
1: So both your parents have big ears?
2: No, my dad has big ears, so I've got his big ears, unfortunately.
0: Yeah, daughters do tend to take
2: the earring.
0: The features of the father, don't they? Like, I feel sorry for my daughter. I feel like she's starting to look a bit more like me than she probably wants.
1: Oh, she's gorgeous. I don't know my real dad, so I don't really know. I don't know what he is like or what he looks like, but I'm so curious.
0: Well, watch yourself back on Idol, and that's pretty much what he looks like.
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1: August 11, mark your calendars, the census. I'm pumped because I love a form. What they've done to really spread the word this year, they've popped out some lyrics for Justin Timberlake's Sexy Back, but they're bringing census back. You have to do this with me.
5: I'm bringing census back.
1: Yeah!
5: Misinformation, don't know how to act.
1: Yeah!
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0: Ricky Lee, Tim.
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0: I love that.
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0: Hey, this is Ricky Lee and Tim on Nova. Barnaby Joyce, we had so much fun with him yesterday, and so did Dan, really, because he it was Kendrick Lamar featuring Barnaby Joyce.
1: Sit down.
0: Well, he's responded.
2: I have watched that video so many times. I cannot get sick of it.
0: The one good thing about him, though, he does own his stuff, right? Barnaby was on the Today Show with Sylvia Jeffries. And and with the dog, good PR, because we saw the dog's all right. The dog still loves him.
2: No, he was very happy. The dog's famous now.
0: Yeah.
1: Well, you couldn't hear it, but she was right underneath my feet and just barking. Not sort of like Quali Woof Woof. It was like continual, like woof, woof, woof, woof, woof, woof.
0: And then he said this.
1: Sarah Ferguson's getting a fair run-up and giving me some media chin music, and I'm not on the balls of my toes. I'm not playing the good shots.
2: Look, Barnaby, I don't think that's the saying, though.
0: What is the saying? What is he trying to do?
2: Balls of my toes. Isn't it being on the balls of your feet?
0: But is that even a saying anyway? Like, balls of your feet exist, balls of your toes do not. But what's the saying?
2: You don't have balls of your toes.
0: No.
2: It's balls of your feet.
0: But that's not a saying.
2: It's not a saying, but we all know what he's saying. Didn't quite get it right. He doesn't know what he's saying. He said ball on the balls of his toes.
0: He needs to ease up on the live crosses, I think.
2: It is quite picture perfect where he is, wherever
0: he
2: is.
0: Somewhere in the country. This reminded me, though, of another, this is a Channel 9 guy, Tony Jones. You know Tony Jones? He does a lot for the Australian Open, and he's big in Melbourne. He does a lot of the AFL.
2: If I saw a picture, I would.
0: Chompers is his nickname.
2: Oh, mate, Chompers.
0: And the dog stuff reminded me of this great interview on 3AW in Melbourne years ago.
3: In the back of one of those ambulances, it would be vastly different, I dare say.
4: Absolutely no comparison. The ambulance was in the old days, had a bed, and that was it. Just a moment, please.
5: Come on, shut that dog up!
4: I'm sorry.
2: That's awesome. He was so, like, nice and
0: nice. Nice and kind, yes and no.
5: Come on, shut that dog up!

0: Ricky Lee and Tim here on Nova. Bruce Isaacs is here. Associate Professor in Film Studies at the University of Sydney. And I said before, I feel like we've been disrespecting you.
1: We would never intentionally do such a thing.
0: Because I heard you on another radio program in another city yesterday.
2: Yes.
0: And they were referring to you as Doctor.
2: Yeah, but...
0: Should we be calling you Doctor?
2: Well, no, you can... I am a doctor, the true kind. No, I'm just joking. Medical people do a great job. Once you get a PhD, you're referred as doctor. So that's kind of that 500-year-old tradition.
0: You're on talking about the Odyssey and they'll go, so doctor, tell us more about the Odyssey.
1: God.
0: I'm like, what have we been? Okay.
1: We've been disrespecting
0: you. Can we call you Bruce? Is that fine?
2: Yeah. I prefer Bruce.
0: Okay, good.
1: What's up, Doc? What's going on? What are we watching?
2: The best movie people should check out is called The Invite. Now, I haven't had a chance to see it. I'm seeing it in the next couple of days. But it's one of these thrillers from A24, which is this huge studio. But I love every so often we get one of these... They're often classified as like serious kind of adult entertainment where this is about a couple who find out that their neighbors...
1: Olivia Wilde and Seth Rogen.
2: So Olivia Wilde, people will know from a few things over the last 5 years or so. She's become one of the great filmmakers in the States. She's directed this and she stars as one of a quartet, two couples.
1: Yeah.
2: And the longer the dinner party goes on, the weirder things start to become. And you start to discover different things about all of them.
0: Is it Edward Norton and Penelope Cruz as
2: yes.
0: well?
2: So the cast is ridiculous. And, you know, it's nice to see Edward Norton because, remember, he was touted for ages as being like the new Brando type guy, right?
0: Yeah, I love him.
2: So he is – all of them are – people are saying that this is like Oscar nomination stuff. So what I want to recommend is people go and see this because it's the kind of – the flip side to an Odyssey. Odyssey is total immersion, have an amazing 3 hours. This is intense experience, but when you come out, I think you'll be massively rewarded. And it asks, it's like, I don't know, check out Eyes Wide Shut if you haven't seen it, which is one of my favorite movies.
1: Yeah, I just watched that recently.
0: It's good,
1: like
0: it?
1: The first time. It's so
0: You're
1: good.
0: Ridiculous.
2: It's so brilliant, right? But this, I love that kind of genre with like grown up thriller type relationship movies.
1: Yeah,
0: now,
1: okay.
0: Finally on Amazon Prime, we've got Following. Is that a movie?
2: It's a movie. I had to put this in because this is Christopher Nolan's first film. And I just wanted to say to everybody at home, this was difficult to find for a while.
1: Okay.
2: And Amazon, I've just programmed it, which is fantastic, right? And obviously this is to cash in on the Odyssey. But this is Christopher Nolan as a young man making a movie for, wait for it, $6,000.
1: Wow.
2: Right? Shooting it himself, editing himself, writing, directing, and they shot on weekends for 3 months just to get this movie out. That's his first ever film.
1: I love that.
2: And the other thing I should say is, if you are a Nolan fan, and that's like 98% of you listening to this, go and watch this because it will point you to his other films. Everything he now does is in this movie in some way. All the kind of weird games of time and narrative and, you know, weird neo-noir characters in shadows. And you know, it's all year. So Inception doesn't exist if not for this movie.
0: Okay.
1: Wow.
2: So check it out if you get a chance.
0: That's Following on Amazon Prime. We've got The Invite, which looks incredible.
1: It really does.
0: At the movies. We'll see you next week.
2: Thank you, guys.
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15: Let's go. This is Ricky Lee and Ted.

0: Right around the country, this is Ricky Lee and Tim.
1: Pashing in public is gross. I really do. That's how I deeply...
0: Yeah, no, I get
1: that. It's
0: like
1: a visceral reaction when I see people really, like, wet pashing in public.
0: Why are we talking about pashing?
1: We're talking about pashing because I saw this thing, like, from a US TV host who really isn't into pashing. But I do want to know, 13, 24, 10, how long have you been with your partner and do you still pash? Because listen to this woman and the absolute disgust that she has for pashing.
2: Who out there still French kisses their partner after 16 years of marriage? That's gross. Stick it back in your mouth. What is that serpent doing looking for food in my mouth? 2 to 3 years? Okay. Okay. We're still married. The honeymoon period. When you get to 5 to 7, you have a kid. We've seen each other in the on the toilet. Like, why?
0: French kissing.
1: French kissing.
0: Debbie Harry. Oh, it's brilliant, Debbie Harry. No, passion is good. Also, because passion selfishly can lead to things.
1: Well, I think that's... I mean, I've literally been with my husband for 16 years, almost 17 years. I'm not in public and not just, like, on a Tuesday on the couch. Mm. But, you know, when it's sexy time, of course.
0: But this is interesting because, obviously, I've known you both for a long time.
1: Yeah.
0: You don't seem, when we're with you, like I'm with you, you're not like an affectionate... Like,
1: no, we're not.
0: And you even sit separately like in different parts of the lounge room when you're on your own, don't you?
1: Yeah, he's ages away from me. It's like ultimate comfort all the time. There's even a barrier in between us in the bed at night. That's because I'm old and I need to not roll around like a baby. I sleep like I'm in a coffin basically.
0: Yeah.
1: But yeah, we're not overly affectionate. Like, we don't walk down the street, like, really all over each other. And I don't, like, sit on his lap.
0: So I've always got one hand on.
1: Yeah.
0: Like,
1: yeah,
0: at
1: you
0: all
1: are
0: times.
1: Very affectionate. Yeah. So what's the pashing situation like in your house?
0: It happens.
1: Yeah, yeah. There's a time and a place for it, right?
0: Definitely, yeah. At home.
1: Yeah.
0: There's a good tune on.
1: Yeah, I see.
0: You know?
1: Certain time of day.
0: Certain time of day, yep. Or night, or morning.
1: Or whenever the mood strikes.
0: Yeah.
1: Yeah, I'm not anti it.
0: No.
1: But just not, it's more in public, I find
0: no,
1: it a lot.
0: French kissing in public. I don't know why we're calling it French kissing.
1: No, it's pashing
0: in public.
1: Oh, yeah. See, that's what it leads to.
0: Yeah, that's,
1: you know,
0: it.
1: There's a time and a place for everything, am I right?
0: Slip your tongue in. Yeah.
3: Ricky Lee and Tim.
4: Ricky Lee and Tim.
3: On Nova. Tixie, Whipper and Kate.
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1: $750 up for grabs this morning. Fitzy's finding a little bit of form.
2: Yeah. Well, $750, you can make it rain with that kind of money.
1: Oh, yeah. You like to double it, sometimes triple it.
2: Yeah, pineapples, man. Pineapples. I'm 49 now, but what is the club that's pumping in Adelaide now? Is it Cherry Bar or something like that? Isn't it like it's on Hindley Street? If I went with $750 and make it rain... Would the kids go crazy?
1: The kids would fear for their safety. Like, who is that bloke at the corner making weird sounds like Spider-Man?
2: Who's that old man who just wants to give us pineapples?
1: Stay away from that old man over there.
2: Who we got?
3: Amanda from Craigmore. Amanda, do you like to hit the club scene?
4: No.
3: Okay.
1: Hey, Amanda, hypothetically.
4: I'm a bit old.
1: Yeah, if you went into a club and there was a bloke about 6 foot six and a quarter, just with a whole heap of money going, would you approach him?
4: She'd call
2: the cops. What the hell is going on there?
1: This guy kind of looks like Ryan Fitzgerald.
3: Yeah. Lucky the cops wouldn't be too far away on Hindley Street.
2: Damn. Okay. All right, Amanda, $750. Okay, you need the power at the end of the Siggy seconds. You're kicking us off, though. You have the power.
1: All right.
3: Let's do it, Amanda.
1: Go.
3: Okay. What is the name of the current King of England?
4: Charles.
3: I'll take it. Okay, what is Gorgonzola?
4: Cheese.
3: Yes. In the TV show Friends, which one of the main characters says, how you doing?
4: Joey Tribbiani.
1: Oh, yes. Full nine. Extra points.
3: All right, Amanda, who did the Thunderbirds beat in the 2026 netball grand final?
4: Oh, that's an easy one. The Melbourne Victory.
3: Yes, Queen. Okay, which country invented Guinness?
4: Ireland?
3: Yes.
4: Is that a country?
3: Yep. Who was the lead singer of the band Queen?
4: Freddie Mercury?
3: Yes.
2: Oh.
3: How many bones do adult humans have? Is it 206 or 215?
4: 206.
3: Yes. Oh. There are three countries that officially make up Scandinavia. Name one of them.
4: Denmark.
3: Yes. Oh. Name Taylor Swift's wedding venue.
4: Madison Square Garden.
3: Oh, my God.
1: She got it! Oh, my gosh. Amanda, am I right in saying, Producer Lucy, this is the first time someone has gone straight through. Fitzy didn't even get a crack.
5: This is history.
2: Amanda.
4: Yes?
2: Was there any that you were, you were pretty confident with the majority of them. Did you, any stabs in the dark or not? You were pretty good.
4: Oh.

0: wasn't sure about Ireland being a country.
1: It's the right answer.
0: The rest of them I felt pretty confident in, and I know your moves, Fitzy. Time to answer your question. So I was like, all right, I know this one.
2: Yep.
0: So I'm going to answer it slowly in hopes I know the next one.
3: And that's the tip.
1: Well,
3: that's the
1: tip. Do you know what? I was waiting to get for you to go all the way to the end to get the last one right. But for you even to get a country in Scandinavia, well done,
0: my dad's from Denmark. Oh. I knew that one.
4: But also, what about the Joey Tribbiani?
5: Oh, I know, God.
1: I know.
0: It had to take longer to say the answer.
4: Oh, she's good. Amanda's the queen so
5: you
4: far.
5: Are good.
0: And then the Melbourne Vixens. Not just the Vixens, the
4: Melbourne Vixens.
1: Amanda, my advice to you, never enter this contest again.
4: Unbelievable.
5: Congrats, Amanda. Amazing. $750. Gosh, you earned it. Well done.
0: Yes, thank you.
4: Well done.
5: Fitzy, you sometimes you're a sip and go, I got beaten by the best.
1: You cannot compete with that. Yeah. Well done, Amanda. Absolute mole. I'll never speak to you. Jodie and Hazy.

0: Jody and Hazy.
1: Watch out for that really, really frustrating, annoying and bland chat that you're probably going to have at work today.
2: Yeah.
1: Do you know what I mean, Jodes?
2: I know.
1: I saw this on Instagram just a few minutes ago and it really connected with me.
3: And can we just stop the icebreakers at work? I don't want to tell you what's unique about my hometown. I don't want to tell you what I did this weekend, a fun fact about me. I don't want to talk about any of that. What I do want to talk about is the project that we're supposed to be working on so I can get the hell off this call.
1: Great call. Great call. Point. I'm in my 40s now. I don't have time for this shit.
2: No.
1: Like, what are we doing? Do you know what I mean? So for me, and there's a bunch of areas at the workplace where you're like, why do you feel obligated, like you have to strike up a conversation? And why, for some reason, do I make it myself like I need to prioritise sparking conversation and meaningful conversation?
2: Well, so I'll tell you where. This is your problem in life. You have to feel silence. You don't have to. It's okay. Silence is okay.
1: The kitchen. It's a tight kitchen here at Nova. How come every time I'm in the kitchen, someone walks in, I have to strike up a conversation? And usually my brain's like, oh, geez, better go with something. Food chat, what are you eating? Oh, geez, leftovers from last night. How interesting for you. Mm-hmm. Why do I do that? And I'm the one who walks away feeling extremely unfulfilled and awkward.
2: Yeah. Because this thing for you, this talking to other humans, is so hard.
1: It is tough. I don't know how to end conversations too, by the way.
2: I know.
1: If it's up to me to end conversations, we're still chatting for like 2 weeks ago.
2: Mm.
1: Can't wrap it up.
2: Yeah.
1: Elevator chat as well? What's with that? How come when I get in an elevator, particularly here, it doesn't matter if it's someone on a different level, how come I feel obligated to start up a conversation? Just shut up.
2: Shut your face.
1: Well, what if great day out there. Oh, a bit of rain out there.
2: Yeah, but also, what did we do before we had mobile phones? Because now in an elevator or a lift, you can just be like, pull out your phone and pretend to scroll, do whatever you have to do.
1: Yep.
2: But you're that guy that still has to have some sort of conversation like, oh, good weekend.
1: Oh, yeah. Oh, you go for the crows? No. My brain's like, now what, mate? You've got nothing.
2: I know.
1: You've got nothing. Talk about what he's wearing. Oh, yeah, that's even worse.
2: Oh, you know the other one that's awful? When you see someone you know at the supermarket and you have a conversation and you're like, you end the conversation and then you walk away and then you turn around into aisle 7, which is all the condiments or whatever it may be. And then you're like, oh, God, there they are again.
1: Do you know I'm not kidding. I'm not even joking when I say this. I've left the supermarket with items that I needed early to avoid a situation like that.
2: Really?
1: Yeah, 100%.
2: Wow, that's desperate.
1: It is really desperate. So okay. I'd rather starve than go through extra social interaction. That's bad, isn't it?
2: You'd rather not feed your family than have an awkward conversation with someone.
1: Yeah, I'll tell you, there's one more as well. So because I don't do the drop-off and I only do maybe 2 or 3 times a school pickup.
2: Yeah.
1: So my wife's friends with everyone.
2: Yeah.
1: So every time I'm with her, she's like, oh, hey, how are you? And there's all these groups. It's like a genuine social reunion. I don't talk to anyone.
2: No.
1: And when I go to school pickup, particularly with Henry's class, it's like a big sort of open area.
2: Mm.
1: It's like a giant social gathering for parents.
2: Yes.
1: And me.
2: Yeah. And you're like the island with no friends.
1: Yes, very much. I'm the outcast. I'm like, do I stink or something? What's going on here, guys? Love me.
2: So this year's been better for me than last year because this year it's just like the classroom is the classroom and I can just literally go grab my kid by the neck in a headlock. Let's go. We're out.
1: Which is probably why people don't talk to you, but go on.
2: Yeah. But last year there was a whole thing in reception where everyone gathered around the playground because the kids all wanted to have a play after school. And so there was a good 10, 15 minutes where you were sort of left making small talk with the other parents who you didn't necessarily know that well.
1: Yeah.
2: And you end up doing this one where you're like, Harper.
1: Yeah.
2: Come on, darling. We have to go.
1: And you're talking to your kid as a social starter with the person that you're with.
2: Yeah.
1: And you're talking about your kid, but you're also talking to your God, that sucks, man. I can't do this anymore.
4: I just got to say, when you guys go to school pick up this afternoon, no one's going to even look at you after hearing this. You're going to have no friends.
2: It's okay. We're going to be the most.
1: Two musicians sit in the corner anyway.
2: Yeah, but I'm not saying they're not nice. They're lovely people.
1: Yeah.
2: But it's just they're sort of, it's forced interaction, isn't it?
1: Yeah.
2: Mm.
1: No, they're not into me and I understand why.
2: Oh, yeah. Look at you.
1: I get it.
0: Jody and Hazy. In the morning.
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0: is Jodie and Hazy on Nova.
1: I was in a shopping centre the other day and they had one of those three-pronged tap setups. You know when you used to be able to just turn a tap and the water would come out and you could pump some soap? And that was that?
2: Yeah, old school.
1: Now.
2: You're old school.
1: Now, it's a situation.
2: It's all sensor-driven.
1: Where you're like a ninja.
2: Yeah.
1: And you're trying to work out with the sensor tap which bit is which. So which bit is the soap and then where's the water? And then some of them, you even have to dry your hands under there. Just give me a bit of paper towel.
2: Yeah.
1: Thank you very much.
2: No, I feel you. I absolutely feel you.
1: And you feel like an idiot.
2: You do it more than twice, like I'm done. I'll sacrifice it. I'm going to wash my hands if you're going to make me do all these rickety movements. I feel like people are watching, judging and laughing.
1: You feel like, do you know, you feel like one of those DJs who are like spinning decks with hands going everywhere like that.
2: Yeah.
1: Know what I mean?
2: You feel like you're Avicii there for a second.
1: Yeah. And then other people,
2: rest in peace.
1: Other people look at you and they're like, you moron.
2: Yeah. What's this person doing? Oh, they're getting done by the senses again. Another victim of Exaloo.
1: Mm.
2: I got another one for you.
1: Go.
2: When people don't use up all the space in front of them at the lights and it's stopping me from turning
1: left.
2: Have some consideration. Have some spatial awareness.
1: Do you? What about the side eye that you give them when they eventually cotton on?
2: I get
1: to,
2: on the horn.
1: Oh, of course you do. Because
2: And then how many times do I do that? And I drive. I'm cursed. And I look. And I'm like, oh, you're 107. Whoops. Sorry about that.
1: That happened to us on the Decatherville Terrace roundabout the other day. Someone just completely and utterly pulled out on us, and it was like, you know, it was so their fault. And my husband was about to lose his mind. I was like, baby, look.
2: Yeah, look at him.
1: He's really old.
2: Yeah, congratulations to him. He's recently got a letter from the king saying congratulations on the 100th birthday. I've got one more for you, Jodes.
1: Oh, wow, he's on a roll.
2: I've got a few. Mm. When someone waits for their coffee order in the same spot that they ordered it.
1: Yeah.
2: Okay? And you need to go do the whole, and then you got to say, sorry, are you waiting to order? And they go, no, I've already ordered.
1: Right.
2: And then you want to say, well, then move over there, you knob. Like, what are you doing?
1: Mm.
2: So why do you just order there and you just sort of sit there and wait?
1: Yeah.
2: And then several people say, are you waiting? No, I'm good. I've ordered.
1: Yeah.
2: That's just.
1: So why are you rooted to the same spot where you ordered your coffee?
2: Good call.
1: Know what I mean?
2: Good call, Joe.
1: Yeah. Producer Lucy, do you have anything that gets on your goat?
3: I do. And it is a small one that I encounter every day. Mm-hmm. But I like to
1: Don't say me being late. Don't do it.
2: Is it Joe's being late?
3: I've got a whole list about you, Jodie.
1: No,
3: it's not about you today. It's when I go to the kitchen and choose a mug to make my coffee, and if my favourite mug isn't there, which I do not own this mug, it's just the one I like to use every day. There's two options. There's one with blue with stripes or red with black spots.
1: Yeah.
3: And if those two mugs aren't there, then I've got to go to some other mug and use that. And you know what? It just starts the day off really poor.
2: Wow. Yeah. So then when
3: small,
2: I turn up.
3: But infuriating.
2: So you might be not in the mood. Based on that, and then I turn up, I'm like, what's going on here?
1: Yeah.
2: It could be because of that.
3: Not because I've had 2 hours of sleep and everyone's late. It's because the right mug wasn't there.
2: Right. Also, side note, remember when Demi Lovato was asked for an interview what her favourite dish was?
1: Mm.
2: Like food dish?
1: Mm.
2: She said this.
4: My favourite dish. I like mugs because they're very comfortable in your hand and they hold the hot things.
2: Demi Lovato.
1: This is going to be producing Lucy all day. I like mugs.
2: I like mugs.
3: I actually love mugs.
1: Do you want to know something else that is more than mildly irritating? You make your baked beans and your scrambled eggs in the microwave every single day.
2: Yes.
3: The egg gets stuck to the bowl.
2: I've started cleaning that because it must have been Ali, I reckon, who's filling for Gina at the front desk. I think she, without intentionally, sent me a message. All of the recent bowls that I'd used were stacked up on the dishwasher because I needed to be cleaned because the dishwasher couldn't do it. So
1: do
2: now when
1: why?
2: I do it, I do
1: Do you
2: it.
1: Know why the dishwasher can't
2: do
1: it? Because
2: it
1: you
2: it.
1: Don't rinse. Mm. You don't rinse the egg off and you don't rinse your baked beans. And so if I went and took a photo of the dishwasher right now, there would be baked beans down the bottom of it. I can absolutely guarantee
2: you. You want to put a bet on it?
1: Yep.
2: Okay. How much? $100.
1: $100.
2: $100. Here we go.
1: Shake on it.
2: There you go. Oh, Jodes.
1: Wow.
2: Your car's not working at the moment as well.
1: What do you mean? What do you mean my car's not working? What do you mean?
2: I think I'm about to score $100.
1: Really?
0: Nova's Jodie and Hazy.
5: Let's get the party started. See you at the bar, you was hardly talking. That's when I knew that your heart was scarring. Friends to lovers need a part to star in. Like, wait, babe, let me

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1: Jody and Hazy on Nova.
2: It is the 22nd of July. There'll be a bunch of people who are in the midst and almost about to complete Dry July. And respect to you. Well done.
3: Well done, guys.
2: I have an interesting relationship with alcohol. We've spoken about it openly before, Jones. Mm. I've tried to cut back. I feel like as a whole over the last couple of years, I've cut back.
3: Yes.
2: But I've never got rid of it completely.
3: No. How do you feel about that? Because it's a really interesting one whether people go full sober, yeah, full sobriety, or try to moderate, which I think is an even harder thing to do.
2: Yeah.
3: Because when you moderate, then you kind of go Monday through to Friday, and then you hit Friday and you're like, well, been good all week, so let's go.
2: Yes, and that was the whole thing for me because I've been doing that for a long time. And instead of having sort of 6 to 10 beers, maybe limited to 1, 2, maybe 3 max.
3: Yes.
2: So
3: how's that working for you?
2: Yeah, it's pretty good as a whole.
3: Mm.
2: There's still some times where it sort of slips out to maybe 4 or 5 beers,
3: mm-hmm,
2: which is just pointless.
3: Yeah.
2: Right? Can we introduce Maggie, who is our fearless assistant producer? First and foremost, Maggie, welcome and congratulations on everything you're doing with this show. You are the brains, the brawn, and...
4: And I didn't even bother about old
3: chopped liver over here, who's just looked up and gone, well,
4: I'm getting fired today.
2: And without you, we'd be ruined.
3: And also your absolute commitment to wearing black each and every day.
2: Yeah, well done, Maggie.
5: Thank you. That's awesome.
4: Thank you. Yeah. Do you know the real reason that I wear black every day?
3: Is it very Steve Jobs? Steve Jobs does that. Yeah. He wears a black turtleneck every day.
4: Manifesting.
3: Yeah.
4: I don't know if I've ever worn a turtleneck. Maybe that'll be tomorrow.
2: Okay.
4: No, it's because I'm messy. If I spill things on myself,
3: it
4: goes all over me.
2: Yeah. Right.
4: You saw me eating the Pancake Kitchen pancakes in here the other morning, didn't you?
3: Yeah,
4: that's just a taste.
2: So don't run the blue light over Maggie because it all stays everywhere. Cheese, food stains, etc. Maggie, you haven't... How long has it been since you've had a drink?
4: Yeah, well, speaking of being messy, I have not actually had a drink since the 1st of January. Isn't that incredible?
3: That's amazing. Well done, you.
2: So was that 1st of January? It sounds like a New Year's resolution.
4: Well, it actually wasn't exactly a New Year's resolution because I only wanted to do... I was going to give myself 1 month.
3: Yep.
4: I said, you just need a break because my birthday's at the end of the year, November. I actually went to Europe last November as well.
2: All right, flex.
4: Heading into... Yeah, I still don't have my tan, but that's right.
3: International traveller.
4: And then, you know, heading into Christmas... You have a lot.
3: Yeah.
4: You have a lot of parties. You have a lot of the booze. And so I was like, do you know what? I just need January off. And I just kept going.
2: See, that's what I'm fascinated with.
3: Mm.
2: People who have a month off and then just keep on going.
3: Yeah.
2: Well, why are we still here? Why are you doing it? How much different do you feel?
4: Do you know what? It was actually because it wasn't as hard as I thought.
2: Yeah.
4: I was like, do you know what? This is actually quite easy. And, you know, not quite, like relatively easy. I've had a few days where I was like, yeah, I could probably go a beer. But... the more I did it, the easier it got.
3: Yes.
4: And so I'm like, I'm just going to keep going until, I don't know, I have a day where I really feel like I want one because I haven't really had that yet.
3: I'm so full of admiration for you.
4: Thank you.
3: No, honestly, it's huge. Like, I think people who, I mean, and you didn't make a commitment to go sober long term, but you just went, you know, this feels quite good.
4: Yeah.
3: And I can imagine, and let me ask you this question, so your energy levels are better, your motivation is better,
4: yeah,
3: you feel clearer,
4: yeah,
3: your skin
4: definitely
3: looks
4: clearer.
3: I can attest your skin looks great. Oh,
4: thanks, guys.
3: Is it just a situation where your life is just overall better for not drinking?
4: It is definitely better, and I'm like, I sleep better.
3: Yeah,
4: like I feel like, because you have like a big night and it throws you out for a whole week. Like I feel like I'm definitely more hydrated. I do feel like I look and feel a little bit better. And the bank account is a huge thing too.
2: Oh, yeah.
3: Yes.
4: Like I have, not that I have so much extra cash, but I have a little bit of extra because I'm not spending it on, you know, going out.
3: Do you feel, and it's quite a personal question, do you lose weight when you stop drinking?
4: Well, my mum says that she reckons I have.
3: Yeah.
4: I don't know if I see it.
3: Yeah.
4: But, you know, thanks, Mum. I'll take it.
2: Well, you're always wearing black.
4: That's,
2: so we would not.
3: Who knows? Yeah. Very slimming.
2: Oh, I love this. 13, 24, 10. Have you done what Maggie's done? And have you just sort of given up the booze for a month and then now you're here? And how long's it been? I'd like to do this. I've never in my life. Do you know what? I've cut right back, but I've never had longer than, I reckon I've had longer than a week.
3: Really?
2: Without a beer.
3: Yeah, no, I'm not judging you.
2: Don't you dare.
3: No, I wouldn't.
4: Yeah, I was going to say. Yeah.
2: Because I'm having a beer with you.
3: I'm not throwing shade anywhere. But I think for a lot of people, it's that battle of, okay, it's probably a grey area. Like you're not necessarily an alcoholic, but you might be a grey area drink where it negatively impacts your life and your relationships. So do you give it up completely or do you try and moderate it, which is sometimes hard because, you know, for some people one drink is never enough because then you want two and then you're like, screw it. Let's keep going.
2: You got thoughts on this? We'd love to get you involved, 13, 24, 10. Do you share a similar example to Maggie? Maggie, thanks for sharing your story.
3: Yeah, that's so good. Time, well
4: guys.
3: Done.
4: Love
3: proud
4: a pat
3: of you.
4: On the back.
3: All right. What day is it? What day are we into? Wednesday. Oh, Wednesday beers, lunchtime. Yeah.
2: And wash that jumper, please, for goodness sake.
1: 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I had some
0: help. Thank you so much, ladies and gentlemen.
1: Luke Combs. Ain't no love in Oklahoma. And Marshmello and Kane Brown.
0: Girl, let's go put some miles on it.
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Yeah. And this is my fresh hit. 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
10: Does it really matter if Jayden washes his bin trucks every week? All that matters is that they take away all the rubbish. That they move the bin without spilling rubbish. That it's done on time and the trades can get on with it. And that when you see one of his trucks, you think about a clean site instead of rubbish. At Amex, we know why Jayden washes his trucks every week. Because it matters.
11: Nathan, Nat and Sean. This is Nova.
12: Come on, boys, let's have a ball.
13: Hi, everybody.
14: Morning.
13: Hope your Thursday morning's going well.
14: Yes, actually, we've got Joel with us. I just wanted to check in with you, Joel. How's your DOMS going?
15: Oh, my gosh, I'm so sore. I'm having one of those stretch appointments today.
13: Oh, yes.
15: That you suggested. Yeah.
13: Amazing.
15: So hopefully they can unlock me DOMS. And we are talking about my legs, right?
14: Yes.
15: Yeah, okay.
13: Yes. Delayed onset muscle soreness.
15: Yeah.
13: That's what that is. Yeah,
15: when,
13: when you get stiff the next day after exercising.
15: Oh, I'm so stiff. I can barely walk.
13: Sean?
14: Yeah. Me too.
15: Yeah. I feel your pain.
13: We do discuss what made Joel so sore. Plus, when your parents set you up for love,
14: ooh,
13: is it a
14: nice
13: success? And have you had plumbing issues at your house? And some coping mechanisms around that.

0: Nova's Nathan, Nat and Sean.
1: On Friday night, just gone, we had our ugly sweater party at the atrium at Crown.
2: Of course. How many plates did you get through?
1: Sean?
3: I got through a few plates, but I wasn't good filling boy. Them up. I started with soup, but just drank it like a champagne.
1: Even Truso this morning said he was disappointed in his performance.
4: I think if I'd been footing the bill, I would have made it to three or four plates. Yes. But because it was a work thing and there was...
1: You kept self-tidy.
4: I tried.
3: Your initial plate was pretty good.
4: Oh, I had two plates and then a bit of dessert. So I'll take that as a win.
1: You didn't starve. You didn't starve. Nobody did. But it gave us an opportunity to meet some of our listeners as well. Mm. And that's where we met Ella from Forestville. Good morning, Ella.
5: Good morning, guys.
1: Hi, Ella. Lovely to hear from you again. Now, you told us something the other night that made us go, hang on a second, that'd be a great thing to chat about on the radio. Oh. Tell us how you met your partner.
5: So I met my partner through my mum, actually. So I went through a phase there where I was single, just not really into dating, sick of the apps, sick of... everything, as you are when you're in your early 20s.
1: Yes.
5: So my mum went to work one day and there was a young guy who worked with her and she was like, I'm sick of Ella not going out and not meeting people. She needs to go out. So my mum's friend went through his phone and was like, these are all my single friends. Which one do you think your daughter would be interested in? And lo and behold, my mum picked my now partner of 2.5 years.
3: Just went bang. That's not like it. Ella.
2: Like from a catalogue.
5: Yeah.
2: What was it?
3: Joel.
2: I've got so many questions. Oh, no. Yeah. Wow. How many options did she have to choose from?
5: Roughly. I think there was about 4 or 5 of them.
2: Okay, I like it. Mm. Quite the buffet a la atrium.
5: She called me as I was going into a Taylor Swift concert.
3: Yeah.
5: And she was like, I've just set you up with this guy. She's like, he's going to be great. I was like, Mum, I'm a little bit busy right now.
2: Yeah, I'll be out of here in 12 hours.
5: I'll just send you all the hottest pictures of me sent to
2: him. Great.
3: So, Ella, who made the first contact then, apart from your mum saying, hey, this is how it's going to roll?
5: I think we, exchanged details. Like, we gave each other the socials and then, we just messaged each other on Instagram. Mm.
2: Wow. And what was it that that stood out for him to your mum that she went, oh, that's the one?
5: I think he just looked kind. Mm. He had a mullet and a mo, I guess.
2: Okay.
1: Jeez,
2: I've never
1: the
2: heard kind,
1: have.
2: Mullet and a mo in the same sentence.
3: Yeah.
1: Okay. Hey, Ella, up until this point, would you have ever entrusted your mum and entrusted her judgment that she would be able to pick a partner for you?
5: I reckon so.
1: Really?
5: Like, all the partners I've had in the past, she's very, she's a very good judge and character.
1: Mm.
5: Mm. So she'd be like, no, not for you, no, not for you. But she seems to like this one.
1: Yeah, good. Wow. Well, she picked him.
3: And you like this one, Ella, which is more important.
1: That's amazing, isn't it?
3: Yeah, we were blown away by that, weren't we?
1: And the fact that your mum has a 100% strike rate. Like, she's done it once and she nailed it.
2: Yeah.
5: Exactly.
2: What's your mum's name, Ella?
5: My mum's name's Diane.
1: Good work, Diane.
2: Get it, Diane.
1: Bloody nailed it.
3: Oh, we've got Sam pressing the buttons and Sam needs a partner.
4: Yeah, could she help me out? Well,
2: Ella's got a partner.
4: Not a miracle worker. With Diane.
1: Diane can help
2: Sam. Oh, I thought you were after Ella.
1: Diane can put Sam into her catalogue pass on to other girls. And we love that, Ella. Thank you for sharing your story.
5: We want to
1: talk to other people whose mums have attempted, or maybe dads, have attempted to set them up. If your parents have tried to set you up with somebody, how successful was it? Was it a beautiful, happy love story like Ella's? Or was it an absolute disaster because they had terrible judgment?
2: Yeah, she's tried to break me up with Jack because she wants him.
1: She wants Jack,
2: See the mole.
1: Cut you out of the family.
2: Yeah.
3: Crazy. Good stuff.
2: Yes.
0: Nathan, Nat and Sean on Nova.

0: Nova. We met Ella from Forestfield, who was one of our listeners who joined us for Christmas in July on Friday night. But she also told us about the fact that her partner that she's been with for several years now, they met because her mum set them up. So her mum and essentially picked him out of a lineup of a work colleague's phone who said, oh, these are all my single friends. What do you reckon? Oh, yeah, that one. Righto,
1: like,
0: let's do
1: that
0: it.
1: One. Yeah.
0: And she was right, which is gobsmacking.
2: That is amazing.
0: We want to know if it's a good thing if your mum or dad tries to set you up. Do your parents know you better? I mean, I know it's very successful in other cultures.
2: Has Val tried?
0: No. <Ever? laughs> No. Or if she did, I just ignored her.
2: Okay. Yeah.
1: Good luck, Val.
0: Maddie's in Wanneroo. Hello.
3: Morning, guys.
2: Hey, Maddie.
0: Okay, Maddie. Have your parents tried to set you up with someone?
3: Yeah, so I was in a long-term relationship and came out of it a couple of years ago, and so I thought I'd give Tinder a go, and I was really hesitant, but all my girlfriends were like, give it a go. I was like, okay.
0: Yeah.
3: Anyway, I was at home one night with my parents, and I was saying to Mum how there's zero men in Perth. Like, I cannot find a single man on this app. And she said, let me have a look. And I said, I'm not swiping right and left with you. And she was like, let me see. I want to have a go. I was like, okay, whatever. Anyway, we were swiping. We saw this guy, said he was from Wales, and I was like, oh, do I really want to be with someone who's potentially on a visa? And that could be issues.
1: Oh,
3: and she was like, Maddie, don't be ridiculous. And I was like, oh, I don't know. He's got a ginger beard. And she was like,
2: I have my boundaries.
3: And I was like, okay, well, whatever. I'll swipe right, see what happens. Anyway, swipe right. Next minute, we've been together for a year and a half. And
0: oh, my God.
3: Be here forever.
0: Your mum was right.
3: She was right. I should have listened.
0: Have you made him shave off the ginger beard or?
3: No. I've got used to it and I quite like it. So.
1: Oh, yes. You're into it now.
0: And is he here for the long run or does he have to go back at some stage?
3: No, he's planning on being here long run. So he's in the long process of getting his PR at the moment. Mm. So, No, oh my gosh, that's such a hard process.
0: That's even worse. Okay,
2: oh
0: right.
2: Wow, okay. Oh,
3: that's
0: Maddie.
3: Even worse.
0: I've watched too much 90 Day Fiance. I don't know.
1: Nice work.
2: Wow,
1: Maddie.
2: Once again, a mum's come up trumps.
0: Mum knows
2: right
0: what
2: one.
0: She's doing. Well done. Good job.
1: You're feeling very smart.
4: Nathan. Nash. Nash. And Sean. Nova.
5: Ricky Lee and Tim. August 11, mark your calendars, the census. I'm pumped because I love a form. What they've done to really spread the word this year, they've popped out some lyrics for Justin Timberlake's Sexy Back, but they're bringing census back. You have to do this with me.
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5: Yeah!
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0: and Sean. Nova.
1: Dolly, you okay today? Bit of a welfare check.
2: Well, we have all just been in that song doing our RDLs and how we're showing each other how we do our RDLs yes. and our DLs, remaining deadlifts and deadlifts yes. in the studio because I'm in a bit of pain. I go to this gym that's kind of like, it's one of those like boot campy type gyms.
3: Yeah.
2: We spend a bit of time on the treadmill, bit of time on the floor, disco music. I go to my favourite trainer on a Monday, Dolly.
1: Yes.
2: And she says things like, get it, guys, get it, get it, get it. You can do it. I really like that. I need that when I'm training.
3: All sure. right.
2: A lot of Fred again. Anyway, I've cooked my legs. I've absolutely cooked my legs.
1: Yes.
2: Because they were starting to cramp in class and I thought, well, I'll just run that off.
1: Just push through.
2: And now
1: you need the pickle juice, mate.
3: Yeah.
2: Yeah, I don't know what to do. Now I can barely, well, I hope it's cramps. I'm not sure what else it could be. But now I can barely walk.
3: Did you put the famous boots?
2: About 20 metres away.
1: Yeah.
2: It took me 5 minutes to get there and back.
1: What about your compression
3: recovery
1: boots?
3: Yeah.
2: Well, I'm not sure if they're going to make the situation worse.
1: Maybe
2: I had a lot of magnesium last night.
3: That's a good idea. I'm not going to shame you. That's great.
1: And you know, as they say with these things, more's better.
3: You need to go and see a sports massage person to just ram the fingers in there.
1: It's so painful, though.
2: Bloody screaming. Because I went and there's a little massage place underneath work here and I went and had a massage the other day. And the
3: you can't claim that one.
2: didn't catch his name. But the person through the curtain was screaming.
1: Yeah.
3: Yeah.
1: That'll be you.
2: You meant to do, but this. Oh, sorry, this was the point of that story. In that class, when I injured myself, there is now there is a video of me in this class because Jack found out, he's in the family WhatsApp, in one of them, he found out that my sister had a baby. I'm in the class. It's my 1:45 minutes without my phone glued to my hand. And at the end of the class, in the last few minutes, I'm trying to do some, what do they call those awful burpees.
3: Oh, they were the worst.
2: With my cramping going on, and then Dolly over the microphone goes, and congratulations to Joel, and who's now an uncle to a baby nephew.
1: Oh, and how did Dolly find out?
2: So Jack's text Dolly, because everyone knows Dolly, you know, Dolly the trainer. We've all got Dolly's number.
1: Sorry, I apologise.
2: So now there's this video of me doing these terrible burpees with my legs cramping, sweating because it's the end of the class. Mm. And she goes, "Joel's got a nephew," and I turn around and go, "Is it a boy or a girl?"
1: Oh, what's the answer?
2: I know. It took me a moment, and I was like, "Nephew, that's a boy."
3: Oh, well, you're under pressure.
2: I was under pressure. Yeah. I was tired. Yeah. I was cramping. I was doing burpees.
1: And is he named Freddie because Fred again was playing at the time?
2: Oh my God, I didn't even think of that. That's a sign, isn't it?
1: It is.
2: I'm not sure of what.
1: Yes. So, do you think your legs are just so sore today because you're now an uncle again?
2: Carrying the weight of the world on my thighs. I don't know. What do I do?
3: I did mention the sports massage, but go again today.
1: Yeah.
3: Just do it.
2: Really? Oh, well, I want to because, you know, I've put on all that weight while I was away.
3: We've been talking about it behind your back.
1: You look great, Joel. Don't be ridiculous.
2: No, it's fine. Jack talks about it to my face. I said to him the other day, "I'm so fat." And he goes, "What do you mean?" His voice could not have gotten higher. Yeah. And I've got to fit into a skimpy dress next weekend.
1: Oh, he's not even joking.
2: On stage with Mum, I'm not even joking. This is my life. Nathan, Nat and Sean.

0: Matt and Sean.
1: Nova.
2: There's been a bit of a hoo-ha down in Beaconsfield, Sean.
3: Okay, it's quite local to us, Natalie.
2: Yes, that's right.
4: Okay. What has happened?
2: So there's a block of flats, for want of a better word. Yeah, that's what they are. They're flats. Where there's been massive water issues for over a week. Right. So they apparently they've delivered some bottled water to them now, and apparently now there's been a bit of attention poured onto this. They have actually started doing something about fixing it. So, but they so it's a social housing estate in Beaconsfield.
4: Yeah.
2: They became so desperate for water, the residents here, that some have been forced to drink from bird baths.
4: Sorry, what?
2: They can't shower, flush the toilet, wash dishes or clothes because they've been left with no running water and have had to fill up buckets and kettles from an outside tap after a pipe recently burst. Exactly. Drinking from a bird bath.
3: You can't go to the toilet.
2: It's the problem's been going on for at least a month on and off, and then worsened last Friday when a pipe burst at night, cutting off water to the flats entirely.
3: I'd imagine being an old type of flat.
2: Yes,
3: it doesn't have to be necessarily, but the pipe.
2: No, but that, they are. So yeah, your old kind of 70s style flats.
4: And whose responsibility is that? The OC? Is that? Oh, I don't know these words that I hear all the time. Strata. I don't know what any of them mean.
2: I would think if
3: that's
2: social housing, the state government. It's a state government issue. So, Cookie was talking about it yesterday, saying that, they were on edge.
3: Would they have a nominated person that was the keeper of the strata, whatever?
2: Like the boss of the tenants?
3: Yeah, the boss, yes. Yeah.
2: I don't know if it's
3: She's representing everybody.
2: But here's this guy, Lawrence.
3: Oh, Lawrence, yeah.
2: He looks like he's in charge of all the tenants, doesn't he?
3: Yeah, definitely.
2: Lawrence said he can't flush his toilet, is what the caption to that.
3: He's still got a floater, so that's disappointing.
4: Oh, gosh. That reminds me, I've actually got a meeting today, a body corporate meeting. We're voting on something. Very exciting.
3: Against the grain just for the sake of it?
4: Sometimes. Yeah, just for the attention. There's not many of us in the building.
2: One of our friends here, Sam, who does our social media. Yeah. Sam, you're kind of living this lifestyle as well.
5: Yeah, I am having to shower at the gym at the minute.
4: Why?
5: Getting our bathroom regrouted, and they have to let it dry before they can do the grouting and stuff.
3: Okay.
5: It's been, a bit of a leak. So.
2: Is that what the grout guy said?
5: Yeah, the grout guy.
4: doing a grout job.
5: We live walking distance from Beattie Park, so very lucky that I can just put stuff
2: in my bag.
5: And
2: you're already a member there. So
5: yeah, but I haven't, because I've been a bit sick the past 2 weeks, I haven't really been to the gym, so I've just been going.
2: Using the facility.
5: Yeah, so it's probably the most my gym membership has been tapped into this place.
2: Twice a day.
4: And people think you're loitering around the gym showers? Are they giving you an eye?
5: No, luckily, the Beattie Park showers, you don't really have to kind of see anyone. You go straight downstairs and you're in and out kind of thing.
3: So, but what about when you walk out in your pyjamas? Is everyone okay with that?
5: Yeah, I think they're more interested in me drinking out of my bird bath.
3: Wow, what are the... Look at the lengths you have to go to. Renovation's taking place.
2: When your bathroom's out of order reason or another, what do you do? Or even the kitchen. If you can't... Can't fill up your kettle, Sean.
3: Oh, no.
2: Can't live like
3: this. Sick for a cuppa.
4: I know. And I don't understand how any of it works, so I always have to get help, no matter what.
3: Yeah. I mean, what's an S-bend?
2: One time when I lived in Leederville in a townhouse unit, and I'd been away, and I came back and there was no water, and I went, what am I going to do? So my flight arrived quite early in the morning, so I just went to bed for a bit and thought, it'll be back on by the time I wake up. I'll sleep it off. And so then I waited, and then I got up and went, oh, no, there's still no water. What do I do? And so then I went out and looked at the water mains, taps.
4: Oh, that's a thing.
2: Somebody just turned mine off for the fun of it.
0: Nathan, Nat and Sean. Some songs become bigger than the charts. They become road trips, breakups, group chats, and thousands of people screaming every word together.
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0: is Nathan, Nat and Sean on Nova.
1: There's a bunch of residents of a block of flats in Beaconsfield who have had terrible water problems, culminating in losing all their water and some residents having to drink from a bird bath, which is
2: not ideal.
1: Outrageous that it came to that.
3: Absolutely.
1: So hopefully that's being sorted out. And they have had bottled water delivered, I believe, in the last 24 hours, which is probably
3: good news.
1: The best. I don't know what the birds are going to drink, but the people at least have proper water to consume. We do want to know how you coped when you had a plumbing issue. Rebecca's in Treby. Hello.
2: Hey, Rebecca.
4: Hello.
1: Okay, Beck, what happened?
4: So my husband was putting up some shelves that I asked him to put up for in my kids' playroom.
1: Yes.
4: And we had just built the house. It was a new house and everything. So everything was really nice and beautiful and new furniture in the kids' playroom. And anyway, so he was putting in these shelves and I specifically told him not to drill into that particular wall because I knew that there was plumbing in that wall.
1: Yep. Yep.
4: Anyway, he still did and he went right through the plumbing. And all of a sudden, I just hear him screaming from the playroom and my kids were in there, like, watching and helping him. Mm. And they started screaming and I thought he was getting electrocuted, but it turns out that he drilled through a pipe and the playroom was just getting flooded with water.
2: Oh, yeah. No, a bit of a water feature in the playroom.
4: Mm. Yes, it was, like, just spouting out of the wall over all the shelves, the toys, the carpet. It was horrendous. And by the time I figured out what was going on, the kids are screaming. He's trying to hold his hands over the hole to keep the water in.
1: Nightmare.
4: And, I ran out and turned the water off at the front. But, yeah, everything was flooded and wet.
1: And how long before you could resolve that? Because obviously you then got to call a professional to come and sort that out. How long were you? Did you have to live without water?
4: Well, a couple of days because it was a weekend and we did call a plumber and what they quoted us was way too much. Mm. And so we decided we'd wait till Monday to get a plumber out who could come and fix it. Yeah. And so we just left the water off for the weekend. But we had a very nice neighbour who was allowing us to borrow buckets of water throughout the day so that I could fill my kids' water bottles,
1: flush the toilet,
4: everything, yeah.
3: What did you do about washing, Rebecca?
4: So that we would take a bucket of water into the shower and, like, I'd warm some of it up in the kettle and bathe my kids, you know, with washcloths and soap in the shower.
2: Wow.
4: And we would wash our bodies like that. Yeah,
3: go back to the 18th century.
1: It's not great, is it?
2: And that's one of those moments where you think, how did I get here? What did I do in life?
1: I married that idiot with the drill.
2: With the trigger finger.
1: Remember, I guess you must remind him frequently. Remember when I told you not to drill into that wall? Remember that? How did that work out?
4: It comes up a lot, yes.
1: Amazing. Thanks, Beck. Let's go to Therese in Bicton. Hello.
2: Hi, Therese.
5: Hello. How are you?
1: Oh, good, Therese. Good. What happened? Did you have to make do without plumbing?
5: It was the renovation. We've got an old 50s house and my partner was renovating the bathroom and the toilet. But he does everything himself, so it was only on the weekends when he wasn't working that he was able to do it. The toilet renovation, the days that he was doing the tiling and the walls and stuff like that, he'd removed the toilet. So we had to find different places, local parks that had public toilets to be able to go to use throughout the day. And then in the evening, I said, I'm not forcing the kids to go outside in the middle of the night if they need to go.
3: Yeah.
5: And then in the evening, he put the original system back on for the kids to use throughout the night if they needed to go. And that lasted about 4 weekends.
3: So
5: the toilet completely and actually had the new system put on and plumbed up. And then the bathroom was a bit longer. It was about 8 weeks. And that involved, luckily it was the summer holidays, so the kids were actively swimming a lot anyway.
1: Yeah.
5: But it involved us to be able to have showers, go to the local pool, or go to the beach, or swim down at the river. And, if for those days that we didn't actually do that, or something like I had to go to work and I needed to have a proper shower, we had a camping shower tent in the backyard with the garden hose wedged through a frangipani. That's
1: amazing.
5: And was that's how he showered over the summer while he was renovating the bathroom.
1: Incredible.
2: Was the finished product worth it?
5: It does look good, but I would say it still isn't actually 100% finished.
1: of course not.
5: It's one of those guys that likes to start a job but not completely finish it.
3: So oh, yeah, I know those people.
1: And what was your... Because Sean and I from that area, what was your go-to public toilet? Was it one at Quarantine Park? Which one did you go to?
5: Yes, it was.
1: Yes, yes. Lovely view from up there, so that's nice. Well done.
0: Nova's Nathan, Nat and Sean. Returning to Australia. Multi-platinum hitmaker.
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0: Lucy and Susie O'Neill.
1: I was down in Sydney yesterday for the backyard cricket.
2: Yes.
1: It's Kirribilli. I've never been to Kirribilli House. I mean, obviously,
3: well,
1: who has? It is a really old, crappy house.
3: It's not fancy.
1: It's not fancy at all. It's like a little cookie cutter, Hansel and Gretel house. You know what I mean? Like, it's a really
3: colonial kind of style.
1: Like, but smaller, not even a nice colonial. It's weird. Actually, I was out at the I was on the porch. Beautiful view. Obviously, it's right on
2: the water there.
1: The water near the North Sydney pool and Luna Park and stuff.
2: Does he actually live in there, like stay in there?
1: I think when he's in Sydney.
2: Right.
1: And then lodge in Canberra.
3: Does it look across the harbour towards the Opera House? Is that right?
1: I couldn't see the Opera House, I don't think.
3: Really?
1: But I looked across the harbour. There was an island out there. Actually, you know, what did I see? I didn't notice. Isn't that bad?
3: Oh, I thought you could see the bridge and the Opera House.
1: Let me check my photos.
3: You didn't notice a big bridge in the You're at Kirribilli House.
1: I couldn't tell
3: on Sydney
1: you
3: Harbour.
1: Categorically if I saw a
3: really?
1: Bridge or an opera house.
3: Okay. Yeah, I mean, I'm trying to think. In my mind, when you're at the Opera House and you look out across the harbour, you point at like, I think that's Kirribilli House over there where the Prime Minister lives.
1: I thought I took a video of it, but...
3: Anyway.
2: You were too locked in on the cricket game.
1: Here it is.
3: It's
1: nice. Beautiful. But the house, like at one stage I was out in the porch looking at the view, but I looked up and it's a corrugated iron roof with like wooden beams and it's all got spider webs and stuff in it.
2: Oh.
1: It needed a good gurney. I felt like we can eat
2: cleaners? Surely they have cleaners.
1: And then, they would. It's really small. Like we went into one of the rooms to get changed, the girls. The boys just had to get changed behind a screen. So we couldn't go too far into the house. I did spy a kitchen down the side, which looked really old-fashioned too, but in the room, it was quite a normal-sized bedroom, but it had an ensuite. It was not even as wide as my shoulders. It was small. It was tiny.
3: Is that where he lives?
1: Yeah. Is there another section that's nice?
3: I presumed it was
2: like
3: a
2: you could do with a good reno.
1: Yeah.
3: Well,
1: but no one would want to pay for that, would they? I mean, as taxpayers.
3: Controversial.
1: Yeah. I mean, it's quite small. They could do a little, whatever.
2: Expand it. Yeah, you got ideas.
1: But surprising cricket things. Kate Ritchie's actually very good at cricket.
2: No way.
1: Yep.
2: What, like bowling or batting?
1: Both. Huh. Better at batting. She's actually pretty good. I was quite shocked. Who else was good? Ben Fordham. Excellent cricketer.
2: I can see that.
1: Can you?
3: Well, yeah.
1: I didn't realise he was going to be a sports
2: person. How did our boy Dickie go?
1: Not so great.
2: Yes.
1: Richard Wilkins, apparently he's done it every year.
2: Yeah.
1: He's such a good sport, isn't he?
2: He's a legend.
1: And apparently he's not very good at bowling, so he brought along a, the dog thrower?
3: Yeah.
1: And he still wasn't very good. I think he'd be fine me saying that. He seems like a really good sport.
3: I don't think he cares about his sporting prowess.
1: No.
3: You think, generally speaking, like people of my vintage, like everyone played cricket. Like everyone could bowl. But you do see cases where people go up to bowl and have clearly never done it in their life before.
1: Mm-hmm. Yeah, well, he was telling a story that he did play cricket, but he also was in the choir. And that he had to do a performance on the Sunday, maybe even at church, after he played cricket and got hit by a ball in his eye.
3: Oh, Dickie.
1: Dickie. This is when he was a kid at school.
3: Yeah.
1: And his choir teacher wasn't that happy that he had a big black eye and it was singing this really beautiful
2: song.
3: Ave Maria or something.
1: So I presume, I didn't ask him, but after that point, maybe he went down the entertainment
3: showbiz. Path.
1: As opposed to the cricket part.
3: Yeah, right.
2: There you go.
1: Type thing. But no, it was a really good day. James Bracey was there. James Bracey's been touted as maybe the next Today Show.
2: Yeah, the new car.
3: Yes, so obviously you asked him. And here's a grab. You got him explaining that. No, you didn't?
1: I did ask him.
3: Oh, you did ask him, just not on tape.
1: No.
2: Yeah, I've got it. Right.
1: I was meant to get some stuff on tape.
2: I've got it here, actually.
3: Sit down! What did he say? What did he say about the Today Show?
1: Well, it sounds like he would do it, but he's got the sport thing going.
2: I think he loves the sport stuff.
3: Yeah, I think he's better off staying out in the...
2: You'd rather do that.
1: And Channel 9 have got the Olympics,
3: Yeah.
1: He's got the face of that. He's so good.
3: Yeah.
1: He's
3: so such rather, a nice guy. I know it's every 4 years, but still,
1: He does all the rugby league.
2: Yeah.
1: He does a rugby league show, he told me.
3: He'd be making good money, wouldn't he?
1: I didn't ask him that. That's a rude question.
2: You should have asked
1: him his wage.
2: What's your salary?
3: Would you earn much more doing the Today Show?
2: Is that including Super James?
1: I don't feel like talking money to people.
3: Okay. This is interesting, though.
2: Yeah.
1: But yeah. Anyway,
3: Survey was pretty quiet. It was Edom.
1: Well, because it's sort of a hectic day, I didn't cross paths with him too much.
3: Yeah.
1: He
3: was weirdly, because we were talking about him, when were we talking to him about No, we're talking to Kate Ritchie about Kuala Lumpur Commonwealth Games.
1: Yeah, that's right, that's right.
3: On my feed yesterday, all I was getting, I don't know whether it was an anniversary or something, was Shervey talking about him finishing fourth of the Commonwealth Games.
2: Phone's listening after we had that chat about
3: with
2: him.
3: The, you know, the big...
2: Yeah, the big swaying wand. The middle stump.
3: The middle stump. Yeah. Well, the stumps. Bales.
2: The bales.
3: That's called the bales.
2: Yeah.
3: But yeah, they came up on my feed all day yesterday.
1: Interesting. But he's a fit

0: Bubsy and Susie O'Neill.
1: But I saw this on Sunday night, and I did message it to you, Suze. It's absolutely blown up since then. A father-son duo behind a song called Eastern Rosellas. Now, this is Joel and Miles Phillips. Joel is 7 years old. I believe Miles is his father, tasked him with writing a song, and Joel came up with a song about the birds, the colourful birds that are Eastern Rosellas. There's a film clip.
2: Yeah, when you sent it to me, I was like, wow, this looks really interesting. We should get them on the show. And here they are.
1: And they join us right now. They're blowing up everywhere.
3: What's up?
1: How's stardom going for you two?
4: I'm actually 7 and it's the other way around.
3: So the other way around. Miles is 7 and I'm the dad. I'm Joel.
5: Joel's the dad, you fool.
1: Sorry.
3: It's crazy on our end.
1: Yeah.
3: It's wild.
1: So how did this all come about? Because as I said, I saw it, I think, Sunday night, and then it's just blown up since then.
3: It's so, we don't know how it's all happened, but it started with our family holiday to where?
4: Raymond Island.
3: And what happened next?
4: So I was feeding the bird seed on the veranda. Birds came along. There was pigeons, lorikeets, rosellas. But the one bird that stood out to me was definitely the eastern rosella. So as I was feeding the bird seed, I came up with a catchy chorus. Dad and me started workshopping on it and we made it into a song.
3: There you go.
2: You sound really clever. Are you only 7? That's like, you're so articulate.
4: Yeah. 7 turning 8.
1: 28. Come on.
2: Wow, that's awesome.
5: So the Eastern Rosella, I've always, growing up, I remember going to Lamington National Park and being familiar with the Crimson Rosella, which was that beautiful blue and red kind of bird from memory. What's the Eastern Rosella? What makes it so special?
4: Well, I just saw that they had more colours. They kind of look like the rainbow lorikeet, but in a rosella style.
5: It is a beautiful bird. The crimson would be my favourite, but that's interesting.
2: Well, now I'm thinking.
3: I'm partial to the crimson.
5: Yeah.
2: Now I'm thinking, which is the bird then at the Currumbin Wildlife Sanctuary that you feed?
5: A rainbow lorikeets, would that be? They're the ones that chirp and go down to Coolangatta and sit in the birds at dusk and everything.
1: Yeah,
5: they're similar, but you're right. The rosella is a different looking bird. I'll give you that. It's a beautiful bird.
1: And Miles, how long did it take you to write the song?
4: Well, it took about 2 terms, I would say.
3: I reckon it was less. It happened in the school holidays, and then just before this school holidays, which is the craziest school holidays we've ever had, we've recorded it and sent it to his teacher, and that's really the only reason we actually recorded the song, is just to send it to his teacher. But I happened to put it on my Instagram, and then the rest is history, so they say.
2: How many interviews do you reckon you've done? Because I've seen heaps.
3: How many interviews?
2: Yeah.
3: Is that what you said?
2: I don't know.
3: You had a tally, didn't you, buddy?
4: This is my 15th.
3: Okay, 15 maybe. There's a couple more today. Oh, my goodness.
1: You'll need a manager soon, because even big stars Ben Lee has covered it.
6: Eastern Rosella, Eastern Rosella.
1: A little acoustic. How cool is that, guys?
4: Yeah, really cool.
1: Who would be like your ideal artist that you'd want to cover the song if you could have anyone?
4: Jack Black.
3: Imagine that.
5: Jack Black. I'm just looking at the photo of you, Miles. Looks like you got a bit of ginger in you. Like I would have thought a bit of Ed Sheeran singing would be pretty cool as well.
3: He's
4: just like pretty good. He's like more like
3: not your favorite.
7: He knows what he wants.
5: Well, the way you said Jack Black, I'm getting some sort of understanding of your musical roots, if you know what I'm saying. So that's pretty
3: right.
5: Cool. Jack Black.
3: School of Rock happens to be a favourite film.
5: Gotcha. You got some presents. I've only seen it a couple of times this morning, but you've got some stage presence.
1: Yes.
5: You'd be a pretty decent front man, Miles. When you say you showed it to your teacher at school, do you mean your music teacher? Like, have you got a genuine interest in music?
4: Nah. Well, yes, I do. But we don't have music teachers. We just have teacher.
5: Yeah, right.
4: It's like all the subjects, and it's Miss Amadeo.
1: Miss Amadeo! So what's next for you boys? Have we got another song on the horizon, Miles? What's coming up?
5: Yeah.
3: What are you working on?
4: I'm working on a song about relationships called You and Me.
5: Yeah.
4: Also, creating a band with my school friends. Shout out to Henry, Max and Jack. They're my top people in my band.
1: Don't ditch Dad, though. Keep Dad in the band.
5: I think Dad's got his DNA all over this.
3: Promoted to Dadager completely.
5: That's pretty cool.
4: It's called the Spikeheads, and I created a song for it, and it's called The Rock of Doom.
5: Okay. So is the dream to perform live?
4: No.
5: Not really. Just recording stuff.
3: Okay. Maybe just like a one night, one song only.
1: Okay. Yeah, I love it.
2: Where can you get this song? Is it playing?
3: This song. Wait, you're talking about Rosellas now or Rock of Doom?
2: Oh, sorry. I'm starting with Rosellas, but I am interested in Rock of Doom because it feels like it's more my style.
3: Yeah, Rock of Doom, not recorded yet. Rosellas is out everywhere, isn't it, buddy?
4: Yeah.
3: Wherever you go and listen to your music?
4: Yeah. Full band version and Strips Back.
1: Yeah. Oh, Strips Back.
3: Which has a Bluey's vibe.
1: Oh, nice.
5: Oh, imagine if you got to start in Bluey.
2: Yes.
5: That's a good call.
1: Yeah. Well, Joel and Miles, keep killing it. We love the song, guys. Yep. Well done. Congratulations.
5: Yeah, well done,
3: You're
5: guys.
3: You're the best. Thanks.
2: Thank you, Joel.
0: Bye. Thanks. Nick Lutze and Susie O'Neill on Nova. 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And Noah Kahan and Post Malone. 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

0: Lucy and Susie O'Neill.
1: Susie, this has only started happening in my house, I reckon, since we've had a child. More recently, maybe.
2: Okay.
1: This happened when I was growing up, and I'm sure people listening can relate to their mums telling them to do this.
2: Oh, okay.
1: When you have people coming to your house, right, and your mum will say, back when you were a kid, go clean your bedroom. And it's like, these guests aren't rolling into my bedroom to see this. You know, they're not going to do that. This is now the equivalent with my wife, right? Mm-hmm. We had people coming over, and they were just coming over, just friends, and Morgan was like, can you make sure you go and clean the guest bathroom and shower for our guests? Now, like, the toilet and the shower. I understand the toilet because I'll probably use it, but I was like, no one's jumping in to have a shower.
2: Can they see the shower from the toilet?
1: Yeah, but not super close.
2: Are they going? They're going to that room, though, to use the toilet.
1: They will use that toilet.
3: So they're not staying over?
1: They're not sleeping over.
3: Right, okay.
1: So it's like, clean the toilet, shower. Then it was, can you go into your bedroom, like our bedroom, and clean your shoe rack and make sure the wardrobes are tidy?
3: What are they doing in your room?
1: Exactly. I don't think they're going.
2: They didn't swingers go party?
1: Yeah, then it was, can you clean the bowl for the keys? So she's like, when you have people over,
2: we don't, but yeah.
1: But would you make Cliff do that stuff? Because like, I understand the kitchen is tidy, right? The living space is tidy,
3: but like, you want to put on a good show for that.
1: The shower does not need to be scrubbed, and whether my shoes are in line or not does not matter.
2: Oh god!
1: Like, my mum used to do this, and I was like, at what point in my life did my wife become my mum? Like, when did this happen?
2: God, my brain's going so many different tangents. First of all, I am not a nagger. Okay? I would categorically say
3: you're
2: that.
3: You're not a nagger?
2: I don't think I've ever asked Cliff to do anything. You know? Like, I'm not.
1: No, you wouldn't do yourself.
2: I'm not bagging Morgan. I'm just saying that I just don't ask people to do things.
3: It's people set their own and they expect other people to live by them. Like, Mum always used to, like, at one point she was ironing my underpants. I'm like, what is the point?
1: That's so,
3: like,
1: intimate.
3: Even we had some people from QUT in here yesterday. And because we got something, you know, we're setting up something we're doing, whatever, for some sort of experiment, whatever. We had to wear overcoats for something. Overcoats? What do they call them? Like, lab coats.
1: Lab coats.
3: And I sort of was, I just chucked it to one side and to take off my jumper. And she said, I ironed that.
1: I did actually hear that.
3: And I looked at her like, why did you iron that? Like,
2: why?
3: And now it's my problem because I just put it on
2: threw it.
3: You know what I mean? Like, that's her standard.
1: That's her level.
3: Like,
1: as you say.
3: That's Morgan's level.
1: It's not my level of tidiness.
3: It's not your level. And it's a ridiculously unattainable. Unsustainable level.
2: But
3: you're pushing onto other people.
2: I will say, though, that the parents' children is a different dynamic, and parents are allowed to say to little Nick, clean up your room and blah, blah, blah. I think it helps if you're in a partnership. So Cliff and I, if you want to specifically talk about us, we are both OCD. So we are both super crazy tidy. A. B, we don't really often have people over. We did have people over last Sunday, so I do have an actual example.
1: Okay, go
2: and
1: on.
2: And we didn't have to say anything to each other.
1: Because you both have the same standard.
2: We both have the same standard.
3: You didn't clean up your bedroom, though.
2: No.
1: Or your guest shower.
3: Just the public areas.
2: But it would have been...
1: Just the eastern wing.
2: Just the downstairs area, but it would have been...
3: Like, if my downstairs toilet with the shower was... If I walked in, I was like, oh, my God, there's mould on the... You'd give it a clean because people are going in there, but I'm not scrubbing the actual shower floor.
1: I feel like she was just giving me tasks because she thought I wasn't doing it.
3: Kill two birds by stone here. Get Nick to clean the house up because...
1: That guest shower's been used once.
3: Ever.
1: It's totally fine.
2: How does she ask you? I mean... I'm going to this path. How do people get their partners to do things? I mean, I would want to ask Cliff to do a lot of things, but I just feel bad saying, Cliff, can you...
1: I think she said, can you make sure you clean the toilet? Can you make sure you clean the toilet before they come over? And make sure the shower's clean as well, because we need to scrub that. It hasn't been scrubbed yet. Like, we need
3: to... It hasn't been scrubbed yet. We need to scrub that.
1: Yeah, since we've lived in this
3: new
1: house.
3: So it wasn't clean up the shower. Yeah. It was scrub the shower.
1: Yeah.
2: It's a tricky one. I have heard as well that you are a messy person, but not a dirty person.
1: Oh, yeah.
3: That's what we're hearing.
1: Yeah, that's the word on the grapevine, is it? Yeah. I'm tidy, but I'm not clean.
2: Yeah.
3: No, yeah, we've had that discussion.
1: Yeah, I won't leave a mess, but I'm not going to, like, see the floor and go, oh, that needs vacuuming.
3: So what'd you do? Did you clean the shower?
1: No, I didn't clean the shower. I did clean the toilet, and I just went, yeah, the shower's clean. Tidied my shoes. Just me in my room, like, I'm living in a prison.
3: You tidied your shoes.
1: Yeah, I did tidy my shoes. Because also, I'm at that point now.
3: He's Morgan's bitch.
1: When you've got a one-year-old, when you've got a one-and-a-half-year-old.
3: Morgan's got it tied around a little finger. Get on you, Morgan.
1: Yeah, she got me. Sometimes it's just easier.
3: Yeah, you clean your shoes, buddy.
2: I'm not part of this anymore.
0: Nick, Lutzy, and Susie O'Neill. Nova.

0: Clancy and Susie O'Neill.
1: Of course, Comm Games starts later this week. I should give a
2: Thursday. Tomorrow.
1: Oh, my God. Tomorrow. Holy crap. Overnight, Tori Lewis, Queenslander. Brilliant. Has bettered her own Australian record in 100 metres.
3: Stop it.
1: So our fastest woman ever, Tori Lewis, ran 11.04 somewhere in Europe and is now in great form heading into Comm Games. Congratulations, Tori. What a legend.
3: Mm, that's unreal.
2: It's funny because we had Matt Shervington yesterday who probably would have held the record. No, he didn't break the Australian record in 100 metre, did he?
1: He did not. He would have held it maybe before Patrick did it or something.
2: Anyway, he was very fast. He was in the backyard cricket game that I did yesterday, 15 whipper. And Kate Ritchie backyard cricket down at Kirribilli with the Prime Minister.
3: It looked unreal.
2: It was fun.
3: Beautiful outlook, obviously, at Kirribilli House. Some big celebs there.
2: Mm, really nice people. I think Fitzy and Whipper and Kate Ritchie only picked not, well, I'm not, nice, I'm not talking nice about myself. All the people they picked were great people to hang out with.
1: You haven't spoken much of the PM, which makes me think you didn't take a shining to him.
3: Well, one man who can answer that is your team captain. He joins us right now. Fitzy, hello, mate.
4: Nick, Susie, Lutzy, I'm going to reveal something now, and Susie, I think the Prime Minister's in a fair bit of trouble. Now, if he loses the next election, it's not because of the orange tsunami that's coming up through Pauline Hanson. I think it's because the Prime Minister ran out Susie O'Neill yesterday.
1: What?
3: No. Is that how you got out?
2: Oh, that's interesting because I couldn't remember how I got out.
3: Well, I've got audio. So I've got your audio of you being... I'll play the audio first and we'll get into it. Here it is.
5: Good start by Susie O'Neill. Madam Butterfly off the mark as well.
6: The Prime Minister... preparing for the next shot.
1: Oh, jeez. Oh. You got to run.
6: Oh, my God. Suze has gone.
5: Jim Jeffries with the pace of a sloth.
1: Whoa.
7: Got the job done.
5: That was amazing, Jim.
6: Bruce, was that out?
5: Okay.
8: Not my call, but it wasn't.
1: So it was bold. Stop. Jeffries run out. PM, what happened?
4: Yeah, so Jim Jeffries fielded the ball very slowly. But see, because it was tippy go, they're the rules. One hand, one bounce and tippy go.
3: Yeah.
4: And the Prime Minister's just bunted it straight to Jim Jeffries. And Susie's been run out. You only made one run, Susie. Oh. Ridiculous.
1: Sorry, gotcha. Yeah.
2: That's interesting.
1: From the non-strikers, gotcha.
2: Okay, because I said to my husband when I got home, I said, I'm pretty sure I got run out by the Prime Minister. And he goes, that's funny. And I go, surely he didn't do that to me. I was like, surely. But he did.
3: Oh.
2: But what I want to know is that there was a proper umpire there, Bruce.
4: Bruce Wood.
2: Did he say I wasn't out?
4: Yeah, no. And Bruce is down the other end. Do you know what? I mean, we try to get through this game as quick as we can, but you've got to leave the stars out there for as long as you can as well, Susan. Unfortunately, you had to go very early, but it was a great day. For anyone listening, Team Fitzy, we lost on the day. It was ridiculous.
2: I wasn't going to mention that. That was my team.
1: She hadn't mentioned that yet.
3: I knew that loss because Suze hadn't mentioned it.
2: You know who was a surprise, Fitzy? It was Kate Ritchie.
4: She made 20 runs, took 2 wickets, and she had 2 runouts. She dominated.
1: I guess in the break in filming at Summer Bay, they might have played a bit of beach cricket. Do you think?
4: She just kept going and going, and I'm thinking this is just the biggest fluke I've ever seen in my life.
3: A little pocket rocket.
4: So you can't get out on the first ball. Kate Ritchie hits it into the harbour, and usually that's 6 and out.
1: Not on first ball.
4: Can't get out first ball. She's got off to an absolute blinder. So she was woman of the match, and
1: unbelievable.
4: Isn't it funny, Suze, that when you go and get changed into your whites beforehand, you go into the Prime Minister's house and there are some heavy police in there just roaming around the place. I can't believe we get to do this every year. It's crazy.
2: Oh, it was unbelievable. You're right. All the security guards and everything. And I didn't look at them.
1: Oh, they're feds.
2: I thought you were going to say that you get to go into a room and you get changed in front of people that you look up to. You're naked with them. Like, I was naked in a room with Amy Shark and Julia Morris.
1: I mean, That is a weird sitch.
3: That is an odd, yeah.
1: Personally, I'd like to see that at the Acres, just all the Nova people getting nude. I think it'd help the team building, you know.
3: Let's all get changed together pre-Acres. Was that like that in the boys' locker room?
1: What did you guys do? I mean, you got Shervo next year, for God's sake. Be careful.
4: Oh, I know. Tell me about it, Lutzie. That's the thing. Like, it's really, really hard. And there's a little tiny toilet that's really out as well. And the Prime Minister leaves a couple of little Mentos there for you as well. And I took it the wrong way. I wiped my bum with the Mentos.
3: What's the PM like when you're in his house? You know, what's he like as a host?
4: He loves this day so much because, you know what, he just gets to switch off and not talk politics and he's actually quite good at cricket. That's why, yeah. I mean, we've seen over the years, Johnny Howard with a cricket ball, hopeless. Yeah. Malcolm Turnbull with a basketball, hopeless. And he gets to show that he's actually got some cricket ability. So he just adores the day.
1: Did he yell at his, what's his dog's name? Toto? Did he yell at Toto or anything?
4: He didn't do a Barnaby, but Toto goes around afterwards. So did you see the dog just cleans up everyone's sausages? Yeah. We have an amazing barbecue.
2: But the Prime Minister said it was a rule. No one was allowed to feed him sausages, the dog. Not the Prime Minister. He could eat whatever he wanted. Yeah. But you weren't meant to feed his dog. Did you give him a sausage? It was illegal.
4: Yeah, I gave him a sausage and a couple of lamb chops. He wasn't too happy. I think he was choking on one of the bones as I was leaving.
2: He won't be able to fit into the South Sydney jersey, poor Toto. No. He'll be too fat.
1: Oh, is this
3: Did anyone
1: means?
3: Hit Toto with a ball?
1: Imagine that.
4: It is a great day. And, Suze, thank you so much for coming down. We appreciate it.
2: Thank you for inviting me. I loved it. You guys put on a great show. And it's really quick as well and fun. So that's always good with food.
4: Exactly. Well, you had to get on a flight. So, no, I appreciate it. No, great day. And thanks for your support, guys.
1: Good on you, brother. Here, the Savo, eh?
4: Yeah, too easy. No worries. We'll
0: speak to
4: you in the
0: Starbucks. Nick, Lutzy and Susie O'Neill. Nova. Get ready for the trip of a lifetime.
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7: Noah Khan. 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

0: Sydney's Nova. Nick, Lutzi and Susie O'Neill. It's Nick, Lutzi and Susie O'Neill's
1: Producers Press Conference.
2: All right. Hey, settle down. We only have time for one question each, please.
3: Susie, Nick Davis, the Prime Ministerial post. Yesterday, of course, you played in 50 Whipper and Kate's backyard cricket at Kirribilli House in Sydney, a beautiful location with views of the Opera House, the Sydney Harbour Bridge, taking in the beautiful ambiance. I just want to know, for all of those out there so inclined, where did you and Kate Ritchie sneak off to rip a vape?
4: I made a joke with her about vaping. Because she's got quite a raspy voice like me as well.
5: Is she a Kiwi vapor too? Like that's her flavour?
4: We didn't. There was no smoking allowed. I don't smoke, okay? I don't smoke.
5: No. You vape. You don't smoke, you vape.
6: No one said you smoke.
5: Jeez, we're short on the lottery and the reporters
7: today. Child star, Nick, after chatting to 7-year-old Miles, whose song Eastern Rosellas has gone viral, how many lounge room performances did you hold your parents hostage to watch?
6: Yeah, seems like you'd have been a dramatic kid.
5: Oh, yeah, absolutely. I remember once I made my dad film me around our garden at Brookfield. Mm-hmm. We were in Brookfield, we had a few acres. To James Blunt's Goodbye, My Lover.
6: Oh, my God.
5: And I did a full... It's on a handy cam. I don't even think I could find the footage now. And I did a full, like, Goodbye, My Lover, like, lip sync, like, parody over it. I remember this, like, my first... Oh, there was been heaps before that, but that's the one I really remember. And then we sat down and played it in front of the family.
4: Did you say it was a parody or a serious?
5: No, it was, like, me pretending to be James Blunt, like, taking the piss.
4: Oh, making it funny.
5: Funny.
6: Oh, you're making it funny?
5: I'm making it funny.
4: You sure you weren't trying to be serious?
5: Yeah, but, like...
6: You sure you weren't making it
5: serious? The humour is in the seriousness of what I'm doing.
4: Okay, you're making it serious.
5: Popping out of bushes and stuff like that while Dad's filming me in the backyard.
6: I don't know how I feel sorry for you or your dad.
5: Dad, definitely feel sorry for Dad. I was enjoying myself.
4: That's funny. Try and find the footage.
5: I sure shouldn't I? It was on a handy cam, one of those little, you know.
4: Yeah. I'll try and find the footage of me dancing in my togs to check how good I am at dancing with my handy cam.
5: Oh, yes.
4: Remember how I spoke with you the other day? Oh, I was about 19.
6: Yes, over there.
8: Let's see. Dylan here from Clean Enough to Eat Off magazine.
6: G'day, Dil.
8: Nick mentioned earlier he was told by his wife to clean the shower and toilet at home. And it just got us wondering here, when was the last time you cleaned your toilet and gave the shower a scrub? Is it maybe a little overdue?
6: It's a very good point, mate. It's I had a cleaner and she just disappeared.
5: They do that.
4: The new one. The new one you got.
6: No, I never got that
4: new
6: one.
4: Oh, right, okay.
6: But so I had one probably, it'd be a year ago now. Yeah. And, I'm kind of can self-maintain the rest of the house, but, they get dusty, bathrooms.
5: Yeah, they just get gross.
6: Obviously, the toilet gets a bit gross, the shower gets mouldy and stuff like that, and I just hadn't touched it. I went over to the States a couple weeks ago, Dil, and came back, and I just walked into the ensuite toilet.
4: Oh, no.
6: No, beautiful.
4: Yeah, and I don't know who it was. I better know who it was.
6: Mum.
5: Oh, she'd been over and cleaned it while you were away.
6: Mum has a spare key in case of an emergency when she comes over. And she reckons she's found something called koala cloth.
4: Oh, yes.
6: Which I have not heard of.
4: Yes, I have heard of that.
6: You just make it a little bit damp. Not too wet, yeah. David.
5: It's like a chamois?
4: It's like a dry towel.
6: And she says it is unbelievable.
4: Oh, my God, has it really got? I've been wondering about that.
5: What, it's coming out like stain?
4: No, like soap scum.
5: Oh.
4: Like if you want to make the glass really...
6: Glass perfect.
4: Sparkling clear. It seems too good to be true.
6: It picks up dust. It does everything.
5: Is it one of those things you'd see on daytime TV being advertised?
4: In the olden days?
6: Mum says that there's dodgy ones, but there's actually the real koala cloth. She's ordered 7 of them.
5: Okay.
6: I believe Heather next door. Store is now using them at Burnbra. It is a revelation. It's called the koala cloth.
4: It's awesome.
6: And she swears by it, but I haven't actually cleaned
4: it. It's also good for cars.
5: Oh.
6: Apparently it's good for everything.
4: Because, this is really detailed. Yeah. If you wash your car with water after you've washed it, Brisbane water is very hard.
6: Yeah, it's streaky.
4: And it leaves all dots on your car, the water. So you get a koala cloth out apparently.
6: Yeah.
4: And you clean your car with it.
6: So there you go. This is not sponsored.
4: We should do a cleaning segment.
6: Yeah. Yeah.
4: With your mum.
5: That would be fun.
6: Yeah. Anyway, there you go. Yeah. No more questions.
1: All right, that concludes the press conference. We'll be taking no more questions.
5: 13-24-10, though, we'll get you on for What's the Points if you want to win some Virgin Velocity points. We make someone a millionaire at the end of the week.
4: I think that's the most passionate I've been all morning.
6: What about koala cloth?
5: You really went into that. You went deep.
0: Nick Lutzi and Susie O'Neill on Nova.
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4: You are listening to Nova. It is Jace, Lauren and Clint.
5: I want you to cast your mind back because I had a flashback last night to the good old days. The days that we were 18.
4: Oh, when things were black and white.
5: Things are so simple 18. Back then.
4: I used to think that the olden days were black and white.
5: The olden days.
4: No, when Mum and Dad were growing up, you weren't in colour.
5: Goodness me. The reason being because it was my beautiful niece's 18th birthday last night, Ruby.
4: Happy birthday, Ruby.
6: Happy birthday, Rubes. Clint, do you feel old having an 18-year-old niece?
5: Oh, do I what? Do I what? But it does offer you a little chance to get reflective. Guys, what did you do for your 18ths? Do you remember?
6: Yeah, mine was at this, it was a bar that was like upstairs. I can't even remember what it was called. And we had a massive party there.
5: Wow.
6: Okay. In a bar.
5: And that was the night.
6: Because my parents were like, there's no way on earth, no way on planet earth this is happening in our house.
5: And was that the night you turned 18?
6: Or maybe the weekend night I turned 18, I went to Saratoga.
5: Oh, Saratoga. Wow.
6: And I think I got carried out.
5: Oh, how good.
4: Classy.
6: Got socially Jason? Excited.
4: Mine was a little bit more, mine was a little different.
5: Okay.
4: I was working in radio on the phones for a Triple M night show. Kyle Sanderlands was hosting the show and they surprised me with strippers in the phone room, which was incredibly uncomfortable.
6: That doesn't sound like Kyle Sanderlands.
4: No, not at all.
5: And then strippers.
4: And then a whole bunch of Triple M listeners come in to watch and I'm trying to answer
6: what?
4: The phones.
6: With, and you were 17 turning 18.
4: Yeah, it was just...
6: Oh, my God.
5: Wow.
6: So some things never change.
5: What initiation.
4: Yeah. I was like, hello, Triple M, please hold. Candy, can you just get off my lap for a second to send
6: Candy,
4: answer this
6: call? Pause off. That's quite amazing.
4: Yep. And all these tradies at the glass window watching.
6: What did the listeners do?
4: They were just watching.
5: Oh.
4: It was quite
6: what do you mean?
5: what do you mean
6: they were just watching? They were just sitting there watching you get a lap dance. That's so weird.
5: In the
6: and
5: studio. What's it like?
6: What like, did Kyle do?
5: Like
6: air?
5: They were at a zoo.
4: Yes.
6: No, like, yeah, and he was the...
5: Not
6: you were
5: Zoo
6: the,
5: Weekly, but
4: no,
5: the
4: no, yeah,
6: you
4: yeah,
6: were
4: yeah,
6: behind
4: yeah.
6: the glass.
4: Yeah, I was behind the glass in the phone room. And they're all...
6: And what were they doing on air? Just laughing at
4: Yeah,
6: you?
4: Laughing and crossing to me. Look at him getting his little...
5: Well, geez.
6: Oh, my. I was my that say, makes I, my birthday at Saratoga well, saying, very boring.
5: I was going to say, I spewed in a pot plant at the Palace.
4: Oh, no, I spewed in the car park afterwards. Don't worry.
5: Anyway, back to Ruby. Her 18th last night, but... So she had a few friends there last night. And
6: oh, so wait, this is the family
5: this is
6: one.
5: Like the family,
6: and then she's
5: a few
6: got the
5: friends
6: one.
5: And she, they're planning a big bash next weekend.
4: Oh, look at
6: that. Did you take a gift?
4: Yeah.
5: Yeah, we did a family type gift and then I took something extra.
4: Oh, no.
6: What'd you give her?
4: This would have been embarrassing. Like, you would have tried to be cool and rocked up with like a Jager Bomb kit or something like that. Here's beer pong.
6: No.
4: I got your beer pong.
6: Here's a sex on the beach kit with the shot glasses.
5: Jason.
4: What'd you take?
5: I'm a bit classier than beer pong. I took her a 4-pack of Hard Solo.
6: It was probably her favourite gift.
4: And $20 says he got it out of the backseat of his car.
5: Pretty much.
6: Yeah,
5: but
6: warm,
5: I couldn't decide whether I got the zero sugar version or the full strength. So I got one of both. So she's got 8.
6: So
5: next weekend they're heading into the city, big night out to Miss Collins. Right.
6: Oh,
5: I know.
4: What's Miss Collins like?
5: It's a bit of like DJ Central, isn't it? You know,
6: it's like a super club
5: yeah,
6: on Collins Street.
5: Yeah,
6: it's like, you know, when like the Grand Prix is on and then they're like, there's a mad after party at Miss Collins on Collins Street.
5: We have spoken for many months about, you know, Uncle Clint taking Ruby out on the town. And
4: oh, you'd look seedy as.
5: So I asked the question. Well, Auntie Casey and Uncle Clint, my sister and I, can we come along?
4: And it was a hard...
5: It wasn't a hard solo.
4: It was a hard no.
6: Oh,
5: how dare you even think
6: it's not a party, though. They're just, she's having a night out.

0: out with the girls.
1: You'd look like you're there dropping off your daughter.
2: No,
3: Do you know what, though, Clint?
2: Could get them some drink cards or something.
3: Yeah, I was going to say, when she realises you have a bit of pull and you can push in the line, she'll be like,
1: Clint's like, I got kicked out here a week ago. Trust me, I know the bouncers.
2: But Jesus.
3: Clint, what would you wear if you went out with the 18-year-olds? What would the look be? Talk us through that leather jacket. Oh, no, you can't.
1: And the skivvy underneath in case it's cold.
3: No, I'm with Ruby. You can't
2: Ruby,
3: go.
2: Is that your uncle?
1: Someone's Uber driver's here to pick him up.
2: Play Grease Lightning.
3: Oh, my God. They didn't even know what Grease Lightning

0: This is Nova. You got Jace, Lauren and Clint. 13, 24, 10. What retro store would you love to bring back?
1: Oh.
2: Well, I don't think we're seeing enough music type retailers.
0: Oh, Sanity. Remember Sanity?
2: Brashes.
0: Oh, Brashes.
1: Oh, my God, I loved Brashes.
0: Guys, the amount of in-stores I had to host outside Sanity.
2: I can imagine.
0: Back in the day.
1: Yeah, but all the biggest stars in the world would come to HMV and to all of those places and do meet and greets. Like, they don't come anymore.
0: I found a photo of me introing the Sugar Babes outside Sanity on the weekend.
1: The Sugar Babes.
2: Was that a career high point?
0: No, Joanne doing Jack Jackie at Westfield.
2: Was, I can imagine.
1: I think Joanne's still at Westfield performing Jack Jackie on the odd occasion.
2: Guys, I'm going to try and sound young as I read this story.
0: Here we go.
1: Uh-oh.
2: The Gen Z galleys especially are going. Galley pups.
0: Thank you.
2: They're going wild.
1: Popping off, queens.
2: They're going wild,
0: popping
2: Lauren.
0: Off.
2: Especially on the Gold Coast. Let me take you to Pacific Fair Shopping Centre where dreams come true.
0: Love Pacific Fair, where you can shop and get a tan at the same time.
2: It's got a bit of indoor, a bit of outdoor,
0: right? Yeah, it's
2: great. Okay, there's a new store which is open and the Gen Z gals are going bananas, B-A-N-A-N-A-S. Princess Polly. Have we heard of Princess Polly?
0: No.
1: Yeah, look, I have, but I shan't be wearing it.
2: I'm told it's like a, it's sort of like a bougie Glassons.
0: Oh.
1: Yeah, okay, yep.
2: Am I now, can I bring in Ali / Gen Z,
0: is
2: our 14-year-old Gen Z
0: producer,
2: reporter / producer. Now, I'm told the queues were monstrous, right? They were
1: really?
2: Out the door, around the block.
1: Oh my gosh.
2: But the Gen Z girls are just going absolutely off for this store.
1: The galley pops are popping off. Now, I only know it because I sometimes get like targeted ads in my algorithm on Instagram.
0: Why are they targeting you?
1: Go, well, I'm not sure. Maybe because we talk about Gen Zs a lot because of our Gen Z producer, and so they think that they think I've got a child. I'm not sure.
3: I am your child.
0: Do you know about
1: not
0: it?
1: For me.
3: Yes, I love Princess Polly. It's my go-to shop.
1: So talk us through it.
2: Is it an overseas type retailer?
3: No, so it's Australian. They've actually gone overseas to like LA and I want to say Europe.
2: I assume it's online and now it's
3: Yeah, so it's
2: in-store.
3: Only ever been online. Oh. Free delivery, free return, and they've finally opened up a store. In person.
2: Okay. And they sell sort of like, am I right in saying it's a bougie glass?
3: Yeah.
0: What, so like coloured boob tubes and stuff
3: no,
0: like
3: no,
0: that?
3: No, it's way better.
1: I'm looking at it now. It's a lot of like
3: they have really good brands. It's like clothing, fashion, accessories, shoes, bags.
2: Is it like Sports Girl?
3: Way better than Sports Girl.
1: Yeah, it's like Sports Girl. But I'm looking at the best sellers, Ellie.
0: Is it Sports Girl meets Surf, Dive and Ski?
3: No, it's just like a very trendy, they follow the trends.
2: It's very,
3: they do great discount codes. If you're a student, they do uni days.
0: Okay.
1: So it's pretty good. Cool. So question, Ali, Gen Z, am I too old to be shopping in Princess Polly?
3: No, sis, you're still under 40.
1: Oh, yes, I've got 6 months left, baby.
0: Yeah, and then you're banned from the shop. Hey, guys.
1: Yeah.
2: No, you'd look great in the Charisma Drape Plunge mini dress.
0: What?
2: It's only $75.
0: Well, so you used to
1: you're
0: shop-
1: telling me people were lined up down the street.
0: Did you used to shop at Bardo, Loz?
1: Oh, my God. Did I have an Amber Tina Liano? That's gone too. That should probably come back.
2: Tina Liano's gone. Didn't she make the jeans?
1: Oh, yeah, the jeans that had...
2: That showed the bum crack.
1: Well, they're just very low. Oh. They'd show my bum crack. I'd look like Kath and Kim in them if I wore them these days.
0: Oh, I remember those jeans. Yes, everyone
1: they were so
0: had them.
1: Low.
0: Everyone
1: the
0: had
1: zip
0: them.
1: The zip was like 1 centimetre long.
0: And then every girl I knew had those Sassenbride tights.
1: Oh, yeah, they were called rats.
2: Are they sisters?
1: They were called
2: Sassenbride?
1: The rats.
0: No, yeah, they were friends.
1: No, they were friends.
0: Yes, the rats, the black rats.
1: The rats. I had the rats, yeah. And the other thing that I wore a lot of was like Kukai Lycra tube skirts and like singlet tops, and you'd layer them. So you'd have like a pastel purple Kukai like Lycra top, and then you'd wear the same cut in it, pink over the top, and then white again. Like you just layer and layer and layer.
0: Wiggle style, you look, bro.
2: Wow.
1: Yeah, seriously.
2: We've just been handed a list of old-fashioned retailers that have gone bust. Can I just say, it makes a sad reading.
0: Yeah, it does.
2: Jace, Roger David.
0: Keeps you looking
1: good. Is it
0: gone?
2: Are you telling me it's valet?
0: Yeah, valet. Valet.
1: Is it?
2: No.
0: Roger David, gone.
2: What a sad day that was.
0: Is it Roger
1: David? I didn't know that.
0: I'm pretty sure I used to get my hair cut at Roger David. They used to have a little barber off to the side.
1: Well, you, it was like did. A gentleman's store.
0: Yeah, you'd go there, get a suit and a trim.
2: I thought they just did really, really baggy suits, the ill-fitting suits.
0: But the ad said keeps you looking good.
2: Yeah.
0: Esprit?
2: Oh, Esprit.
1: No. Esprit? Oh, my. They used to make all the, like, the t-shirt, the coloured t-shirts. I remember those.
0: Rivers
1: that
0: went out.
2: Oh, my God.
1: Oh, has Rivers gone?
0: Is Jeans
1: I thought
0: West
1: Rivers
0: gone?
1: Was still around.
2: Fits best.
0: Jeans West can't be gone.
2: Is it?
1: God, no. That's a sad I was on the well. Jeans West ad, remember?
0: Oh, so you sank the company.
2: You broke them.
1: Everyone said, I don't want to look like that in those jeans. No, thank you.
4: Jace, Lauren and Clint.
5: Jace, Lauren and Clint.
4: On Nova. Fitzy, Whipper and Kate.
6: What were the other options for Nova? We were going to be called something else.
2: Oh, yeah.
6: I text the guru that started this network two other names that were with Nova that they were going to go with.
2: What were they?
6: One was Energy FM.
2: Wow, can you feel the energy?
6: The other one that the agency wanted was Milk FM. Milk, milk, lemonade. Round the corner, music's made.
4: Oh. 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

0: This is Jace, Lauren and Clint. You are listening to Nova. Guys, there's a something caught my attention on the gram last night. What's your algorithm like at the moment? What's it serving you?
1: Do you know what? It's serving me behind the scenes of the Odyssey and pictures of sausage dogs. That's all I've got.
0: Yeah, I'm getting a lot of Odyssey stuff as well at the moment.
1: It is quite amazing watching the BTS, but I'm like, okay, I've had enough.
0: I'm getting a lot of Secret Service stuff as well because I went down the Trumpy Secret Service
1: window. Oh, really?
0: Yeah.
2: Annoyingly, I've had a bit of Dave Hughes in my algorithm. He's just
1: Dave Hughes, Melanie Bracewell.
2: Yes, and Dave Thornton as well. It's just because he's, you know, Hughes is perennially cracking the shits at the moment.
1: Did you see that Hughes was supposed to be on the way to the Montreal Comedy Festival and wasn't allowed on the plane?
2: Yeah, so what happened there?
1: Because he was going to Canada, but he was flying via LA to get to Canada, which a lot of people do, but when you travel into America, you actually clear customs even if you're in transit to then get on your connecting flight. And he didn't have a visa to come into America, so they didn't let him on the plane.
2: Oh, wow. Ooh. Okay. There you go. And he does have beef with Melanie Bracewell, which is very amusing to watch from the sidelines.
0: Yeah, right.
2: She's just
1: it's a disgusting story, but she's winding him up.
0: The other thing that caught my attention was this video doing the rounds. What did you pretend to like because you just wanted to impress someone?
3: Seinfeld.
4: His friends.
5: Motorcycles.
3: Did you buy one?
5: Oh, yeah.
4: His jokes.
0: Have you ever pretended to like something because of the person you were dating?
1: Yes, rugby union.
2: Is this a current like?
1: And horse racing.
2: I mean, you like horse racing for the socialising.
0: Yeah.
1: Yes, but, you know, I don't know if we need it on the television, the iPad and the mobile phone on a Saturday. But, I'm fine. Yeah, so babe, are you saying that I can't wait to watch this horse race.
2: Are you saying that rugby union doesn't stir something special?
1: Well, I've been to the rugby union a couple of times because Paul loves it, and I don't know the rules, don't know the players, don't know the teams.
0: Jace? Our family history. Like
2: the family tree.
1: What? You just pretend you care about your family heritage?
0: Oh, just like
1: or lose family heritage?
2: What about Granny Mavis and her, you know,
0: she's not
2: six
0: my world.
2: Kids and
0: I don't care.
1: How often does Lou sit down and get out the poster paper?
0: Oh, no, it'll just come out of nowhere. It'll be like, you know, Mum was chatting to Uncle Harold the other day. You know, Uncle Harold was married to... And then I start doing the nod thing. Mum's like, tell me about Uncle Harold.
2: Oh, Harold.
1: Oh, so you do pretend.
0: Yeah. That's the idea. You have to. Yeah. Tell me more.
2: Wow.
0: And when will we meet Harold?
2: Oh, someone mentioned Seinfeld before.
0: I love Seinfeld.
2: I have many times gone along with anyone who says, oh, so funny, so amazing.
0: It is, it's great.
2: I'm like, that is garbage.
0: Oh, no, you don't
1: care. Garbage. No, Seinfeld's funny.
0: Garbage too highbrow for Clint.
1: I reckon TV shows are a big one, though. Yes. Like, Paul will sit down and pretend he's interested in something I'm watching, and then he's like, this is horrendous. But then after about 20 minutes, he's like, hang on, so what's she done? What's she said? And I've like, I gotcha.
0: I got another one.
1: I hooked you
2: in. She's
1: in.
0: The Cranberries.
1: Oh, yeah, you went to the concert.
0: I went to the concert because I loved Michelle from May the Shoes. Girl I had a crush on growing up, and I went to the Cranberries concert.
2: So did you buy her a ticket or did you know she was going?
0: I knew
2: you went
0: she was
2: like a stalker.
0: No, I didn't know. I didn't go like a stalker. We went as a group.
2: Okay.
0: Yeah. And I belted out Zombie and then I had to mumble the rest.
2: Well, you really were lingering.
0: Yeah, I was.
2: That song is about you.
0: Yeah, now that I think about it, they all looked at me at the lingering
1: I loved the Cranberries. I loved them.
0: 13 24 10 is our number. What have you pretended to like just because you were interested in someone and knew they were into it? Oh, we all do, especially at the start of a relationship.
1: And also, how long did it take you to tell the truth? Because I think we go with it at the beginning and then once you really get to know each other, you're like, I actually hate this, sorry.
0: 13 24 10 is our number. You're in a relationship, you like someone. What did you pretend to like just because they were into it too?
6: This is Jace, Lauren and Clint.
7: Turn it up.
6: 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Feeling my

0: Thanks for joining us. You're listening to Nova. It is Jace, Lauren and Clint with you. When you're in a relationship, what have you pretended to like just to impress the other person? Crime podcasts.
1: Oh, does Lou love them?
0: Oh, loves them.
2: Really?
0: Yeah.
1: But I feel like a podcast is not a group activity. That's like a personal, private, headphones in, go for a walk.
0: No, because they want to dissect it over dinner.
2: Yeah.
0: What did you think of the mushroom? Did it get her?
2: I mean, you're right. You get dragged along to a lot of movies as well.
0: Oh,
2: you know.
0: God, the movies.
2: What do you think, Dale?
0: Loved it.
2: It was great. Let's go see the sequel.
1: Do you have anything in common? What do you like doing together? You're starting to sound very miserable, Jason.
0: No. There's many positives, but that's not what this topic is, Lauren. 13 24 10 is our number. We are asking, what have you pretended to like for a partner?
2: Okay, let's kick things off with Jen.
3: Good morning, everyone.
2: Are you faking it? Or is it your husband?
3: I did at one stage, yes. No. It was a guy I liked when I was young.
0: Oh, yeah.
1: What was it?
3: English Premier League.
0: Oh, that'd be a big one.
2: Well, I love the EPL.
3: Specifically the Chelsea Football Club.
0: Okay.
2: Yeah, right.
1: Just was he a mad fan?
3: He was a mad fan. We went to the city to watch it at one of the pubs and stuff like that. But I ended up ditching him and still liking the club.
2: Oh, wow.
1: You dropped him but kept the sport.
0: I didn't see that going. Amanda in Taylor's Lake, were you faking it?
4: Hello, good morning. Yes, I definitely was. So when I was with my partner at the time, I really, really liked him. And you know how there are some people that are like, oh, you're vegan and, you know, there's like a big problem and a big fallout at the restaurant. So we ordered the vegetarian fried rice. So I pretty much tried to stuff myself as much as I could. And then he really wanted crocodile meat. So I was thinking, out of all things, you want to try crocodile meat? And he's like, oh, I really like it. So he told me to try it. And I was just like having that fear inside me. I was like, oh my gosh, I can't believe I'm going to eat crocodile meat just for you today.
1: So you're a vegan and he's not, and you pretended to like meat and went with crocodile.
0: You ate an animal for the guy. Yeah, you ate an animal for the guy. You must have really liked him.
4: Out of everything, yes. So I tried one bite, and you want to know the worst part?
1: Uh-oh.
4: He's like, oh, do you like it? I'm like, yeah, I do. And he's like, oh, okay, do you want to bring it home? And I was like, oh, no.
1: Oh, no.
4: And then after that, a year later, we were at Federation Square, and you know how they've got all those stores and all that? So they had crocodile meat at the store as well. And he brought it up a year later. He's like, do you remember that crocodile meat that you took home? I'm like, yeah. And he's like, oh, did you and your mum like it? I said, oh, we loved it. And then,
1: did you keep the lie up that you weren't a vegan for a whole year?
4: Yes. And then the worst part was, till this day, he does not know that I ended up throwing the whole thing in the bin.
2: Oh, Amanda.
1: What a waste of crocodile, Amanda.
2: Yeah. Putting
1: on a front and pretending you're not a vegan is hardcore.
2: Anyone had crocodile?
1: I have.
2: What is it? It tastes like a boot.
1: It's a bit like tough chicken. I had it in, they have in like New Orleans in America, the alligator is a big thing. They do alligator balls.
2: Balls?
1: Like meatballs.
2: Not the testes.
1: Not the balls of the alligator. Oh. No. Up in the Northern Territory, they do crocodile burgers. At the Roadkill Cafe, it's called.
0: His testicles like a tough chicken breast.
1: Alligator balls are tougher than a chicken breast, I'll tell you that much.
0: You had a gobstopper in your mouth, babe.
2: Cara, hello.
5: Hello.
2: Hello. What do you pretend to like, though?
5: When my husband and I started dating, he got a $500 red balloon voucher. So he's like, do you want to come skydiving? I was like, yeah, really.
2: You can't know about
5: so
2: that.
5: So cool for this. And I love free stuff. So I was like, if you're paying, I'll do it. But I'm terrified of flight. So I went through it and I hated the whole experience. I hated going up. I hated the plane. I hated going down. And as soon as we got down, I was like, there is like... we better be together forever because that was the worst experience.
0: Are you still together?
5: Life. Yeah, got two kids. No, great.
1: Something no more extreme sport.
0: No.
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0: This is Jace, Lauren and Clint on Nova.
1: I am over in America, as you know. America. I'm flying home this afternoon. I'll be back with you tomorrow morning, boys. But you might have noticed I've been slightly distracted on the show this morning. And that is because I would vote myself a 10 out of 10 packer when it comes to packing to go on trips or on holidays. I always have the perfect amount of things. This time.
2: Perfect amount of things.
0: Well, you take a lot. You
1: just, maybe too much.
2: You're a two suitcase perhaps
1: I'm
2: job.
1: If anything, I'm an overpacker, not an underpacker.
2: Yeah, I don't mind that.
0: Yeah.
1: You know, I always have two emergency outfits in my carry-on in case my luggage gets lost or
0: you
1: stolen.
0: You taught me that.
2: Do you roll? Always.
1: No, I'm a packing cube gal these days.
0: Oh. I see you more as a vacuum pack person.
1: Oh, yes. Oh, the problem with the vacuum pack is then you fit so much in that it's way too heavy.
0: Yeah.
1: Anyway, I have underpacked something and I have run out of undies.
2: Oh, guys. No, don't.
1: I am currently wearing my bathers under my outfit because that is my – I'm at my last resort on the last day. And we've still got a – I've got a shower after this. So I've got to fly home and then I've got to come to work.
0: Just do a sink job.
2: Or turn them inside out.
0: Yeah.
1: No, so I've done an Uber Eats job.
0: You've ordered undies on Uber Eats.
1: Currently, Blake is having a horrible time trying to find what I've ordered on Uber Eats.
0: What have you ordered?
1: He said, sorry, Lauren, they seem to be quite limited here. Well, I've ordered some, like, little G-string undies because I've run out.
0: Little G-string? What, are you putting a show on the plane?
1: Yes.
2: Or for the Uber driver.
0: Yeah.
1: Guys, Blake's at Target and he said, oh, they seem to be quite limited compared to what you selected, Lauren. And I'm like, oh, this poor middle-aged man has got the job of packing my undies.
0: What they got?
2: Oh, okay,
1: and
2: back
1: I
2: off.
1: Said, yeah, creep. I said, just anything similar you can find, Blake. It's a bit of an emergency.
0: Oh,
1: and
0: no.
1: He said, is the Hanes Seamless Stretch Comfort Flex Fit okay for you, Lauren? And I said, they sound great. Anyway, they've
2: comfort
1: just arrived.
2: Comfort Flex Fit.
1: Yeah, they've fit. Just arrived. You
0: also,
1: understand?
0: I will point out.
2: Now, you're not modelling these, are you?
1: I'm not modelling them, no. So okay. He's added because he was nervous that they were the wrong ones. So he's got now
0: he's done a selection.
1: He's got full briefs. I don't really like a full brief. We've got 12 pairs, guys.
0: 12 pairs?
2: So you still need to pay for all these, obviously.
1: He's gone 2 6-packs.
0: Give us a
1: in
0: look.
1: Extra, extra large.
0: Oh, beautiful colours. Grey colours.
1: I've got pink, purple, green. Should we get them out and have a look?
2: Will they do the job?
1: Well, I mean, they're extra, cut extra some material large. Off I hope it, so.
0: also, I wouldn't have said to him, it's an emergency, because it sounds like you shat yourself.
2: I know.
1: Yeah, it does kind of. But poor
2: You've
1: Blake.
2: Had a situation.
0: Yeah.
2: Oh.
0: Oh. Oh, Bridget Jones is flying home.
1: Bridget Jones has arrived, guys. So if anyone has an accident on QF94 coming home, I'm your gal. I got 12 pairs here ready to go.
0: Wow.
2: Oh, my.
0: You'd fit half the plane in those.
1: Oh, poor Blake. Goodness. I mean, good on him. He's been doing the rounds.
0: Can you just hold them up? They're bigger than your head. If you hold them up in front of you, we can't see
1: your
0: head.
1: What colour? Purple? Oh, there's green as well. Do you want to see the green?
2: Go. Yeah. Oh, yeah.
0: They're bigger than her head.
2: Yeah, you can wear them as a hat.
3: Jace, Lauren and Clint.
4: Jace, Lauren and Clint.
3: On Nova.

0: Whipper and Kate.
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1: Leaving establishments without paying for things.
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1: 13 24 10, if you want to dob yourself in. Have you left without paying?
3: Remy's given us a call.
4: Do you remember the Pizza Hut or you think restaurant?
3: Yeah.
4: I went there, had a pretty good meal with all my mates, and we all walked off, and I was like, who the bloody hell paid for that?
3: Oh, I see, Remy.
5: No one, Remy.
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2: 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On the M5 motorway at Padstow, there's a broken down car on the eastbound off-ramp to Fairford Road. Right at the top of the ramp, it's in the right turn lane onto Fairford Road. Travel time on the M5, not doing too badly. From the Hume motorway to the main tunnel, just 15 minutes. At Wetherill Park, traffic lights flashing yellow, corner Davis Road and the transitway. Overnight roadworks just finishing up in North Sydney, affecting the Warringah Freeway just north of the Harbour Bridge. 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Mostly sunny with a top of 20 for the city, 21 in the west, right now 11 degrees. Sydney's Nova 96.9.
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5: Sydney, how you feel?
6: Yeah, welcome to it. Thursday morning right on 5:30. Sarah Harris, good morning to you.
7: It's a Thursday, as Nev would say.
6: Thursday. Happy Thursday.
7: Nice to see you.
6: You too. We had very different evenings.
7: Very. Where did you go? You had something fun on.
6: Oh, I just went to this cool little... It sounds a bit wanky, but I went to a very cool little photography exhibition in Darlinghurst, if you don't mind.
7: Whoa!
6: For my favourite band, The Strokes.
7: Did you wear a black skivvy and a beret?
6: No,
7: I was walk around just like, you know, stroking your chin.
6: I was smoking a pipe though.
7: There we go.
6: No. What did you do?
7: I had Holy Communion training. With my son.
6: Okay.
7: Yes.
6: Did you have bread and wine?
7: No, that would have been nice, actually.
6: Is that what... I thought that's what it is. I'm not a Holy Communion person.
7: Look, I am a very lapsed Catholic.
6: Okay.
7: Although, I did dress up as Mother Mary at a Christmas one year.
6: Oh, not last night, though.
7: Not last night, no. About 2 weeks after my second was born, they were like, well, you've got a fresh kid. Can you play Jesus or can you be Mother Mary?
6: Did you really?
7: Oh, I've got to show you the photos. They're amazing. Please. Yeah.
6: All right.
7: But no, it was lovely. It was lovely.
6: That's good. All right. Well, it's nice.
7: Stillness there.
6: Yes.
7: Yes, I prayed for you.
6: But no bread and wine.
7: No.
6: Ripped off.
7: I know, right?
6: Let's check your news.
7: Right here. Hey there, Sydney. Sarah Harris with you. AI could be expanded to help catch drivers breaking the law. According to the Daily Telly, the Transport for New South Wales Department is looking at an automated enforcement system. It may use AI to help verify if drivers are using their mobile phones or not wearing seatbelts. At the moment, that's a completely manual process. Donald Trump has issued a fresh warning to Iran, saying he'll bomb a bridge or power plant for every attack on a ship in the Strait of Hormuz. The threat follows another night of American strikes on Iranian targets. Aussie actress Charlotte McGuinness is preparing an appeal after losing her defamation case against Hollywood star Rebel Wilson. McGuinness starred in Wilson's directorial debut, The Deb. A judge in Sydney yesterday ruling she failed to prove social media posts written by the Pitch Perfect star caused serious harm to her reputation. And France has become the first country to follow in our footsteps and impose a social media ban on kids. From September, children under 15 will have to verify their age before they can create an account. The law will then expand to existing accounts from January. Updating sport, Manly coach Kieran Foran has dismissed talk around Tom Trbojevic moving to a new position. He says he wouldn't put anyone else at fullback. Australia's fastest woman, Tori Lewis, has broken her own Australian 100-metre record just days out from the Commonwealth Games. And Les Kiss will announce his first squad as new Wallabies coach for their upcoming tests against Japan. And guess what? A couple of big Hollywood stars have been spotted in Western Sydney. Massive.
6: Who?
7: Brendan Fraser or Fraser? Fraser?
6: Yeah.
7: And Jeff Daniels.
6: Dumb and Dumber Jeff Daniels.
7: Yeah, I love him so much. And also from The Newsroom.
6: Oh, yeah, I'm sure you like The Newsroom. The Newsroom was
7: no, I actually never watched
6: it. I didn't like
7: that. I found it a bit too...
6: They spoke too fast.
7: It insisted upon itself.
6: It really did. And I'm like, these characters would never speak like this. Is that Aaron Sorkin?
7: It's
6: like,
7: it's Aaron Sorkin. Grow up, Aaron Sorkin. I've worked in a lot of newsrooms and no one was talking like that, let me tell you. It was actually in Rudy Hill. They were shooting at the Coliseum.
6: Oh, that's where Idol is. Maybe they're auditioning, they're lining up early for the Idol auditions.
7: No, it's for a new flick called Starman.
6: Okay.
7: Which is basically Brendan Fraser is playing a future technologist who launches an expedition to Mars. I mean, right. I grew up around there. It ain't nothing like Mars. So who knows what they're doing out there.
6: Okay.
7: Yeah.
6: Well, welcome to our fine city, Brendan and Jeff.
7: Yes, yes. And if you spot them, you should flick us a photo.
6: Yeah, you can text us 0497 969 969. Flick us a pic.
7: Yep. All right, mostly sunny one today, Sydney, 20 at the top, 19 in Campbelltown. Right now, 11 degrees, 6 in the west. And you're up to date on Ricky Lee and Tim.
6: Thank you very much. 25 to 6. I tell you what, if you would like to go and see the Harry Potter exhibition too, it's on again now for a limited time only. You can get your tickets at harrypotterexhibition.com. 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
1: The IDs. ID with Thunder, Imagine Dragons, 22 to 6 here on Nova 96.9. Sarah Harris is here. Jermaine is here as well. Oh, wow. I was wondering why you're on your phone. We were just talking about so you as Mother Mary.
2: And there I am with Joseph. So just to bring you up to speed in...
1: Who's Joseph?
2: I don't know. We had a lovely chat, though, as we walked our way down the...
1: Is it a real baby?
2: That's my child. That's why I was asked to be Mother Mary at Christmas one year, because I'd literally just given birth, and I still remember it was like a 45 degree day, and like I was just
1: Just like Jerusalem, am I right?
2: But it's a dry heat in Bethlehem. It was. I was, and you know, like yeah,
1: 11 in Bethlehem, 6 in Jerusalem.
2: I was so hot, and then I had to like rustle up a costume, and I had the only thing I had was a heavy blue sarong wrapped around my head, and this giant child.
3: That's cute. That reminds me.
2: And no wise men to be seen.
3: I remember altar serving at church back when I was a child. I used to be an altar server.
2: An altar boy.
3: What is that? An altar boy, yeah.
1: Oh. But why are you saying server, though?
2: Were yeah.
3: That's what we call. That's what we used to call them, altar servers.
2: Is that like a new thing, like a new kind of
3: No, it was 20 years ago.
2: Politically
3: so.
2: Correct thing?
1: Oh, and that's why you're in tech now, because it's control, alter, delete.
2: Stupid. Is it true that they're changing hymns to thems?
3: Oh, my God.
1: I have a song for you, actually.
2: Oh, yeah?
1: This is the perfect song. This is for Sarah dressed as Mother Mary.
3: Just the first line. I'm not playing the whole thing.
2: God,
3: don't worry.
2: This song is so beautiful. It makes me cry. This song.
4: Really?
2: It just makes me cry.
1: Just the first line. Here we go.
5: When I find myself in times of trouble, Mother Mary
1: comes to me.
2: Paul.
3: Oh, you really are crying.
2: Paul is my favourite Beatle.
3: Oh, same here.
2: He is just beautiful.
1: He's lovely. You know how he had his 18th birthday here in Sydney?
2: Did he?
1: Yeah.
2: Where'd he go?
1: Yeah.
3: What did he do?
2: Went to the
1: pubs. Cargo bar.
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1: 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We'll do that right on 6 o'clock. First call through.

0: 10 to 6 here this morning on Nova 96.9. We've got a mostly sunny day again today. How good's that? 20 out top in the city, 21 in the west, 11 in town, now 7 in Penrith.
1: Hopefully we've turned a corner because this cold, it gets into your bones.
0: Mm-hmm. But yesterday afternoon was nice.
1: Yeah, if you're standing in the sun.
0: That's what I was doing. Yeah. I was one of those people.
2: So was I in Rushcutters Bay yesterday.
0: Ooh, nice. Fancy. Mm, is there a Domino's in Rushcutters Bay?
2: No, but there's one close. There's one close near the... there's a Shell. It's actually quite close to a Shell.
1: Funny, I've gone back to Domino's. I'm off the fancy pizzas now.
0: I think what we're trying to say is thanks to our friends at Shell Express. thank you. Beautifully done. Beautifully executed.
2: Thanks.
0: Yeah, because Domino's are getting in trouble from their big bosses in the US.
1: Why?
0: Because apparently the Australian version, this is according to the news, is pulling down their global performance. I just think that's because we have better options here. Like
1: totally.
0: Domino's is good,
1: yeah.
0: But there's also brilliant places to get pizza here in town.
1: But look, you know what? Like compared to the prices of the gourmet stuff, amazing. But a $3 pizza, I got the hots for what's in the box with the dots.
2: A $3 pizza?
1: Yeah.
0: Are you serious?
1: Wow. Pick up? Absolutely.
0: Oh, yeah. I'll pick up, right.
2: They have a Super Saturday.
0: You're not pick up. Oh, isn't the whole idea of pizza, like they were like literally the first thing to be delivered to your house, weren't they? Weren't they the first ever thing to be delivered to your house?
1: Yeah. Remember Dougie?
0: Oh, Dougie the pizza boy.
1: He was Pizza Hut though, wasn't he?
0: Yeah, he was.
2: Was he?
0: 1-3-1-1-6.
1: Be good to your mum.
2: Yeah. Was he the guy in the Big Brother ads? I know they did like Big Brother ads and Dougie from Pizza Hut would deliver to, no?
0: Well, if he was Dougie from Pizza Hut, then it would be probably the same Dougie from Pizza Hut.
2: I can't believe they're doing $1 pizzas every Saturday.
0: 13-24-10, call us if you're a Domino's fan because this is unfair that the US, the big boss in the US is getting upset with our local Domino's.
1: Yeah, look, there is an issue though with Domino's. You can't get a plain cheese pizza large on thin and crispy.
0: Oh, you really deep dive.
1: Like, or a family. No, sorry. You can't get a family size. You can only get a large. So how is it that we could put man on the moon, allegedly, but not make a family size cheese pizza?
2: Do they even do a family size?
1: Yes.
2: Oh, really?
1: On thin and crispy.
0: What about this? You know this. Domino's biggest day in history. Do you know about this? Was June 17, 1994.
2: OJ?
1: Well, you've heard about the...
0: people were at home, by the way. That's why so many people were glued to their TVs in the US.
1: Wow. Oh, so this is in the US?
0: And they ordered pizza. Yeah.
1: Well, they note that in Washington, D.C., when pizza sales spike, they know something's going down in the Pentagon because everyone's, you know, hands on deck working to work out which country they're going to bomb. We're going to order in some pizza. It's true.
0: Wow.
1: Yeah.
0: Okay, there you go. Well, you know, a little shout out to our local Domino's chains around Sydney.
2: I've got an update on your cheese pizza, by the way. Mm. Domino's does offer a cheesy garlic with creme fraiche for a family pizza. Would you settle for that?
0: Creme fraiche? No. Come on, it's not France.
2: You're talking about the quality of their pizzas. I think they're trying something here.
1: Yeah, look, I'd eat it, but I don't know about my eight-year-old. He won't even eat a square pizza because it's a beautiful pizza shop. It makes his square pizzas, got in that. Yum. You know, I thought, you know, it's kind of like Minecraft, square pizza. He's like, Mum, I just want a perfectly round pizza.
0: Yeah.
1: I'm like, what difference does it make?
0: My seven-year-old asked me a very burning question. He said, why are pizzas round, cut into triangles, put into a square box?
1: That's
0: deep.
2: Interesting.
0: I said, eat your dinner and shush.
1: That's actually a really good question.
0: Is that good,
1: that's a great question.
3: Ricky Lee and Tim's
4: Quickie with Ricky.
0: Quickie! It looks like you were going to say something.
2: I was going to say, when I went to Apple Park, the Apple headquarters, they served pizzas in a round box.
0: Wow.
2: There you go.
1: Oh.
2: Yeah.
0: Gosh, though.
1: And what did they serve apples in? Did you have to bob for them?
2: They did unboxings.
0: Was Zane Lowe Dougie the pizza boy?
2: No. So stupid.
0: All right, let's do this. What's the capital of Russia? One of our trivia questions today.
2: Moscow.
1: Yeah. Da, na, na, na, na.
0: Quickie with Ricky. It's worth $4,400 at 20 past 8 this morning. Stick around for that. That's one of the questions to get you there. It is now 6 to 6. Show kicks off for real. Pizza's included. Next.
4: 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Wake Up with Ricky, Lee and Tim.
1: I think I got shorter.
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22: 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On the M5 motorway at Padstow, there's a broken down car on the eastbound off-ramp to Fairford Road. Right at the top of the ramp, it's in the right turn lane onto Fairford Road. Travel time on the M5, not doing too badly. From the Hume motorway to the main tunnel, just 15 minutes. At Wetherill Park, traffic lights flashing yellow, corner Davis Road and the transitway. Overnight roadworks just finishing up in North Sydney, affecting the Warringah Freeway just north of the Harbour Bridge. 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Mostly sunny with a top of 20 for the city, 21 in the west. Right now, 11 degrees. Sydney's Nova 96.9.
0: As we creep up to the 6 o'clock news on this Thursday morning, good morning to you.
7: Hello, friends.
0: How are you?
7: I'm good. I'm loving this cold.
0: Well, it's cold at the start and then turns delightful. Yesterday was beautiful.
7: Again, did you see the sunset yesterday?
0: No.
7: Oh, my God. It was beautiful. Sky was, like, candy pink. I looked up too late and then I was like, oh.
0: Sweet talking sugar coated candy, man.
7: It was so beautiful. And then I saw on Instagram there was lots of people that were down. There's a photographer that I follow and she was posting, like, there were all these people down there being like,
0: oh, really? Like posing?
7: Posing in front of the sunset down near the harbour.
0: Well, another cracker on the way today. Mostly sunny, 20 hour top. Let's get your Thursday news.

0: have accessed 2 million customer records. It's not believed credit card or bank details have been exposed. AI could soon determine who gets fined on the state's roads. Transport for New South Wales is reportedly looking at an enforcement system that uses AI across its camera network. At the moment, all potential infringements are reviewed manually. And the average cost of a uni degree in Australia has risen 3.5% from last year. Studies in law, accounting, business, economics and communication now cost more than $18,000 a year, raising new concerns that graduates may never pay their degrees off. 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Updating sport, a blow for the Panthers ahead of tonight's Battle of the West against Parramatta. Gun fullback Dylan Edwards has been ruled out. He suffered a head cut during last week's loss to the Broncos. It required 10 stitches. Meantime, Jason Ryles is shrugging off criticism of his performance in 2 years as Eels coach, insisting the club is heading in the right direction. And the West Indies have beaten New Zealand by 2 wickets in the 5th men's one-day international. It was too little, too late. The Kiwis won the series 3-2. And a Snoop Dogg biopic has been confirmed for release next year. Titled Snoop, it's being described as the definitive biopic of the US hip-hop icon. Jonathan J.D. Davis will play the artist.
1: Who's that?
0: Never heard of him.
2: Jonathan J.D. Davis.
1: Lead singer of INXS. I know this is J.D. Fortune.
0: Have you ever seen Outer Banks or Do Revenge?
2: No, I think I might have seen Outer Banks. That's ringing a bell.
0: I'm so excited. I love Snoop.
2: Yeah, he's amazing.
0: Snoop de Loop.
2: Snoop de Loop.
1: He's everywhere though,
2: bring
1: really,
2: your green
1: isn't he?
2: Hat.
0: He's actually an incredible businessman. If you look into his, he's got the, you know how he got the Elf on the Shelf? He's got the Snoop.
1: Is that him? Hang on, what?
0: No, he's, what do you mean?
1: Elf on the Shelf?
0: No, he's got Snoop on the Stoop.
1: Oh, God. I was going to say, if he created Elf on the Shelf.
0: He's got the kids album that he does, which is so wholesome and lovely.
2: Is it
0: just
2: actually?
0: Going, yeah, it's gorgeous. He's like just going, you know, you're great, you're kind, you're wonderful, blah, blah, blah. He's got his wine. He does the lighter
2: so
0: ads
2: gin and
0: with Martha
2: as well.
0: His favourite person in the world, his bestie is Martha Stewart.
2: I
0: like him.
2: He's awesome. I do love him.
0: Yeah. He's the best.
2: We're looking at a photo of Jonathan Davis ringing no bells.
0: Yeah, I haven't seen
2: him. But I'm sure he'll do a great job.
0: Oh, what a song.
1: What a song. That's all right.
2: What do you mean? This song's awesome.
0: How good was the halftime show, Ricky Lee?
2: It was so good. Jess Melboy singing this. Oh, it was incredible.
0: Oh, I meant at the NFL when he was with Dre.
2: Oh,
0: and Eminem.
1: When 50 Cent was hanging upside down, though, that was a lot.
2: I still cry every time I watch NFL Super Bowl halftime.
0: Oh, it was all of our mid-90s dreams
2: 100%.
0: Come true. Weather-wise, a mostly sunny one, Sydney, 20 at the top. It'll be 21 in Penrith right now, 11 degrees, 6 in the west. And you're up to date on Ricky Lee and Tim.
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1: Hello, Ricky Lee, Tim.
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1: Are you ready?
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4: Jamming to the best I love.
3: Sydney.
5: 6:05. Welcome to Thursday morning. Let's go straight to San Susie, eh, and see what CJ's up to. Good morning, CJ.
6: Good morning.
7: How are you today?
6: I'm very excited.
7: You're very excited.
5: You want to head to Zephyr Bar, don't you?
7: Excited about?
5: You're pumped about Zephyr Bar.
6: Yeah,
5: of course you do.
7: It's awesome. I've been up there. I love it. It's beautiful views.
5: Hyatt Regency.
7: Yeah, it's gorgeous.
5: Amazing. Well, you've got $100 to spend on food and drink there. Congratulations, CJ.
6: Thank you. That's amazing.

0: Amazing.
1: Have an awesome day.
0: I will. You too.
1: What's and have a good cocktail Susie? For us up there.
2: Oh, yeah, yeah.
0: I'll have a couple. Yeah. Don't you worry.
2: I love saying Sans Souci.
1: I know. Sans Souci.
2: Sans Souci.
1: And I like how it's spelt.
2: Sans Souci.
1: Sans Souci.
2: It's like a font.
1: Like Comic Sans. Sans Souci.
2: Comic Sans Souci. We have so much on the show today, including... Oh, what's this? $4,400 a bit later with Quickie with Ricky, but let's do some new Bruno now, shall we? This is On My Soul. I like it. I like his new look too. Red cowboy stuff.

0: On my soul. I like that.
1: On my soul.
0: Just get on my soul.
1: I really love Bruno Mars.
0: I know you do.
1: I did tell you when the album came out that I wasn't really a fan.
0: Yeah. But that was the last album though, wasn't it?
1: Yeah. Isn't that on the last album? That's on the current album that's out. Yeah.
0: I'm not really an album Bruno Mars guy.
1: No.
0: I'm more of a singles guy. Yeah. I'm not going to lie to you.
1: Yeah. You work at Nova, obviously.
0: Yeah, of course. Let's do Sydney at 6. In the city, in your heart. Saw this in the news yesterday. Rebel Wilson won her defamation case.
1: Yes.
0: The judge dismissed the case brought against Rebel by actress Charlotte McInnes. And here's what Rebel had to say outside the court.
2: When the day's hustle and bustle is done, then the Gumby Cat's work is but hardly begun.
0: Interesting.
1: Well said. Well said, Rebel. That is from Cats movie,
0: oh, that's
1: I'm
0: from
1: guessing.
0: Cats. Sorry, that's my bad. I must have hit off the wrong thing.
3: It's like my boganess.
1: Totally.
0: Just chop her through the Roselle interchange.
1: Yeah,
0: you'll be fine.
1: Just get to work on your chopper, and you'll be right. Yeah.
0: Teens have been placing helmets in the middle of the road at the rocks. You know, the e-bike.
1: Why
0: helmets.
1: Are they doing this?
0: I don't know.
1: So cars run over them and wreck their tires.
0: I feel like every time I leave the house, I see someone pushing over a Lime bike. I'm like, cool trick, bro.
1: I just don't remember going through this phase ever as a kid. You know what I mean?
0: And surely kids this age are less bored than ever with
1: yeah,
0: the fact that
1: you can.
0: You've got devices, you've got plenty of stuff to do. When we were kids, as we've discussed, we were riding our bikes to the corner shop buying our mum cigarettes.
1: And like prank calling people. One time I leant over the fence and I rubbed Vegemite in my neighbour's undies on the line.
0: We used to prank call random numbers, pretending we were radio stations and saying, you want a round the world trip, go to Flight Centre and pick it up.
1: No. See, it was like harmless stuff.
0: Not
1: damage. I mean, look, the Vegemite on the undies might have damaged someone's property, but you know what I mean?
0: 13, 24, 10, what were you doing? What were you doing when you were a teen that's not bloody vandalising e-bikes and causing havoc on the streets?
1: Yeah.
0: Just your innocent fun when you were a kid. 13, 24, 10. Tell us what you were doing and maybe give these kids some advice. What about this? More stars in town. So we had Bezos here for 43 hours.
1: I don't know what he was doing here. Maybe he was coming to visit the Amazon headquarters or something. I don't know.
0: I got something from Amazon the other day. Maybe he delivered it personally.
1: Maybe
0: could you imagine?
1: He did.
0: What if he does? What if he just gets back
1: on
0: to his
1: Amazon
0: roots?
1: Jet?
0: Yeah. But guess what? Jeff Daniels, your favourite, and Brendan Fraser.
1: Yeah.
0: Not only are they in town, they're in your hood at the Rudy Hill Coliseum.
1: Are you joking?
0: Yes.
1: I love both of them so much.
0: Yeah.
1: What are they doing?
0: They're filming, I can't remember, Sarah mentioned it in her news earlier. Oh, Starman. Sorry, it is called Starman at the Coliseum.
1: Oh, my gosh. They're like, maybe they're in my dressing room. Maybe Jeff Daniels is using my dressing room. Can you imagine?
0: Who would you rather, Brendan or Jeff?
1: Because he's from Dumb and Dumber.
0: That's true.
1: Like, I know he's on heaps of important and great, awesome work after that, but Dumb and Dumber still is one of my favourite movies of all time. I love him. And the show, is it The Newsroom?
0: I didn't like that.
1: We're in the middle of watching that.
0: It's
1: I like
0: too
1: it a
0: much.
1: Lot.
0: It's
1: really?
0: Just, the characters are so, they just talked so much. Aaron Sorkin just writes too many words.
1: What's your word to describe those things? Schmactory.
0: They're very schmactory. I don't think they're a schmactory. I just think they insist upon themselves a bit in that.
1: Oh, okay.
0: It's like that character, that intern, wouldn't speak to Jeff Daniels that way.
1: That is true. But it was a different time. Oh, yeah, even so, she wouldn't speak to him like
0: no
1: that.
0: No way, because it's a different time.
1: Yeah, gotcha. These days, absolutely.
0: Let's go to yeah, and you won't get fired, you get promoted. Let's go to Camden, Anthony. What were you doing as a teen that wasn't just harassing people and throwing e-bike helmets in the middle of the road at the rocks?
4: I was a little younger than teens. My brother and I, he was about 12 or 8. We had a cubby house in the backyard.
1: Yeah.
4: And the neighbours had gone away for the weekend, but they left their eldest son home. And he, while his parents were away, he got his partner around for a bit of a skinny dip. So my brother and I, we were out the back and we overheard, you know, a bit of commotion next door. So we popped up on the roof of our cubby house with our pump-action BB gun and ended up shooting one of them in the bum. And they thought they'd been bitten by something. And, you know, they're all screaming, wailing, whatever. And they're bent over to have a look. The partner bent over to have a look. So we got that one too.
1: Brilliant! Nicely done. That is awesome.
4: Ended up ducking around to the front door and knocking on the front door with their dressing gown on. told my mum what we were up to, so yeah.
0: See,
4: got a little bit of strife.
0: Good innocent fun. With BB guns.
1: Shooting your neighbours with a BB gun.
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6: At Fairfield Heights, there's been a crash on Polding Street at the corner of Sackville Street. The M1 Pacific Motorway north of Sydney has a broken down semi-trailer. It's in the northbound lanes at the Morgans Road off-ramp. The trip southbound along the M1 from the Hawkesbury River Bridge to Warunga, currently 14 minutes. At Preston's, a broken down car on Camden Valley Way is eastbound. It's in the centre lane, corner Ash Road, building on the Hume Motorway northbound onto the M5. Travel time along the M5, it slows past Currajong Road. It'll take 17 minutes to the main tunnel. Freedom's mattress flash sale is on now. 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Hurry, sale ends Monday only at Freedom. Mostly sunny, top of 20 for the city, 21 in the west. Right now 11 degrees. Sydney's Nova 96.9.
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0: Yeah, 19+6. You know we all have to pay tolls, right? Well, Linkt is helping you fix your unpaid tolls fast. You can learn about the big changes to the unpaid tolls process at linkt.com.au/New South Wales tolls. And guess what?
1: What?
0: Guess what?
1: What?
0: All you have to do is call us when you hear, "Hey, toll sister." Do you get it?
1: I like that.
0: On 13, 24, 10, and the first two callers to air will get their tolls paid in full for a month.
1: Awesome.
0: So when you hear, "Hey, toll sister," call us. I love this song so much.
1: You really love this song.
0: Oh, yeah.
1: I didn't know this song until you.
0: This is Liam Payne and Rita Ora. It's for you. Is it from 50 Shades? I've never seen it, I promise.

0: tune. Liam Payne with Rita Ora for you.
1: It is a banger.
0: It's so good. 24 past 6. Ricky Lee and Tim, we're here. Thanks to our mates at Shell Ready Express. I know we've spent all week talking Barnaby Joyce. Because
1: it's just, he's the gift that keeps on giving.
0: He really is. We all know that he had a little word to his farm dog, Stella.
2: Sit down! Sorry. It's a dog.
1: In the middle of a very serious interview.
0: Yeah, with Sarah Ferguson.
1: Just out of nowhere. Sit down! It never gets old.
0: But this is what I want. This is what I missed. I read it in the paper yesterday and I'm like, I want to see if anyone's listening. So listen to this. This is what he said. It's my farm dog, Stella, not some chihuahua from Annandale. Is what he said in the paper.
1: So he's like, she's used to being spoken to.
0: Like that.
1: In that tone.
0: But I thought, you know, we've got listeners in Annandale. If you're in Annandale and you have a chihuahua, call us. 13 24 10. What's it like being the owner of a chihuahua in Annandale?
1: Especially now.
0: Yeah, not like her.
1: No,
0: not like her.
1: Specifically Annandale.
0: Specifically Annandale.
1: Do you know Annandale's? Chihuahuas are like my favourite dog.
0: Yeah,
1: other
0: why
1: than
0: is
1: Rottweilers, because they're so ugly, they're cute. Like, they're little tiny heads, like, and they're huge eyes, and they're like long, weird little noses.
0: And do they do anything?
1: They're little weird dolphin teeth. They're just so cute.
0: Well, even if you have a chihuahua, you're not an Annandale, call us if you'd like. 13 24 10.
1: One of the producers I used to work with in the US, he had a 3-legged chihuahua named Gumby. And he was my favourite. He got run over by a truck and he lost one of his legs and he had 3 legs and he was just like ugly and cute but gross and like a hot mess of a dog but just so beautiful and cuddly and I love them so much.
0: All right, well, there you go. This is a safe place then. If you are a chihuahua owner in Annandale, we want to hear from you.
1: And tell us how cute your little nugget is.
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13: 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There's been a crash on the M5 motorway citybound at Hammondville. It's just near the overhead toll gates. Strathfield are broken down trucks. Centenary Drive northbound at Waroona Road. Heavy delays back onto the Hume Highway citybound and over the flyover to Roberts Road northbound. Hurstville, two-car crash, King George's Road. It is closed southbound at Hillcrest Avenue. There's so much to do at Sydney Zoo. Over 150 species, up-close encounters and more. 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Mostly sunny, top of 20 for the city, 21 in the west. Right now 10 degrees. Sydney's Nova 96.9.
14: 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Sarah Harris has your news update.
15: Right here, right now, right here, right now.
16: Hey there, Sydney. Sarah Harris with you. Pauline Hanson has been slammed for comments she's made on domestic violence. The One Nation leader has been accused of victim blaming after declaring domestic violence is a two-way street. AI could be integrated more deeply into the state's mobile phone and seatbelt cameras. According to the Daily Telly, the government is looking for technology that automates the verification of offences. Motoring groups aren't on board with the idea, warning automated checks still misidentify thousands of drivers annually. Inflation is the top economic worry for Aussies, according to a new survey by the Reserve Bank. Employment, wages and housing are the other big concerns. And Aussie actress Charlotte McGinnis is planning to appeal after losing her defamation case against Hollywood star Rebel Wilson. McGinnis sued Wilson over social media posts which accused the 28-year-old of retracting a sexual assault complaint for job opportunities. Nova Sport is next. Quest tortilla-style protein chips are the high-protein, low-carb snack you've been searching for. Baked to perfection and packed with flavour. Updating sport, the Panthers have been forced into a last-minute reshuffle ahead of tonight's Battle of the West against Parramatta, with star fullback Dylan Edwards ruled out. The former Blues Origin star required 10 stitches to close up a cut on his head during last week's loss to the Broncos. The Sydney Sixers will announce their new Women's Big Bash coach this morning after Matthew Mott was moved over to the men's team. And day one of the Commonwealth Games in Glasgow kicks off tonight. Our men's and women's lawn bowlers are in action. Pole vaulter Nina Kennedy and swimmer Tim Hodge have been named Australia's flag and baton bearers. That's ahead of tomorrow's opening ceremony. Now, earlier I was telling you about the new Snoop Dogg biopic, creatively entitled Snoop. It is coming
17: very
16: out.
17: Very creative.
16: Extremely creative. It is has been confirmed for a 2027 launch date. And I was telling you about my love of Snoop, right?
17: Yeah.
16: And I really knew that I was starting to play a bit too much around of Snoop around the house when I caught my then 4-year-old playing Lego, humming this.
18: All right.
17: Oh my goodness.
16: Yeah.
17: Da, da, da, da.
16: Just putting together his blocks, humming next episode.
17: So good. But I never took you, you know, we know you as the Nickelback queen.
18: I know.
17: Never took you as a Snoop Dogg lover.
18: Peel back
17: Snoop
18: the layers of the onion. Is that what you say?
16: I'll make you cry. I got your weather next, Sydney.
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16: Another gorgeous day on the way, Sydney. 20 degrees is the top. We're looking at 19 in Campbelltown right now, 11 degrees, 6 in the west. And you're up to date on Ricky Lee and Tim.
18: Let's spin up a little game because we've got Louis Tomlinson tickets, I'm pretty sure, today for a wheel game. Yes, we do. He's touring his How Did We Get Here live shows this October. Grab your tickets from untitledgroup.com.au.
17: Okay, you ready?
18: Yeah.
17: Hey.
18: What
17: really
18: are we going to play?
17: That one.
18: You did. Are you okay?
17: It's your word alarm.
18: Oh, my word alarm. Let's do
17: your
18: it.
17: Your word alarm.
18: My word alarm. All right, if you want to play that, pretty basic. I'll give you the run through when you get on the phone.
17: Just call us. Win some tickets.
18: If you want Louis Tomlinson tickets, now's the time. 13, 24, 10. Sombers back to friends. It's 25 to 7. It's Ricky Lee and Tim here this morning. Thanks to our good friends at Shell Ready Express.

0: Samba, where it all began for him. 23-7, it is Ricky Lee and Tim this morning. Happy Thursday. You're listening out for Hey Toll Sister, remember? Hey Toll Sister.
1: And we're going to pay your tolls.
0: It's for a whole month, thanks to our friends at Linked. Let's do my word alarm, though. Let's do that. Let's do that. Because you spun the game up on the wheel, didn't you?
1: I did. And I spun up Tim's word alarm.
0: We did steal it from Radio Hamburg. That's why the Radio Hamburg ID is in there.
1: And also, that song, I thought that was a song that was written for the wheel. And it's not.
0: Oh, no, that's...
1: Isn't it Vicar and Linda?
0: Yeah, the Black Sorrows.
1: Oh, there you go.
0: Yeah. Jackson in Padstow Heights. G'day, mate. How are you?
2: Good. How are you?
0: Very good. You're playing up against Kylie from Glendenning. G'day, Kylie.
2: That's Kyle.
0: Oh, sorry, Kyle.
1: Good morning, Kyle.
2: Good morning.
0: That's
2: all right. Common mistake.
0: I like it. I like Kylie.
1: Do you get called Kylie often?
2: Whatever you like. Okay.
0: Well, if you win, I can call you Kylie. Jackson, we'll kick off with you. You're going to go head-to-head with Kyle, okay, Kylie. I'll describe a word without naming it. For example, a place where cars are kept.
1: Garage.
0: Yeah. 30 seconds on the clock for each of you to answer as many as you can. Your time starts at the end of my first word alarm. Are you ready to go?
2: Yep.
1: All right.
0: A road that takes you over water.
2: Three.
0: Tattoo located on the lower back.
2: Tramp stamp.
0: A smart animal with tentacles.
2: Octopus.
0: The fruit that is yellow and curved.
2: Banana.
0: The spooky themed holiday.
2: Oh, didn't hear that one. Pass.
0: The item used to hang clothes.
2: Coat hanger.
0: Term for a baby cat.
2: Can't think. Next.
0: The planet known for having rings.
2: Venus.
0: The colour of the sky on a clear day.
2: Blue.
0: Blue's good. We'll give you blue. So six, because these guys always, they're so tight on the buzzer. Like
1: our producers God, in like, the booth. Oh, but we're going to give you that extra one.
0: Also,
1: like you.
0: I will be that guy. A fruit that's yellow and curved. Banana. Banana's a herb. Everyone knows that.
1: I didn't know that. What are you, what? Bananas are a herb.
0: Banana's a herb.
1: What?
0: Are you serious? You don't know that?
1: I'm dead serious. I'm not pretending to be shook.
0: We'll still give it to Jackson. Still give it to him, but bananas are a herb. Tomatoes are a fruit. Bananas are a herb.
1: My whole life has been a lie. I'm leaving. I quit.
0: That's why it should be next to the parsley and the dill, but it's not. It's always in the fruit section. I'm like, don't you guys know? I'm pretty sure that's right. We'll find that out.
1: If that's not right.
0: No, it is.
1: It is right. We're getting... What? How has no one ever said that in like 12 years?
0: I say that
1: years
0: to my
1: schooling,
0: kids all the time.
1: But no one at school ever taught me that.
0: No, well, because
1: I mean,
0: you're learning maths.
1: There's heaps of things I learned. I definitely didn't learn maths at school.
0: It's the largest herb because it has a woody stem.
1: I'm just going to go outside and punch myself in the face. This is too much information.
0: Well, you also are the person that thought that porcupines were the thing that fell off trees.
1: Yep.
0: But those pine cones.
1: Yep.
0: So
1: yep.
0: You're not really our
1: no, I'm a
0: general knowledge gal.
1: I'm a singer, okay?
0: All right.
1: I know how to sing songs and remember lyrics.
0: Kyle, did you know bananas are a herb?
2: No, I said lemon. I was actually answering. I thought I was playing as well. And I was answering behind it. And I said lemon, so I'm glad I stayed out of that one.
0: No, Kyle, you're on the air now.
1: Classic Kylie.
0: Okay. Classic Kylie. Okay, you got to beat six, Kylie. Let's do this. The art of folding paper.
2: Origami.
0: The actor who plays Thor.
2: Oh, Chris Hemsworth.
0: A type of pasta paired with bolognese.
2: Spaghetti.
0: Accessory that protects your eyes from the sun.
2: Sunglasses.
0: White fluffy things in the sky.
2: Cloud.
0: A container used to hydrate plants.
2: Bar.
0: The flower most associated with love.
2: Rose.
0: Country where the maple leaf is on its flag.
2: Canada.
0: The place you go out to eat.
2: Restaurant.
0: The orange vegetable that rabbits love.
2: Pass.
0: You got eight. That's all right. You've won. Congratulations, Kylie.
2: It was the Kylie effect.
1: The Kylie effect. Good
0: Kylie,
1: on you.
0: You're off to Louis Tomlinson. Congratulations, mate.
3: Awesome. Thank you so much, guys.
0: Thanks
1: nice,
0: to
1: also
0: Jackson
1: nicely
0: as well.
1: Done, Jackson.
0: Yes.
1: Oh, that was brilliant. And bananas are herbs. Who knew?
0: Let's go put some herbs on our oats.
1: What?
4: 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Sydney Traffic.
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6: A heavy run on the M4 motorway. There's been a multi-vehicle crash city-bound approaching the Prospect Highway. Left lane is closed and delays are already back to the M7 interchange. The M5 motorway at Hammondville has a sideline crash just near the overhead tolls at Hammondville. At Hurstville, a two-car crash. King George's Road is currently closed southbound at Hillcrest Avenue. Heavy delays all directions. Strathfield, still heavy city-bound along the Hume Highway and getting onto Centenary Drive northbound. There was a broken down truck on Centenary Drive. It has just been cleared. A sweet stop on the way home. 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Mostly sunny, top of 20 for the city, 21 in the west. Right now, 10 degrees. Sydney's Nova 96.9.
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0: It's 13 to 7. All right, we're going to ask a question next, but first, before I get you to call for that question, I might have a little song for you. Hey Toll Sister,
3: hey,
0: potentially.
3: Hey.
0: Which is weird though, because you don't pay tolls when you catch the train.
1: Uh-huh.

0: want your tolls paid for a whole month?
1: Yes, please.
0: Well, let's do it. We've got two calls on the line because we just played Trains, Hey, Toll Sister. Thanks to our friends at Linked. Nina is in Brookvale. Morning, Nina.
2: Morning.
0: Tolls are done. They're paid.
2: Oh, fabulous. Thank you.
0: Congratulations.
1: Whereabouts are you in the world right now?
2: Just on the Eastern Distributor. I've come through the Harbour Tunnel already this morning.
1: Beep. Oh, goodness Beep. Me. A couple of times that thing's been going off.
0: Yeah. Well done. Congratulations. Josh is in North Richmond, mate. We're going to do the same for you as well.
3: Hey, you beauty.
0: 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And we'll do it again next week. All right. When you got to go, you got to go.
1: It happens.
0: 13-24-10, another question we want to ask you at
1: it's
0: 9 to 7.
1: To all of us. When did you just have to go?
0: To the loo, to the toot.
1: When did you just have to go? Whether it was a number one or a number two, and you were not at home, and you just had to go.
0: Why are we talking about this?
1: There's two reasons we're talking about this. I have a story.
0: Yeah.
1: I can't believe I'm going to tell, but that's okay.
0: Yeah.
1: But police in Baltimore have opened, you know, Morgan Wallen?
0: Yeah.
1: Morgan Wallen, the country superstar. Is he the angry one that throws
0: the
1: chairs
0: one
1: off the roof?
0: Pushes things over and stuff like that, okay. And then apologises for it
1: after. Of course. So police in Baltimore have opened a criminal investigation, an actual criminal investigation after a man allegedly got his old fella out and just started weeing on people at a concert, but like weeing on a whole family, not just like standing quietly and being like, I'm pissing. Like a proper wee.
0: Yeah, yeah.
1: Had it out and everything was weeing on a mum and dad and a kid.
0: Okay, that's bad.
1: Come on, buddy.
0: Yeah.
1: So the family went to this show in Baltimore on Saturday, and they were just kind of standing there watching the show, and they just, you know, felt the beautiful warm stream coming down the back of their legs. It's not funny, but it is.
0: Yeah.
1: It's funny. Imagine being pissed on.
0: I want to know your story, though.
1: Oh, okay. Anyway, the guy was removed from the venue. They couldn't arrest him because they didn't see it, but he was obviously intoxicated and just needed to go home, right? So I was at the I feel like this is just something that's just – I'm like a camel. I don't go to the bathroom the whole time I'm here.
0: No, I go like all the time.
1: I'm here for like 5 hours. I don't go. I'm a camel. I can hold it.
0: Yeah.
1: From years of training myself,
0: yeah.
1: I just can just hold it, right? And we'd left home, Rich and I, last weekend, and we went for a little walk and went, like, you know, we live in the city. We went down, walked down to the state library because there's a rooftop bar at the top of the state library.
0: Beautiful.
1: And we get almost there and I was stopped in my tracks. Like, I need to go and I need to go right now. Like, it's going to happen if I move my legs. And every girl has been in this situation where you literally have to stand with your legs crossed and you have to clench your thighs together so tight. And if you move, there's a chance that it might come out. I managed to kind of like stumble inside doing this like weird walk.
0: Yeah.
1: And then I get inside and the toilet was so far away, so far away, like 150 meters away. And I've already made it in and I'm just standing there and it had got real urgent, real serious. Rich goes to find the toilet and he brings the woman back to show me where the toilet is. So she was going to walk me to the toilet, but I can't walk. I'm standing with my legs glued together and then I'm like, I can't move. And she's like, is everything okay? I was like, no, I'm fine, but I can't. I'm good. Yeah. Oh, yeah. And I'm pretending to look at the ceiling and pretending to look at the walls. She walks away and I just started going.
0: What?
1: It just happened. I tried to move a little bit and then it kind of like let it
0: fell out. Oh, no.
1: And then I had to do that weird walk. This is how I was walking across the state library and there was just, I was going.
0: Also, I do love the fact that the only time you're at the library is to go to the bar. We do need to get to the news, but we do have someone called Dave who wants to tell us about when he's just had to go before.
1: Okay.
0: I think you want to hear it. You're going to want to hear this story from our friend Dave when we come back.
1: Okay.
0: About when you just had to go.
1: Our friend Dave.
0: Yeah.
1: Okay.
0: We'll chat to him next.
1: Okay.
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12: 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A multi-vehicle crash on the M4 motorway at Prospect is city-bound. It's below Clooney's Ross Street. Left-hand lane is closed and heavy delays back to the M7. Hurstville King George's Road has just reopened southbound at Hillcrest Avenue after an earlier crash. Still slow both directions. Plus, a slow run now. The Warringah Freeway from Falcon Street south to the Harbour Bridge and Tunnel. The census is coming this August. You'll get instructions soon on what to do. In the census, every answer matters. 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Mostly sunny, top of 20 for the city, 21 in the west. Right now, 10 degrees. Sydney's Nova 96.9.
13: 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Ricky Lee and Tim, we're here thanks to our friends at Show Ready Express. We are talking about the times that you really just needed to go. And our friend Dave is hanging on. Thank you, Dave, for your patience. We'll get to you straight after Sarah Harris has your 7 o'clock
14: right here, right now, right here, right now.
15: Hey, there's Sydney Sarah Harris with you. The personal info of up to 2 million Origin Energy customers may have been exposed in a potential cyber attack. The nation's largest energy provider says it doesn't believe credit card or bank account details were accessed. Federal police are investigating. New figures from Domain show Sydney's median house price continues to fall. In the 3 months to December last year, prices dropped by around 60 grand. AI could soon determine who gets fined on our roads. New South Wales Transport is reportedly looking at an automated system using AI-assisted decisioning to catch drivers touching their mobile phones or not wearing a seatbelt. And today marks exactly 6 years until the Brisbane 2032 Olympics, but there's panic setting in already. Of the seven new venue builds planned, only Brisbane Stadium, the

0: Successful State of Origin coach Phil Gould believes Andrew Johns should take on the role next year. Johns has declared he's too inexperienced to take it on, but Gus reckons he'll look back and regret it if he never gives it a try. And the Stingers have defeated Italy by 1 point to advance to the women's semi-finals at the Water Polo World Cup at Olympic Park. This is going to make you feel old. The future king, he's officially a teenager. Prince George has celebrated his 13th birthday. Buckingham Palace releasing a new portrait of the young prince to mark the occasion. I bet you wear the next.
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0: Sunny Sydney, that's what's on the way today. 20 the top. We're looking at 19 in Campbelltown and in Bondi. Right now, 10 degrees, 6 in the west. And you're up to date on Ricky Lee and Tim.
2: So a fan was weeing at a Morgan Wallen concert. It wasn't Morgan Wallen this time.
3: It wasn't Morgan Wallen. You know, it's kind of up his alley, that kind of thing.
2: It is.
3: And then I kind of might have pissed myself at the State Library when I was going to the bar at the rooftop. But yeah. It's fine.
0: The State Library.
2: At 7:03, when you got to go, you got to go. And our friend Dave knows that better than anyone. Thanks for hanging on, mate. Good morning to you.
4: I'm not saying I'm never going to go to the State Library again. I mean, that's unbelievable. I mean, it's the place that people go to learn, not to witness such heinous acts.
3: Hey, Husey, I was going up to the rooftop bar. I wasn't going to the actual library. Don't worry.
4: I did it quietly. It wasn't a library. It's got to be quiet.
2: Have you ever just had to go before? Like, has that ever been reported in the news, or have you ever had to just go before?
4: I'm right now in Montreal dealing with P-Gate back in Australia. I'm getting hit with about so many reporters are ringing me. Look, I'm taking it back to 2022, all right? So there's a venue at the Melbourne Comedy Festival called the Supper Room. It's 300 people, but there's backstage, there's no toilet. So to go to the toilet, you've got to walk through these 300 people. You're a minute to go before showtime. You've got to go.
3: When you've got to go, you've
4: got to go. You've got time to go. You've got to go. So you see a glass and you think, oh, God, I've got to go on that glass. And you go on a glass. You're on your own back there, by the way. You're not exposing yourself to anyone. And so you go in the glass. And then after the show, you grab the glass and you walk it to the toilet. And then people get selfies with you while you're holding a glass of your own urine.
3: Oh, that's my God. Oh, my God. Oh,
4: that's
3: my God.
4: That's not a good situation.
2: That's showbiz.
4: And then...
3: It's
4: you
3: so
4: wash
3: glamorous.
4: The glass in the toilet. You wash the glass in the toilet, and then you come back, and then someone tells you that's the glass of another performer who is in the same venue. And you're like, that's not good. That's not good. But then you have a laugh, and then you contact that performer, and you organise to get him on the radio, and they go, ha, ha, ha, ha. And you don't think about it again for 4 years
2: until
4: it comes up in a comment in someone's Instagram and all of a sudden you're the worst person in the world. I don't know. I'm just trying to get through my life, guys.
0: So that's what
4: don't wear in other people's glasses, all right? Please,
3: don't
4: I'll never do it.
3: It
4: again. I know, only done it a couple of times.
0: So that's what they mean by hitting the piss.
4: Yeah, mate. Good joke, and I appreciate that. You know what? I was driving a barrel and I had to go. I could not find a service station. So I pulled down a country laneway and I thought I was on a public road. So I started weeing next to the car and then I hear, what are you doing? This is our front yard. And it was like a farmhouse and there was people and I'm like, oh, my God. They didn't recognise me. I wanted to yell out sorry, but I know they'd recognise my voice. So I didn't say anything. I had to get back in the car.
3: You be careful. You're going to 15-point
4: turn.
3: You're going to get a reputation,
2: I know.
3: Hughie.
2: Mate, thank you very much. We love you, Husey. Enjoy Canada, mate.
4: Thank you. I won't do it over here.
2: Callum Boyes from the Sydney Morning Herald going to tell us

0: G Flip, 9 past 7 here on Nova 96.9. Sunny one today, Sydney. 20 out top in the city, 21 in the west. We're on 10 in town now, 6 in Penrith. The Callum Boys is here from the Sydney Morning Herald. Let's find out where we should eat this weekend. Hi, mate.
1: G'day, Luke.
2: I keep thinking about you and your job.
1: Yes.
2: How do you manage to not respectfully be the size of a house?
0: Is it like a wine tasting? Do you chew it, then spit it out?
3: Oh, gosh, no.
2: How do you do it?
3: No cud. I don't really have breakfast.
2: Okay.
3: So that's a waste of kilojoules.
2: Okay.
3: And then when I'm not at a restaurant, we're eating pretty healthy at home.
0: Actually, I think that's when I first became a real fan of you, because I remember reading an article, this was years ago, because no one agreed with me here, that I hate going out for breakfast. Oh, it's literally the worst thing ever. And you wrote something about how gross that is.
1: Yeah.
0: And I'm like, I found my guy.
3: Why would I want to waste time lining up for an hour to eat scrambled eggs when the place next door is making scrambled eggs that are more or less the same?
0: Yeah.
3: And then you've got to deal with other people doing the Good Weekend quiz and you've got to, you know, I was like, oh my gosh.
0: So.
3: I hate it.
0: Skip breakfast. Yeah. Where are we heading? What's our favourite new restaurant of the week?
3: Well, yeah. This is... I mean, if I go here again, it will be the size of a house soon enough. But Joy Fried Chicken in Emore. Now, Joy Fried Chicken, they opened in Chippendale a couple of years ago. He got so, so popular for his Korean fried chicken that he had to close down, essentially. The end of the lease came. He said, I can't renew it. The lines are too much. They've just reopened in Emore, on Emore Road there. Again, I feel bad for even mentioning him on the radio because he might get more business. I'm sure they'll be fine. I think things are pretty stressful there over him. But I'm not going to say it's the best fried chicken in Sydney, but it's my favorite fried chicken in Sydney. So old mate triple fries it. Not just double fries, triple fries it.
0: That's good. Finally.
3: Different temperatures. Finally, yeah. We've got a triple fryer in Sydney.
2: But
3: it's
2: so
3: just
2: good.
3: The most juiciest flesh and then the crunchiest, craggiest crust. I love it. He kind of went off when Recipe Tin Eats, when Nagi mentioned him on her Instagram. I can't remember his name, actually. And then all of a sudden, just lines out the front in the Chippendale store.
0: Okay.
2: So, anyway, that's amazing influence.
0: Joy Fried Chicken on Emore Road.
3: 1 million followers will do that.
2: Yep.
0: The suburban hero of the week. Where are we heading in Canberra?
3: Here we are. So, we at the Sydney Morning Herald Good Food Team have our cafe guide coming out tomorrow. 100 cafes all across Sydney. These guys I want to give a shout out in Cabramatta Plaza. So, they're called Seeker.
2: Okay.
3: They've been around for a little bit, and there's this new wave of cafe culture in Cabramatta, which has been popping off the last couple of years. These guys are kind of leading the way, and so they do this amazing... I don't really talk about specialty drinks too much because I kind of find them a bit boring, like breakfast. But these guys are doing a great
0: breakfast
3: job.
0: Breakfast is boring. By the way, check out the cafe guide in the Sydney Morning Herald.
3: It's not just scrambled eggs in the cafe guide. We've got sandwiches as well. We've got great coffee. Lots of things. But these guys have cool, like, really, like, specialty drinks. So they've got one called, I think they can say it, Love Oolong Time. Pairs nice. Greek-style Freddo espresso, which is with a umami of, like, oolong miso butter. They've got another one called the Passenger Princess, which garnishes a pandan matcha latte with Thai milk tea foam and a citrus-infused bubble. They do some cool little pastries. They're always having these cool little dance parties in Cabramatta Plaza as well. And I just want to see more and more of this happening across Sydney.
2: Can I ask, what is oolong?
3: Oolong is a type of Chinese tea.
2: Okay.
3: Yeah, yeah. Don't ask me whereabouts in China it's from exactly. Okay. Yeah, but it's delicious.
2: Okay.
0: And then as we round out our We Hate Breakfast segment, the dish of the week is a bacon and egg roll.
3: I don't hate breakfast. It's more the lining up for breakfast.
0: Yes, I agree.
2: But also, if you can make great eggs
0: at home,
3: yes.
2: It's a very quick thing to do. To go out and do the whole rigmarole, the whole process.
3: Naked Barista in Rudy Hill. These guys, I tell you what, if we can get a picture up of their bacon and egg roll, there it is. Look at that thing.
0: Oh, that
2: looks
0: that's
2: a kind of.
3: I'll line up for that.
2: 100%. Look,
3: so
2: every
3: much
2: single
3: bacon.
2: Day of the week.
3: I love a bacon sarnie. They're such an underrated thing. But
2: is
3: this
2: that barbecue sauce?
3: There's barbecue sauce on it.
0: You've got to have barbecue sauce when you're baking an egg roll.
2: No.
3: This is the kind of place of little house-made barbecue sauce as well. They're just, you know, they're, it's the best thing in Rudy Hill by a long way. Filipino owners. There's lots of Filipino, like, little sausages and stuff on the menu as well. But really, it's all about this amazing bacon and egg roll that they do. I've never seen a bigger one in Sydney.
0: That's Naked Barista in Rudy Hill.
2: I'm going to write that down for next time we're out in Rudy Hill filming Australian Idol.
0: Well, Brendan Fraser and Jeff Daniels are in Rudy Hill right now. Right,
2: there you go, guys.
0: We'll send them there. Seeker in Cabramatta and Joy Fried Chicken, don't go there in Enmore Road, but go there. Thanks, mate. We'll see you next week.
3: Thanks,
0: 14
3: guys.
0: Past 7.
1: Yeah, Sydney. Ricky Lee and Tim on Sydney's Nova 96.9. Don't miss out on the ultimate adventure. Entertainment parks, indoor activities, including go-karting, mini-golf and 10-pin bowling are waiting. 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Sydney traffic. 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
4: Still some heavy delays from the Rozelle interchange citybound onto the Anzac Bridge. There was an earlier breakdown on the Western Distributor on the approach to the Harbour Bridge. It's left traffic stacked back past Darling Harbour and over the Anzac Bridge, holding up City West Link, the M4 tunnel as well, heading inbound, but all lanes have reopened. Still heavy delays on the M4 motorway at Prospect with a multi-vehicle crash citybound below Clunies Ross Street. Left-hand lane remains closed and delays up back to the M7 motorway. The MG3 Vibe is available now from just $19,990 drive away. 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Mostly sunny, top of 20 for the city, 21 in the west. Right now 10 degrees, Sydney's Nova 96.9.
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0: 22 plus 7's Hayla. Ricky Lee and team here, thanks to our friends at Shell Ready Express. Dave's in Liverpool this morning. How are you, mate?
1: I am awesome, thank you.
0: Wow, you are chipper.
2: You are came off the blocks awesome this morning.
1: I know, I thought I'd never get through.
0: Well, you're through, and you've scored yourself, because you heard the Virgin boarding call, 50,000 Virgin Velocity points. Congratulations.
1: That is awesome. Thank you so much.
2: Now, if you win the million points...
0: Tomorrow.
2: Yeah. What are your plans? What would you do with a million points?
1: Definitely around the world, because I've got a bunch of leaves stacked up.
2: Oh, nice. What's like the number one destination you would love to go to?
1: Probably Iceland, to see like Northern Lights and that, you know, that big lake with the hot spring and that.
2: Oh my God,
0: that's nice.
1: Yeah.
0: I like the way you think. Well, I've just found out there's no other chances of getting this draw tomorrow. So you've got a 1 in 4 chance to win 1 million.
2: Wow.
0: Virgin Velocity points.
1: I'll take those odds.
0: Yeah. In the meantime, though, shop your favourite brands at Myer in-store and online using your Velocity Frequent Fly points. You've got 50,000 of those. 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Have a good one, mate.
1: You too. Thanks very much.
0: Could be calling you tomorrow.
2: 1 in 4 chance. That's pretty good.
0: 1 in 4 chance for a million points.
2: I thought that there was going to be, you know, hundreds of people in the draw. 1 in 4?
0: Yeah.
2: That's awesome.
0: I feel like I've just won in here because I've just had one of your chicken balls.
2: Yeah.
0: And I know we've had a lot of talk about food this hour because we've had Callum Boys in and stuff, but...
2: Oh, I get hungry when I talk to Callum.
0: You actually have to send me the recipe of that.
2: I will send you the recipe. It's like... it's
0: chicken rissole?
2: Yeah.
0: Would you say rissole?
2: It sounds disgusting.
0: Rissole is such a thing my dad used to talk about.
2: I love rissoles.
0: We always used to make rissoles at home.
2: Rissoles and sausages, I love them.
0: My dad's two recipes were rissoles and meatloaf. So basically it's either small meatloaf or big meatloaf.
2: It's the same
0: thing.
2: These
0: big hands in the breadcrumbs and stuff.
2: No, the recipes from like, have you heard of Simple Home Edit? I follow her on Instagram, and I see all these recipes
0: come
2: up.
0: We follow people on Instagram.
2: We've got different Instagrams. Okay, I get it. But I saw her like doing a bunch of meal prep, and then I saw these little chicken rissoles because I'm trying to eat more good stuff.
0: Yeah,
2: you know?
0: Of course.
2: And I saw these like baked chicken rissoles. I changed up the recipe a bit. So I'll write it out and I'll give it to you.
0: I like that. Thank
2: they
0: you.
2: They were really yum, weren't they?
0: So good. 25 past 7.
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14: 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At East Lakes, a car's broken down on Southern Cross Drive at Citybound, blocking the left-hand lane just near Wentworth Avenue. Penrith, a broken down van on Mulgoa Road is northbound, blocking the right lane at Jamison Street. Still heavy delays along the M4 motorway, Citybound from the M7 to the Prospect Highway, where there's been a crash in the left-hand lane. 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T's and C's apply. Mostly sunny, top of 20 for the city, 21 in the west. Right now, 10 degrees. Sydney's Nova 96.9.
0: Right on 7:30 this morning on Nova 96.9. Ricky Lee and Tim. Sarah Harris has your stunning Thursday update. I'm looking at that sunshine again. It's going to be another cracker.
2: Well, you asked and I delivered. How can I say?
15: Right here, right now, right here, right now.
2: Hey, Sydney, Sarah Harris here. Transport for New South Wales is looking to bring in AI technology to help streamline its traffic camera processes. The Daily Telly says it's keen for an automated enforcement system that would use AI-assisted decisioning to catch drivers touching their mobile phones or not wearing a seatbelt. At the moment, every potential infringement is manually reviewed. A hacker claims to have accessed the records of 2 million Origin Energy customers. The electricity provider is investigating the potential cybersecurity breach, but it's not believed credit card or bank details were exposed. Cost of living is set to dominate the first day of Labor's national conference in Adelaide. More than 2,000 members will attend the four-day event to help decide the party's policy framework moving forward. And the local property market has recorded its first quarterly drop in 3 years. New data from Domain shows that in the 3 months to December last year, the median Sydney house price fell $60,000. Nova Sport is next. Quest tortilla-style protein chips are the high-protein, low-carb snack you've been searching for. Baked to perfection and packed with flavour. Updating sport, the Panthers have been forced into a last-minute reshuffle ahead of tonight's Battle of the West against Parramatta, with star fullback Dylan Edwards ruled out. The former Blues Origin star required 10 stitches to close up a cut to his head during last week's loss to the Broncos.
16: The Sydney Sixers will announce their new women's Big Bash coach this morning. And day one of the Commonwealth Games in Glasgow, it kicks off tonight. Our men's and women's lawn bowlers will be in action. Pole vaulter Nina Kennedy and swimmer Tim Hodge have been named as Australia's flag and baton bearers ahead of tomorrow's opening ceremony. And just days after its much-hyped opening, an urgent safety review has been launched into what residents are calling the Slide of Doom at an adventure playground south of Sydney. Local Facebook pages have been flooded from parents with complaints that their kids have copped sore bums and even broken bones while hurtling down the slide at Togarai Park. This is near Campbelltown. The slide has been sealed off as a precaution. A couple of weeks ago, the Planning and Public Spaces Minister, Paul Scully, he actually test rode the slide.
0: Oh, yeah.
16: He shot out like a cannon.
5: That thing is fast.
16: I know, but like, do you remember the slides of the old days that were metal in the hot sun?
0: Yeah.
16: You know, you'd have third-degree burns by the time you got to the bottom.
2: Kind of fibro-y, plasticky, fiberglassy ones that would like rip you up if there was ever any kind of little inconsistency in it.
16: Yep.
2: Oh.
0: The last slide I went on was embarrassing for me.
17: Guys!
2: It never gets old.
16: That was the kids' slide too.
0: It was scary. It went wild.
16: Of course it was. The slide at Appin has been sealed off for now as a precaution. I've got your weather next.
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16: Pretty good slide weather out there today, Sydney. 20 is the top. It will be 19 at Campbelltown right now, 10 degrees, 6 in the west. And you're up to date on Ricky Lee and Tim.
0: 26 to 8. I want you to have a think about what you buy in your life that's worth the money.
2: Like expensive things or things that are just kind of, you feel like you're throwing away the money but you don't care because it's worth it to you.
0: It's a little social media thing, but this is related to a mortgage broker who has been a bit Captain Obvious about what banks are looking for because banks can be a little bit judgy.
2: Very judgy.
0: Good people, but great a little bit people. Judgy about your spending. 13, 24, 10, we'll hook up with tickets to the Odyssey if you want to tell us the thing in your life.
2: That's just worth the money.
0: I'll go. YouTube Premium.
2: No ads.
0: I'm obsessed with it.
2: You do still get ads, though.
0: Shut up. 30, 24, 10, what's worth the money? 26 to 8. This is Ultra, 54 Ultra, and another. Talk to you. Ricky, Lee and Tim. Thursday morning.

0: That's another with 54 Ultra. It's a good vibe. Talk to you.
1: I just, during that song, I just added it to so many playlists. This is a vibe. This is new too. It came out in March.
0: Good song to dance to. As I'm showing you.
1: You with your tiny little hips. Shaking your teeny tiny little hips.
0: Now, Banks.
1: Dad dancing in the corner over there.
0: I'm not dad dancing.
1: You're so dad dancing. And this is also how like indie Newtown and more people dance. They dance like this, like they're doing a cheeky little jog.
0: We have a good time, thank you.
1: You do have a good time, but I'm just pointing out that that's how you dance, with your little T-Rex arms and your little fists and you like do your little shimmy, and your little
0: I clench my fists, that's fine.
1: You do.
0: It's 22-8. Banks can be a bit judgy, okay? And I say that in the nicest way, because when they're lending you all this money to buy a house or anything,
1: they need to know you can pay it back.
0: They do want to know you have a job. They're looking for consistent pay slips and stuff, but they're also looking for something like regular payments that keep popping up. Like, what's this?
1: Yeah.
0: Little cheeky gambling thing happening here. Oh. Little cheeky afterpay or all that stuff. But the one that got me was too much Uber Eats.
1: Yeah, you really got to wind that back if you're looking to.
0: But it's kind of like buying groceries, isn't it? Like surely, like a Woolies or a Coles transaction would be the same. Like you've got to feed yourself. Excuse me, Banks.
1: Eat.
0: Exactly. But you know there's a social media trend. Jermaine's in here who does our Instagram.
2: Yes.
0: Where I think it's five things that are worth the money.
2: Five things worth your money. Yes.
0: I want to do one. Okay. Just what's one thing? 13, 24, 10 that's worth the money.
1: I think the thing that pops up the most that is the judgiest, you know, when also the bank, in your banking app, it shows you the things that you spend the most money on every month.
0: I don't look at that.
2: Oh, my God.
0: I don't scroll down. I just look at the balance and then turn it off.
1: Get out of here.
0: I'm not deep diving into my app.
1: It's, I'm not proud to say this, but it's always alcohol that we spend the most on.
0: Yeah.
1: And restaurants. But the thing that is worth it is for me, it's just champagne. I know it's expensive. I know it's ridiculous. I just like it. And it's worth it for me.
0: Whenever you do a shout for Ricky and you go, oh, a glass of champagne and a beer, thanks. And then they obviously get the Prosecco out. And I'm like, oh, no, see that one bowl down there that no one's ever asked for because this is a dirty pub? I need you to open that.
1: You took me to a pub and they didn't even have champagne, so we had to leave.
0: We had to leave. I'm like, oh, my God. I just want a beer.
1: Well, I drink beer now, so I'm a lot less annoying.
0: Yeah. I've asked the team what's worth the money, because for me at the moment it's YouTube Premium or maybe vinyl records, because I know they're really expensive. Like, they're $90, sometimes $100.
1: But you really love it. It really is a part of your life, and you make it a part of the kids' lives
0: too. The kids read along with the lyrics, which is really fun, so I do like that.
1: It's really worth it.
0: Our team in here, Lo, is saying Bellini Mule Heels.
1: Bellini Mule Heels.
0: What is that?
1: It's a heel that only has a strap across the Bellini is the brand, and a mule is a heel, a smaller heel that has just a strap over the toes, and they're very comfy.
0: Okay. Mads is getting her hair wash and blow dried. Nice.
2: Oh, yeah.
0: Stunning. When are you going to start doing that? And Tony is an aura ring. Okay.
1: Oh, right on that middle finger. I like it.
0: Jermaine, what's yours?
2: A Ninja Crispy.
1: I've seen that.
2: Yes. It is a life-changing.
1: Is it the double draw one?
2: No. This one you put on top. So you have like your own little glass container and then you put it on top. So you can meal prep and then just place that thing
0: and
2: on top.
0: And it makes things real crispy.
2: Mm-hmm.
1: Pop it on top. Mm-hmm. And then you can see, because it's glass, you can see as it's cooking. Because I've got one of those ugly big black air fryers that you can't.
0: Do you have an air fryer?
1: I don't eat food out of it. It's for Rich. He's, you know, he thinks I put too much oil on everything. All right.
0: So you cook it properly and say it was in the air fryer? Imagine.
1: No, but the glass ones, and you can see it as it's cooking.
0: Yeah.
1: Oh, I've been seeing those on my Instagram.
0: Okay, what are you buying that's worth the money? We've got tickets to see Christopher Nolan's The Odyssey with Matt Damon, Anne Hathaway, Tom Holland in cinemas now. Matthew in Ramsgate. Morning, mate.
3: Hi, mate. How are you today?
0: Good. What do you spend your money on? What's worth it?
3: Mine gets called a little bit old-timey sometimes, but I love just wearing, doesn't need to be expensive, but just a watch that makes you feel nice.
1: Oh, that's good. I like that. And do you wear it on, like, when you're going out for dinner, or do you actually wear it every day?
3: I have different ones. So, like, I'll have one that I wear out to dinner that was actually gifted to me, and the one I wear every day, it's just, you know, everyday beat around watch, but you look down, you're like, cool, I had to work hard for this, and, you know.
1: What's the most expensive watch you have, Matthew?
3: That was gifted to me by a mate. But yeah, it's too expensive. Probably about a year. Yeah, probably if I had to work for it, probably about a year's wage.
1: Jesus.
0: Last question. What time is it now, Matthew?
3: It is 7:42 on my watch.
0: Thank you very much. It's working.
1: I don't know how much it is. Let's just rip through these. Watches are expensive.
0: Donna's in North Epping. What's worth the money for you?
4: My robot vacuum every day of the week.
1: Yes, Donna.
0: Do they work?
4: Yes, it works. It's amazing. Turn it on, sit back, have my coffee, just watch it mop and vacuum.
1: Perfect. Yeah, because I was going to ask, do you have the one that mops and vacuums as well?
4: 100%. And I've got cats, I've got kids, I've got a husband. I get filthy, I need a mop.
0: I have all those things except the husband. What is... the day's still young.
1: Baby.
0: What's it called? What's it called? I want to get one.
4: We have the Eufy one. E-U-F-Y, it's spelled.
0: Eufy.
4: It's amazing. Yeah, Eufy. I think that's how you say it. I don't know. But it's incredible. It doesn't matter how you say it. It's amazing.
0: Okay, I'm looking up that now. Thank you very much, Donna. Anna's in Mascot. What's worth the money for you?
5: Hi there. I think laser hair removal is worth the money. Without it, I'm like a gorilla.
1: Isn't it the greatest? And not having to shave?
5: I know. Yeah, I've saved so much time shaving and waxing. Oh, my God.
0: Maybe get one of those robo-backs.
1: I'm showing it. No, Anna, I did the same thing. I did it about 15 years ago. It's the greatest thing I've ever done. So shut up.
0: Andrew.
1: Pick up all the mess afterwards.
0: Andrew in Cronulla.
6: Morning, guys. How are we?
0: Good, mate. What's worth the money?
6: Golf.
0: Why is it? Is the amount of time you have to spend away from your family that's the best part of golf?
6: No. So I got my wife and my two young boys into it probably late last year, and it's 4 hours without devices.
0: That's brilliant.
6: Talking as you're walking down the fairway. It's spending 20 minutes looking for a golf ball. It does something to your soul where you're away from devices. You put a little bit of music on in the background.
1: Nice.
6: And it just kills 4 hours of just being with somebody, not distracted by life.
1: It's nice that you do it together. Because I know a lot of men who do it to get away from their families, but the fact that you do it with them is beautiful.
0: Sorry, I've got to do it. I've got to do it.
1: I just got to go.
0: Just Saturday morning, got to do it.
1: I know I've been at work all
0: week. I might have a drink at the club after.
1: Yeah, but just don't. Hey, you know what? Don't wait up for me.
0: In fact, I might go on a golf trip.
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9: Take care at Randwick. Traffic lights flashing Belmore Road, corner Avocus Street. They're also on the flash at Granville, Clyde Street at the corner of Mona Street. East Lang's a broken down car on Southern Cross Drive is city bound. It's been blocking two or three lanes above Wentworth Avenue. It's on the flyover. Traffic is slow back toward the airport tunnel onto General Holmes Drive. Still some delays along the M4 motorway after an earlier crash. City bound at Clunies Ross Street has been cleared, but traffic slow back to the M7. Travel time Mulgoa Road to Church Street is 40 minutes. 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Mostly sunny, top of 20 for the city, 21 in the west. Right now, 10 degrees. Sydney's Nova 96.9.
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0: stupid song.
1: You know, I-Rod has a line in one of her songs that she won't settle for a guy with a fake job. Okay. Well, reports are she's going out with a New York finance bro.
2: Oh.
1: And a lot of comments are like, we're not ready for a finance bro breakup album.
2: Wow.
1: But there you go. We're happy for you,
2: finance
1: O-Rod.
2: Finance bro for O-Rod. That just doesn't seem like our girl.
1: It doesn't, does it? Yeah. Anyway, more in entertainment next. Got Glossies for you after Jay Derulo, right?

0: 10 degrees in the city now. 7 in Penrith. Lots happening in the world of entertainment. Let's check it out. Lucky time.
1: That's showbiz, kids.
2: Entertainment news.
1: Entertainment news.
3: Everyone's favourite breakdancer, Raygun,
0: yep,
3: is getting a Netflix documentary, which is so exciting. It's going to be called Untold: Raygun Breaking Badly. What a title.
0: I love this.
3: So it's going to premiere globally on September 1, and it's going to lift the veil on what really went down on that Paris stage and kind of the fallout from the controversial performance and all of the scrutiny and judging that happened afterwards, and you're going to hear from herself.
0: I like it. Cool. Interesting as well, for people listening, Raygun came to my birthday last year, but Ricky didn't.
3: Okay. Please give context to that. I was doing
0: glossy,
3: a show.
0: The next glossy.
3: I was in interstate doing a show, and you didn't invite Raygun to your birthday. She was just there.
0: Next glossy. How's this? I didn't think there were property prices this high on the Gold Coast, but Margot Robbie has apparently dropped $28 million.
3: It's so beautiful.
0: On a Currumbin Valley estate. It's like a Yellowstone-style ranch. It looks unbelievable. 10-car garage, horse stables, pool, obviously. Tennis court, obviously. 28 mil on
3: it's
0: the Goldie.
3: It's a beautiful part of the world, too. Mm. It really is. That's always kind of Currumbin and, like, Talabudra Valley is always where I imagined that I would retire.
0: Well,
3: and
0: there you go. There's still time.
3: No, it's not going to happen.
0: Okay.
3: I really like Sydney. Ariana Grande has been nominated for an Emmy.
0: Really?
3: Yes, very exciting. Fans were really upset when her and Cynthia Erivo weren't nominated for the second Wicked film, which I haven't seen.
0: No.
3: But apparently it was really bad and it just wasn't great. But fans were really upset. But they are nominated for their contribution to the Emmy-nominated special Wicked, One Wonderful Night.
0: Beautiful. How's this? Paul McCartney has been spotted FaceTiming his Beatles bandmate Ringo Starr.
3: Oh, my God, amazing.
0: While on the Magical Mystery Tour. I think the Magical Mystery Tour is like a Beatles-inspired tour, right? Like a TMZ tour in Hollywood. And Paul spotted some fans nearby and showed them his phone, and he was waving it, and there was a Ringo was on FaceTime.
3: That's really cool.
0: There you go. It's 4 to 8. What's coming up? I'll tell you what. What's happening? Oh, quickie with Ricky. It's worth $4,400. Stick around.
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21: 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Still some delays along the M4 motorway approaching the M7 interchange. There was an earlier crash just near the Prospect Highway. Lanes are reopened, but you still have a travel time along the M4 from Mulgoa Road to Church Street of about 38 minutes. At Randwick, traffic lights are flashing corner Belmore Road and Avoca Street. And at Granville, lights are blacked out Clyde Street, corner Mona Street. 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Mostly sunny with a top of 20 for the city, 21 in the west, right now 10 degrees. Sydney's Nova 96.9.
22: 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You are listening out for our little muffled song as well this morning.
3: Yeah, a little song that sounds a little bit different to usual.
22: A little different muffled song. In fact, it's coming up very soon when you hear it. 13-24-10, we'll hook you up with $500 plus Sennheiser's new Momentum 5 wireless headphones. 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
3: And I'm just going to say it, Sennheiser do the best sound. I love it. It's incredible.
22: Okay, well,
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23: Sound.
22: Yep. We're going to listen to your news completely, just crystal clear. Are you ready?
23: Me.
22: Are we ready? Are you ready?
23: I'm ready. Do I just go?
22: No. I just want to make sure you're ready.
23: I'm ready. I was born ready.
24: Right here. Right now. Right here. Right now.
23: Hey there, Sydney. Sarah Harris with you. Sydney house prices have dropped by around 60 grand, according to new data by Domain, giving buyers the upper hand. A further slide is expected with interest rate rises and tax changes set to really impact the property market. Meantime, a slowdown in hiring by Aussie employers could indicate a softening labour market, but it might not be enough to convince the RBA to hold off on more rate hikes. The Bureau of Stats will today release unemployment data for June, with analysts expecting the rate to remain steady at 4.4%. Authorities

0: should take on the role next year. Johns has declared he's too inexperienced to take it on, but Gus says he'll look back and regret it if he doesn't give it a try. Gold medal Olympian Naomi Kennedy has been named Australia's flag bearer for the Commonwealth Games. The pole vaulter will lead the team into Glasgow's Hydro Arena in tomorrow's opening ceremony. And the Stingers have defeated Italy to advance to the women's semi-finals at the Water Polo World Cup at Olympic Park. And Jason Sudeikis has revealed he almost said no to more Ted Lasso. He believed the story of Ted was told, but after being offered $1 million an episode, season four comes out next month.
1: Yeah, I mean, he probably should have said no.
0: Money talks.
1: But you know what I mean? You're not going to say no to that.
0: I'd scrounge
2: up. Find more story.
0: Yeah, I'd scrounge up next story. It's all a dream.
2: Maybe the new season, they get to use their hands.
1: But whether it's good or not, it doesn't matter. He still gets paid.
0: That's right. That's it.
1: We'd all do it.
0: That's right. I got you where the next.
2: I've got more integrity than that.
0: Yeah, right.
3: Ricky Lee and Tim are back in a sec.
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0: Sunny one on the way, Sydney. 20 degrees is the top today. It's getting to 21 at Richmond and in Penrith. Right now, 10 degrees, 8 in our west. And you're up to date on Ricky Lee and Tim.
2: Another stunning day ahead. Look at that sunshine already. 400 bucks to make it extra stunning. 4,400 bucks. Quickie with Ricky. But right now, maybe it's a stupid muffled song, perhaps. New York.

0: stupid song.
1: Wow. That's our version of stupid song. At least just seeing him, Mount Annan, you noticed that it was our version.
2: I did hear your stupid song.
3: Our stupid song.
1: Well, that stupid song has just scored you $500 and Sennheiser's new Momentum 5 wireless headphones.
2: Yeah. Woohoo! Just say woohoo.
1: They retail at close to $800, those headphones.
3: Yeah, I'm looking at photos of them now. They're beautiful, Justine. You're going to love them.
2: Fantastic. Thank you.
3: Oh,
1: you just have to listen to us on them, though. That's okay. Just for the first part of the day, then you're free to do whatever you want, okay?
2: All right. No worries.
1: All right. Thanks. Thanks, Justine.
3: You three should do a podcast.
1: She got her prize and she's done. Rediscover your favourite songs with Sennheiser Momentum 5 Wireless. Every detail finally revealed. Now, we've done this before. I want to open up, because school's back, I want to open up the Proud Parents Hotline.
4: I have to praise you like I should.
1: Praise your children, parents. This is the Proud Parents Hotline on 132410. What have your kids done recently or in the past? Just want to give them a little shout out, a little buck up before they go through the gates.
3: Even if it's through gritted teeth after 7 years of school holidays.
1: Yeah, that's it. Yeah. I mean, yeah, we might have been a little bit happy for their release back into the wild.
3: But you know, they still do things and you're like, oh my gosh.
1: Yeah. And we'll give you a family pass to see Harry Potter the Exhibition. 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
3: Okay.
1: Because most kids, and I'm speaking from experience here, want to be Spider-Man when they're young. They just do.
3: Okay.
1: They really
3: what
1: do.
3: What is it about Spider-Man? That, like, you know, that's better than Batman and Superman. What is it about Spider? Is it the movies?
1: Definitely. I think the movies. It's also a bit cooler. Like, I bought web shooters, like proper web shooters off the internet. Not for me, but. You know, and then literally every second day we all go through who our favourite Spider-Man is. Tobey Maguire, Andrew Garfield, Tom Holland.
3: Who is the best?
1: Well, I'm a Tobey Maguire guy because of my vintage.
3: Is that the upside down kiss?
1: Yes.
3: Oh, no, that's Garfield. What? Tobey Maguire is the one.
1: Andrew Garfield is everyone's least favourite.
3: Okay, yeah.
1: Tom Holland is obviously the young kid's favourite at the moment.
3: Okay.
1: But this 12-year-old Kaiden from the Central Coast, he noticed a puppy, a stranded puppy.
3: Yeah.
1: Right? I don't know we have the video here. Look at that.
3: Oh, my goodness.
1: So
3: he scaled a
1: 12,
3: building?
1: His name's Kaiden from the Central Coast, and he scaled a high-rise apartment building to rescue his neighbour's dog. The dog was panicked on the ledge.
3: Oh, my goodness.
1: After escaping through a little gap in the balcony. And then Kaiden, who's 12, placed the dog safely back into the unit and barricaded the opening so he couldn't jump back over.
3: That is adorable. But the first thing I think is were his parents home? Because I would, you would never let your kid do that. That's just something that he's done to
1: that he's done.
3: Like instinctively.
1: Instinct, yeah.
3: Wow.
1: I know, it's pretty
3: That's
1: good.
3: That's terrifying. Good on you. You're a bit of a proud dad. You're a very proud parent. Like you come in and tell me stories about your kids. Like your son is working on like a short film.
1: He's just written the script and made a whole 6-minute film on his laptop. Like, edited the music, the soundtrack, unbelievable.
3: But even like organized with you, like get like figured out what he wanted you to shoot, to like, you know, organize where you were going to shoot it, what time of day it had to be, gave you your lines.
1: And I'm even reading the script and it's written like a script, like with directions and all that stuff.
3: It's very cool.
1: I'm also proud of my younger son for his voices.
3: Oh, he's really?
1: aren't always appropriate. No, I say these are our home voices.
3: and your daughter, she's like a full rock star.
1: I know. I shouted her out last time on the Proud Parent Hotline. But, yeah, she performed at this little bar recently. Let's open up the lines. Let's do it. Jess is in Kemp Creek. What is your Proud Parent moment for the Proud Parent Hotline?
5: Hey guys, no, I'm just super proud of my son who wasn't doing so great at school in the first term and has really, pulled it off, and now is coming first in quite a few of his classes, and he's working really hard.
3: So good on
5: him. I'm really
3: him.
5: Proud of him for putting his,
3: he struggling with the most, Jess?
5: So he was at around the 40% mark for maths, and his last assessment he got close to 85%. So
3: good on you, buddy. Well done.
1: How old is he, Jess?
5: Yeah. He's 13. Yeah.
1: What's your rule? Do you share the report with your kids? Because I do with mine, but then I notice a lot of other parents I speak to don't.
3: They don't share the report cards.
1: No, not like fully.
3: Really?
5: 100%. We always have a conversation about how we can improve, and just that 1% better every day will, you know, will get
1: amazing.
5: You far in life in general. So,
1: good on you, Jess. What's his name?
5: Lucas.
1: Well Shout done, out to Lucas. You, Lucas. Nailing it.
3: That's amazing. I remember being at school. We used to get handed our report cards and used to have to bring them back to our parents.
1: Oh, yeah, same, in an envelope.
3: And then sometimes
1: as if you didn't read them.
3: Just lose it.
1: So don't open this until you get home.
3: Yeah, definitely would read it.
1: Right.
3: Oh, no, wasn't it? We were so povo. Ours wasn't in an envelope. It was just a sheet of paper that would get scrumpled and would get, like, you know, the rubbish from my lunch at the bottom of my
1: it's
3: school
1: got the
3: bag.
1: Snack on it.
3: Yeah.
1: Alex.
0: Morning.
3: Hello.
1: Welcome to the Proud Parent Hotline. Shout out your kid.
0: Hey, our 11-year-old daughter, Chloe, she's got a heart of gold. I suffer from migraines, and whenever I'm sick, she'll mother hen me and tuck me into bed, make sure I've got water, gets me a coffee and some food on a little tray table when I need it, and gets my medication, calls her father when I'm sick.
3: Oh, my gosh.
0: She completely looks after me and makes sure that mum's okay and does the mum thing when I can't.
3: That is so nice.
1: Have you heard the Macca's migraine trick, Alex?
0: No. Is that chips and Coke?
1: A large fries and a large Coke. And apparently I don't suffer from migraines.
3: No, Tim's lovely lady gets migraines and she says it works every time.
1: Maybe that's just her excuse to get Macca's, but yeah. This is apparently works every time.
0: I'm going to have to give that a go and let you know.
1: I'm sure, you know, fries and a Coke from anywhere. But
3: that and the meds, I'm sure, would go down
1: yeah,
3: well.
1: And the heat pack and the...
3: Yeah. Oh, the funny little hat helmet.
1: The ice helmet that we have in the freezer. I'm like, this is cool.
3: It's so hot.
1: Maria in Marrickville, Proud Parent Hotline. Let's go. What do you got?
6: Hi, Ricky, Lee and Tim.
3: Hello.
6: Hi. My son, Nicholas, who's 8 years old, won the Minister's Award for Contribution to Greek Language and Culture.
3: Oh, good job, buddy.
6: I'm very, very proud of him. Yeah, he's beautiful.
1: What's his name?
6: Nicholas.
1: Well done, Nicholas.
3: Well done. Very, very cool. It's
1: We're
3: good
1: praising
3: to hear.
1: All the kids. Well done, everyone.
6: Thank you.
1: How nice. Proud Parent Hotline. Closed for another day. 8:15. Ricky with Ricky is next. Got you be proud of your kid if they won you $4,400.
3: Oh, yeah.
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9: At Gymea, there's been a two-car crash on the Princess Highway southbound at Waratah Street. Left-hand lane is closed. Traffic lights are flashing at Randwick, Belmore Road, corner Avocus Street. Plus, we have lights blacked out at Granville, Clyde Street, corner Motor Street. On the Hume Motorway at Ingleburn, a broken-down truck southbound approaching Brooks Road, but northbound traffic is congested getting onto the M5 off the Hume Motorway. Travel time along the M5 from Preston's to the main tunnel, you're looking at 29 minutes. 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Mostly sunny with a top of 20 for the city, 21 in the west, right now 10 degrees. Sydney's Nova 96.9.
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9: 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You're too good, Ricky.
10: Vivian, I'm so sorry.
9: Tried so hard to get on for so long.
7: Nathan, I'm sorry, mate. You have scored yourself a Quickie with Ricky bumper sticker, I believe.
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11: Call 13 24 10 now, Sydney. We play next.
7: And she means business. She's just pushed her chair to the corner of the room, like, get out of here.
10: Rolled my sleeves up.
7: Let's do it. 13 24 10 is our number. $4,400. Quickie with Ricky. 10 questions could get you that cash. Next.
12: We

0: Ricky Lee and Tim's
1: Quickie with Ricky.
2: $4,400. Let's just get straight into it.
3: Okay.
2: Let's go to Lidcombe. And Grace, you are so lucky to get through because the phones are still melting down.
3: Still going crazy.
4: I go hard every day trying to get through. I think this is the first time.
2: So even if you win, or sorry, even if you don't win, you are a winner because you've gotten through.
3: Absolutely.
4: I mean, I hope I win.
2: Of course
3: we do. How do you go when you play along, Grace?
4: I feel like it's 50-50. Some days the questions work with me, some days they don't. So fingers crossed.
2: Let's see how we can do this.
3: I hope they go your way.
2: 30 seconds on the clock, 10 trivia questions. Just pass if you don't know the answer. Can you pop your headphones on, please?
3: Good luck, Grace.
4: Thank you.
2: All right, your time starts at the end of my first question. Are you ready? Good. What's the tallest piece on a chess set?
4: Oh, the king?
2: What's Dwayne Johnson's nickname?
4: The Rock.
2: What colour is a carrot?
4: Orange.
2: What sport does Kyle Chalmers compete in?
4: Cricket.
2: What's 144 divided by 12?
4: Pass.
2: What is the capital of Russia?
4: Pass.
2: What's the most spoken language in the world?
4: Chinese.
2: Who is Prince Harry married to?
4: Meghan Markle.
2: What colour is the ANZ logo?
4: Blue.
2: What superhero does Tom Holland play?
4: Spider-Man.
2: You got five. You got five. Coming to the room. Not bad. I just love how you passed on the maths question. You just went, pass. This is what I like. This is good. No, it's good. You get as many questions in the 30 seconds as you can. All right, your time starts at the end of my first question. You've got to get five or beat five.
3: Okay.
2: Five.
3: That's good effort, Grace.
2: It's not bad. Okay, here we go. What's the tallest piece in a chess set?
3: A bishop.
2: What's Dwayne Johnson's nickname?
3: The Rock.
2: What colour is a carrot?
3: Orange.
2: What sport does Kyle Chalmers compete in?
3: Swimming.
2: What's 144 divided by 12?
3: Pass.
2: What is the capital of Russia?
3: Moscow.
2: What's the most spoken language in the world?
3: Spanish.
2: Who is Prince Harry married to?
3: Meghan Markle.
2: What colour's the ANZ logo?
3: Blue.
2: What superhero does Tom Holland play?
3: Superman.
2: No.
3: Didn't we talk about that before?
2: Spider-Man.
3: Oh, Spider-Man, you idiot!
2: But you got six.
3: Sorry, Grace.
4: That's okay.
3: We were very close.
2: I thought you were both correct with the most spoken language in the world. It's actually English. I thought it was Mandarin and I thought it was Spanish, but it's actually English.
3: Wow.
2: Look at us go, eh?
3: There we go. $4,500.
2: Quickie back tomorrow.
1: 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It's Mel Tracina. 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
19: 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Castle Hill, a multi-vehicle crash on Showground Road is eastbound, just past Green Road, blocking the left lane. Gymea, a two-car crash on the Princes Highway, southbound at Waratah Street. Kemps Creek, crash reported Abbotts Road, just off Mamre Road. At Randwick, traffic lights are flashing corner Belmore Road and Avoca Street. 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Mostly sunny today, top of 20 for the city, 21 in the west. Right now, 10 degrees. Sydney's Nova 96.9.
2: 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Joe Griggs is here in a second. The Comm Games kicks off tomorrow. But Sarah Great Harris day. Is here first with your Thursday morning news.
20: Right here, right now, right here, right now.
21: Hey there, Sydney. Sarah Harris with you. Pauline Hanson has been slammed for comments she's made surrounding domestic violence. The One Nation leader has been accused of victim blaming after declaring domestic violence is a two-way street. Inflation is the top economic worry for Aussies, according to a new survey by the Reserve Bank. Employment, wages and housing are the other major concerns. Aussie actress Charlotte McGuinness is planning an appeal after losing a defamation case against Hollywood star Rebel Wilson. McGuinness sued Wilson over social media posts which the young actress claimed had implied she'd walked back sexual harassment claims to further her career. And Sydney's Wentworth Park Greyhound track will be bulldozed by the end of the year after authorities agreed to an early exit from the site. It will be transformed into public parkland. Nova Sport is next. Quest tortilla style protein chips are the high protein, low carb snack you've been searching for. Baked to perfection and packed with flavour. Updating sport, the Commonwealth Games action kicks off tonight in Glasgow. Our men's and women's lawn bowlers are up first. The opening ceremony starts at 5 a.m. tomorrow. The Panthers have been forced into a last-minute reshuffle ahead of tonight's Battle of the West against Parramatta, with star fullback Dylan Edwards ruled out with a nasty gash to the head. And the Sydney Sixers will announce their new women's Big Bash coach this morning after Matthew Mott was moved over to the men's team. And an extended heatwave in Japan has sparked a new workplace battle of the sexes. To cope with soaring temperatures and to reduce energy costs, men are being encouraged to swap their suits for shorts and t-shirts. It's giving their female co-workers the ick. They can't stand the sight of their co-workers' bare legs and have called it leg hair harassment.
2: Oh, damn, I was going to wear my shorts in tomorrow.
21: How are your calves? Your calves like dinner plates?
3: No, I
2: got chicken legs, I think.
3: Yeah, you got cute little legs.
21: Would you be freaked out by that? I wouldn't care.
3: Tim with his legs out?
21: No, well, just seeing blokes' leg hair in the office.
3: It's a bit of a shock. It's like seeing Tim's legs is weird. I see Tim all the time, but I see him from the waist up most of the time. So to even just see these big baggy pants come whip around the corner here is like, oh, hang on.
21: His mum jeans.
3: But then he's in his mum jeans. But then to see, like, anything I ever see of you at home, if there's ever a video or on holiday, Thailand, Tim, seeing your legs is the weirdest thing. It's so weird.
21: I actually shaved my legs for the first time this winter yesterday because we've got an event after the show. Yeah. But like, I remember in winter, like, leaving my leg hair grow long and it would like poke out of my stockings.
3: Oh yes. Like in your leggings and stuff.
21: Yeah. Yeah.
3: Could invest in some laser, sis.
21: Yeah, free the hairs, people.
3: You're all about it.
21: That's it. I got you where the next.
4: Ricky Lee and Tim are back in a sec. 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
21: It's going to feel like shorts weather today, Sydney. 20 the yes. top. Yeah, 20 as well for Liverpool. Right now it is 10 degrees, 8 in the west. And you're up to date on Ricky Lee and Tim.
2: For the 9 o'clock news, can you give us the temperature in Glasgow, please? Yes. Because Com Games kicks off tomorrow on Channel 7. And Jo Griggs is heading the coverage and she's here to take you on in Quick Draw next.
3: How exciting.
2: Yeah. Well, to get us there, though, this is Noah Kahan. He's here very soon too.
3: He's not Scottish though.
2: We're giving you a chance to go and see him in San Francisco, I believe, as well after 9 o'clock.

0: Noah Kahan on the Great Divide Tour here in October. LiveNation.com.au, Mel Trasina has your chance to see him in San Francisco after 9, though. That is excellent.
1: Have you ever been to San Fran?
0: Yeah, a few times when I lived over there, not as an adult.
1: No, okay.
0: There was a really good pizza place called Sparrow. I just remember that.
1: Sparrow? As in like
0: no, the, not no, no, not SB, SP.
1: Oh, SP, Sparrow.
0: Yeah, Sparrow. Anyway, it's time to meet our next quick draw guest, okay. 22 to 9.
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3: And if you are looking to get inspired, it doesn't get bigger than this.
2: She's a former elite swimmer freestyler and is swapping the garden for Glasgow to cover the Commonwealth Games. Please welcome Jo Griggs.
0: Oh, Jo Griggs, so nice to see
1: she's
0: you.
1: Our favourite.
0: On the eve of a Games.
4: Dun, dun, dun.
0: And also, thank God, because I got so wrapped up in the Soccer World Cup, which is not like me. I'm not a soccer person at all, but I love an event.
1: Yes.
0: So thank God this is here when
4: Do
0: it is.
4: You know what? I feel like that's like the little gift that kind of leads us into it, because I think we all got used to getting up super, super early, watching sport all morning. Yeah. Like, I was absolutely obsessed with the World Cup, and I've had a few withdrawal symptoms since. I sent Neve Owens a message the other day going, oh my God, my whole family are like, where is she? She's lighting up our screen. So.
1: Wait, you've had time to have withdrawal symptoms?
4: My husband is so football obsessed.
1: Gotcha.
4: Like football obsessed.
0: That's why you're saying
1: really?
0: Football.
4: Yeah, that's right.
0: I still say soccer.
4: I'd be like banished from the house if I said soccer.
1: You'd be out. How is the what does the preparation look like for you going into a Comm Games?
4: Absolutely hectic. So obviously, I mean, this feels a little bit easier because it's a smaller format. Obviously, when Melbourne cast off the games a couple of years ago,
0: and paid for the privilege.
4: Yeah, but a lot of people honestly thought that was going to be the end of the Commonwealth Games.
1: Okay.
4: And then Glasgow and Scotland kind of swooped in with a cape and saved it. You've got the big sports that everyone loves, your swimming, your aths, your gymnastics and your cycling. But you also give airtime to sports that don't usually get it. So your lawn bowls, your 3x3
1: awesome!
4: Basketball.
1: Awesome!
4: Like the excellent judo. You know, to be perfectly honest, I'm really excited about the games. I think they're going to be fantastic.
0: And I noticed you've sent Katie Brown over there, and I see on her Instagram is chips and gravy.
4: Yeah.
0: And so she's clearly not competing. She's really getting into that Scottish diet.
4: Yeah. I love her. I love her energy, and I love how much fun she has with everything that she does.
1: You would have, you know, been a part of so many of these.
4: Yeah.
1: Who has done it right? Because I do know you really had a lot to say about the Gold Coast Commonwealth Games.
4: Only the closing ceremony. They did a great Commonwealth
0: Games. What happened?
4: Games.
0: Can you remind me?
1: I performed at the opening and the closing ceremonies of the Gold Coast Games, and me and Gold Coast girl, I was like, yeah, we did it. We're killing it.
4: You were.
1: But there was a lot of unhappy people about the games in general.
4: No, the games were excellent.
1: About the ceremonies.
4: The opening was great. The closing, basically what they did is they chose to turn the lights off over the athletes. And usually the opening is about celebrating, you know, the host city. And the closing is about the athletes. And what they did is, the creative geniuses went, oh, you know what, let's not do that. And it was also, there was a bit of bad weather. So the performers were slipping off the stage and the athletes just left the stadium. So they didn't have any introduction into the stadium. They all just left. And then the audience started to leave as well. So it was
1: They were
4: it was
1: focusing too much on the entertainment and not what it's actually about.
4: And I may have had a bit of a tantrum.
0: No, that's fine.
1: No, it was awesome.
4: I loved it so much. I still get a lot of notes from a lot of athletes saying thank you because they weren't allowed to speak about it.
1: Well, of course not.
4: And so I got to speak, I guess, as a former athlete. I chose to stand up. The great thing about Glasgow is it's actually going into a lot of the venues they already have for the 2014 games.
0: Perfect. Okay.
4: And Glasgow itself has a pretty cool story to tell. Like, it has that industrial start, was a bit gritty and grotty for a while, and now it's this absolute cultural hub and this foodie destination. And so they're really keen to actually, you know, put a spotlight back on that and show the world just how hip and happening that part of the world is.
0: Now, do they have their version of Tom Cruise? Because my highlight from the World Cup.
4: Yes, they do.
0: Was
4: I can't tell you. Not the
0: That moment.
1: Can I play it for
0: Joe? Just because I play it. This is, gives me goosebumps. He's standing in the middle of the stadium.
1: You're so funny.
0: No
1: how much
0: script,
1: you love
0: no prompter to the entire
1: He's
0: world.
5: Today, only two teams remain: España y Argentina.
0: I mean,
1: of course he doesn't need a prompter for that. He's also an actor, and their job is
0: for 60 seconds.
1: To learn script.
6: Oh my gosh! I'm about to say, I'm pretty sure he's done monologues that go for about 4 or 5 minutes in different movies. But anyhow, it was good that he got the two teams right.
1: He said Argentina.
0: All right.
1: You love him so much.
0: I do, and I love the athletes. All right, it all kicks off tomorrow, live and free on 7 and 7 Plus Sport. I can't wait. It's good to have a big event back. Speaking of big events, it's quick draw time. And Anthony Albanese is here with the rules.
7: I'm Anthony Albanese, and these are the official quick draw rules. Tim will give a category and a letter. The first to yell out a correct answer gets a point. The first answer you yell out is locked in. Best out of 7 wins. Ooh. Ultimately, Tim will exercise his discretion.
0: We run a tight
6: ship. Slash Trump. Just make a phone call, get one of us back off the bench.
1: Red card.
0: Practice question, then we'll come back, play for real. Name a sport starting with S.
1: Swimming. Yes, Ricky.
0: Okay, that easy. You've got to do it a bit quicker than that.
6: Oh, I didn't even know we'd started.
0: We're going to start next. Joe Griggs is here. We're going to play quick draw for real when we come back.
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10: At Bradbury, a two-car crash, Appin Road at Terry Road with one lane closed both directions on Appin Road. Edmondson Park, a two-car crash on Camden Valley Way is westbound at Talana Hill Drive. Hume Motorway at Ingleburn has a broken down truck southbound at Brooks Road. At Kemp's Creek, a crash reported Abbotts Road just off Mamre Road. At Guymere, a two-car crash on the Princess Highway southbound at Waratah Street, queues from Box Road. And at Castle Hill, multi-vehicle crash Showground Road eastbound in the left lane just past Green Road. 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Mostly sunny, top of 20 for the city, 21 in the west, right now 10 degrees. Sydney's Nova 96.9.
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0: Oh, I hope the Proclaimers are involved in the Commonwealth Games. Jo Griggs certainly is, and she's sticking around with us next to play you in a little game of Quick Draw as we ease into this beautiful Thursday morning.
1: Well, look, it's your song. 5-9 Brown Eyes.
0: It should be called Dave and Tim's. I'm renaming it. Dave / Tim's / Tim's Rain Dance. 11 to 9.
12: Let's get the party started. See you at the bar. You was hardly talking. That's when I knew that your heart was scarring. Friends to lovers need a part to star in. Like, wait, babe, let me.

0: a Scottish-inspired huge music poll ready to rock for you in a second.
1: Who have we got? We've got
0: Calvin Harris. Annie Lennox, Franz Ferdinand.
1: Oh my gosh, sweet dreams.
0: Cracker. Vote now on our Instagram. It is H&I, Joe Griggs, UCLS. So, quick draw, hey?
2: Ricky Lee and Tim, quick draw.
0: It's been a big few days for you, I get it. Joe Griggs is here to play a game of quick draw with us because the Glasgow 2026 Com Games, we can't wait, kicks off tomorrow live and free on 7 and 7 Plus Sport. You got a huge team. I can't wait to hear Bruce back. I've missed Bruce from the AFL coverage. But I watch him on Saturday afternoon sometimes.
1: There you go.
0: Put a little cheeky bet on responsibly.
3: There you Nothing go. Beats Bruce talking about athletics.
0: Yeah.
3: It's his absolute that and horse racing are his two passions.
0: Yeah.
1: Well, that's like the Tom Cruise moment. There you go. Bruce is our Tom Cruise.
3: I'll tell you this, a funny story about Bruce. It was at a 70th birthday a couple of weeks ago and there was like 77 people had flown in from all around Australia for one of our old boss's birthdays.
1: Yeah.
3: And Brucey was there at it and then I saw him the next morning like walking basically along the bay in Adelaide. And I said to him, I go, Brucey, I go, God, you're up early. And he went, Griggsy, I haven't been to sleep. I went home, I watched all the athletics and then the World Cup came on. I just got so excited. But I'm a little tired. I don't think I'm going to make today's celebrations. He pulled an all-nighter just watching all his favourite sports.
1: I love him even more.
3: I love him.
1: He's one of us.
3: Yeah.
1: He's very pure. The old man.
0: As you are. All right, now here's you have to jump in with an answer.
3: We're starting now.
0: Yeah. Question number one. Are you on Glasgow time already? Is that what?
3: I think I am. I'm sorry.
0: Name a board game starting with C.
1: What?
3: Board game starting with C.
1: Craps
3: is good. No, that's dice, isn't it?
0: Board game.
1: Chess.
0: Yeah.
3: Oh,
0: thanks.
3: I was like, I don't know.
1: Oh, my gosh.
0: Connect Four. I mean, it's not really a board game.
3: There's only greed that lives in my life. Okay. Have you ever played Greed?
1: No.
3: Greatest board game in the history of the world.
1: Really?
3: Starts with G.
0: Question number two. Name a city that's hosted the Commonwealth Games started with B.
3: Oh, B. Birmingham.
0: What did you say?
1: I didn't say anything.
0: Okay, we'll give that to Joe.
1: I was going to say Brisbane, but yeah. Have
3: they? They actually have.
1: Yeah.
0: And Birmingham.
1: That was a mad guess.
0: Birmingham. Question Birmingham. Three. Name something you do on a plane starting with S.
3: Sleep.
0: Joe. Here we go.
1: Still can't come up with another one.
0: Name a fashion brand starting with B.
3: Balenciaga.
0: That's it.
3: That's the one.
0: I don't know what it's called.
3: Someone's coffee's kicked in.
1: It's
0: Balenciaga. All right, Joe's on three. You're on one, Ricky. This is a win for you if you get this next one. Name a breakfast cereal starting with C.
1: Cocoa Pops.
3: Oh.
0: Okay, Ricky.
1: Thank God.
0: Damn, this is going to keep going then.
3: control the excitement in your voice for you, thanks to him.
0: I'm sorry. Argentina and España.
1: Joe's come all the way in.
0: Two to Ricky, three to Joe. Question number six. Name something you lose around the house.
3: Keys.
0: Starting with K.
1: Keys.
3: Do I get an extra point for saying it before you actually said what letter?
0: I mean, you got in first.
1: That was just a guess.
0: A win for you, Joe Griggs.
1: What?
3: First time I have won anything in my life, I would like to say.
0: That's not true.
3: It's true.
0: We'll see you on screens tomorrow.
3: Thanks.
0: Have fun watching Glasgow from home.
3: Hey, I'm happy to watch it from anywhere. It's going to be great.
2: Yeah, Sydney. Ricky Lee and Tim on Sydney's Nova 96.9. Kitsie, Whipper and Kate.
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7: Do you remember the Pizza Hut or you think restaurant?
6: Yeah.
7: I went there, had a bloody good meal with all my mates, and we all walked off, and I was like, who the bloody hell paid for that?
6: Oh, I see. Remy.
0: No one,
1: poor. Remy. Oh,
6: and
1: you
6: that's
1: didn't
6: why
1: realize.
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19: 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The M4 motorway at Wentworthville has a multi-vehicle crash eastbound just past the Cumberland Highway. Hornsey Park, a crash on Cowpaster Road is southbound at Joshua Moore Drive. Bradbury, two-car crash. Appin Road at Terry Street is closed, a lane both directions. At Castle Hill, still delays on Showground Road eastbound after Green Road after an earlier crash as well. 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Mostly sunny today, top of 20 for the city, 21 in the west. Right now 11 degrees. Sydney's Nova 96.9.
0: Right on 9 o'clock, Ricky Lee and Tim here. Thanks to our friends at Show Ready Express. Mel Trasina is desperate to give you the chance to go and see Noah Kahan in San Francisco.
20: So desperate. Have you seen all the clips of him online?
0: No.
20: Like he had clips? Elmo and Cookie Monster call through.
21: Really?
20: And then the most recent one, he was strumming his guitar and then he broke the strap off. Makes for great radio.
0: How do we do this? How are we getting these chances?
20: You got to call 13 24 10. I will tell you when to do that, but it's coming up in the next half hour.
0: Oh, I like it. Mm. Good to see you. All right. Sarah Harris, how's your Thursday morning up?
22: Right here. Right now. Right here. Right now.
23: This is Sarah Harris with you. The state's transport boss has denied AI will be integrated into mobile phone and seatbelt cameras across New South Wales. He says camera-related fines will continue to be checked by humans. It comes after the Daily Telegraph reported the department was looking to expand its use of the tech. Sydney's median house price continues to fall. New figures from Domain show that in the 3 months to December last year, prices dropped by around $60,000. The personal info of up to 2 million Origin Energy customers may have been exposed in a potential cyber attack, but it's not believed any credit card or bank details were accessed. And an urgent safety review has been launched into what residents are calling the slide of doom at a playground south of Sydney. Parents claim their kids have been injured and have even broken bones on the slide at Togarai Park near Campbelltown. The slide has been sealed off as a precaution. Updating sport, Phil Gould is urging Andrew Johns to take on the Blues coaching job before it's too late. But Johns reckons it would be selfish of him to take on the role due to his lack of experience as coach. Jessica Fox and Lachlan Bassett have advanced to the semis on day three of the canoe slalom.

0: and people who cheer sport.
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2: In fact, speaking of Glasgow, mostly cloudy conditions expected for the official start of the Comm Games.
3: Oh, yeah.
2: Tops of 19 tomorrow, 14 degrees overnight. Here at home, it's going to be sunny, but temperatures are pretty similar, actually. 20 at the top, 19 in Campbelltown right now, 12 degrees cooler than Glasgow. 10 in our west, and you're up to date on Ricky Lee and Tim.
4: Not in the newsroom, though. You look hot.
2: You like this?
4: Oh, my God. Me and Jermaine have been sitting in here drooling over you.
2: I'm harking back to an old life.
4: You look so fierce.
2: As an unemployed television.
4: Especially with all those with the tissues around
2: I know.
4: Your neck.
2: Well, this is what you do. So, basically, we've got an event we've got to dash to straight after the show. So, I've been getting dolled up in between my news breaks. And to keep the makeup off my dress, I've, like, tucked in a napkin-type bib.
3: It looked like you're heading to the cathedral.
4: I thought it was part of the dress. I thought it was in Sister Act 3.
2: Hot Nun Summer. Paul in
5: Sydney. Another one. What am I even hearing? Easy Pop.

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1: We just had Joe Griggs in. Of course, the comp games kick off tomorrow in Glasgow. It's all about our Scottish artists today. We've got Calvin.
2: I love this song. This is like the song of 2015. So it was the song that was always playing when we were on our honeymoon.
1: We've got Annie Lennox.

0: 43%. What, Calvin?
1: I love this song.
0: This is good. Mel Tresina next with your chance to see Noah Kahan in San Francisco. And we'll see you in the morning.

0: 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Are you on Glasgow time already? Is that
1: what? I am. I'm sorry.
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7: Good morning, beautiful. If you're feeling a bit flat about just, you know, another work day, that means you need a trip. San Francisco is calling, baby. We're going to send you there to see Noah Kahan. Your chance to get in the running is in like 15 minutes. Don't go anywhere.

Harry Styles, Down Under in November. Noah Kahan, also Down Under very soon here on Nova. But we're sending you to see him earlier than that. San Francisco, my friend. 13-24-10 if you want to win this trip. As we roll into some Sabrina Carpenter, who has also rumoured a tour. Summer 2027. Is she coming to Australia? I don't know. I mean, we have a summer in 2027. Anything could happen.

0: If there's one life I wish I could live, it's that of Dua Lipa. She just is always travelling and looking hot. You're on Nova, let's do this.
1: Get ready for the trip of a lifetime.
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0: Michaela, this trip could be all yours.
5: Oh my God, stop. That's so exciting. I want to take my mom, but my boyfriend wants to go to the US and I don't know what to do.
0: Oh no, what a predicament.
5: I mean, look, I could have worse problems, so I'll take that, but don't know yet.
0: Maybe I
5: should send the two of them. They can go without me at this point.
0: Oh, Michaela, that is so sweet of you. Do not do that.
5: No, I was kidding. I was just saying that to be nice.
0: It worked. There would have been people that went, oh, Michaela, what a sweetheart. Connie, it could be you going to San Fran to see Noah Kahan.
6: Oh, my God, I would love that.
0: And Sally?
7: Hello. I can't even get my words out. I really love to go to San Francisco.
0: Oh, me too. It looks really cool.
7: The more I've been listening to you guys and everyone's been pinpointing the good parts of it, I'm like, oh my God, get me there.
0: Yeah, because it's not only like good for locations, because obviously you've got the bridge, the Golden Gate Bridge, you've also got Alcatraz, but then apparently the food is also next level.
7: In San Francisco?
0: Yes.
7: Oh.
0: They've got some ice cream sandwich that apparently is like a go-to thing. They do really good seafood because it's near the water, like seafood chowder or something is meant to be really good.
7: All of that in the bus.
0: Yeah.
7: When do I go?
0: Oh, we're all hoping to put a leave request in, aren't we? I'll open 13 24 10 to get you in the running again after 10 a.m. right now.

0: 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Do you know who's not a broke boy? 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Okay? On air, 4 o'clock. But next, I've got 9 minutes of Nova Boy jams on. I've got a deep cut coming up that I'm very, very excited to play. We'll go check your roads as well.
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21: 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In Glenmore Park, a truck and a car have collided the northern road at Wentworth Road. The northbound bus lane is blocked. In Ryan, a semi-trailer has broken down the Victoria Road on-ramp to Devlin Street. That's affecting southbounders. Traffic in recovery mode on the M4 past the Cumberland Highway after an earlier Wentworthville crash. 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Sunny today, tops of 20 in the city, 21 in the west. Right now it's 15 degrees on Sydney's Nova 96.9.
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0: Good morning. I am so obsessed with 9 minutes of Nova Boy jams. I can't even explain. Mariah Carey, the song that she wrote about Eminem. Are you across that whole relationship? I'm going to play it for you very soon and get you in the running for Noah.